0: taken away from among you, that is, from the church congregation, not to put him to death, but to remove him from fellowship. All right. Now analyze these two verses. Here we have this instant of gross immorality within the confines of the local Corinthian church. They all knew about it, and yet, did it bother any of them? Evidently not. And Paul says, you're puffed up. Now, I think the Schofield Bible has a very apt footnote at the bottom. What does this do to these who were followers of Peter? And others who said, oh, Paul, we're not going to follow you. We follow Apollos. And others who said to the other two groups, well, we're not going to follow those two guys. We are adherents of the Apostle Paul. All of them were taking in this situation and not being bothered by it. Unbelievable, isn't it? Now, you would have thought at least one segment of the congregation would have been up in arms and say, hey, we've got to do something about this. This is bringing reproach upon the name of Christ throughout the city of Corinth, because even the pagans knew what was going on. It was something that wasn't being hidden. And he says, you're not doing anything about it? All right, verse 3. He's going to do something about it. He's not going to let it slide. For he says, I verily as absent in body, but present in spirit. He knew, whether supernaturally or whether he got it by the grapevine, that's beside the point. But he said, even though I'm not there in body, I am present in spirit. And he says, I have judged. He said, I have come to a conclusion already, as though I were present, concerning him who has so done this deed. And Paul says, there's no room for argument. You have to deal with it. And see, this is what we have to realize, that even in our own society, we fast are becoming not much better than Corinth. Isn't that right? Our whole moral climate is just simply falling away. I should say the moral fiber is just rotting away from under us. And these very same acts can take place in local churches and nobody thinks anything of it. I've had people call from various other states that, well, what are we supposed to do? This couple are living in sin. They are open about it. They walk in church as though nothing is amiss. Hey, that's not the way it's supposed to be. And this is what Paul is dealing with. If there is gross immorality or a gross act of covetousness and so forth, the church has to make a point of it. And you don't just turn your eyes and say, oh, well, you know, let them live. It's a free country. Not in the realms of the church it isn't supposed to be. And so here's what Paul says is the remedy. You have to take this couple, confront them with it as a body of believers, and then verse 4, in the name of our Lord Jesus, when you are gathered together. You see, this is a corporate thing now. It's the church, the body of Christ located in Corinth, that when you are gathered together and Paul's spirit is going to be in the midst of it, as of course naturally the Holy Spirit would be, and with the power of our Lord Jesus Christ to deliver such a one unto Satan for the destruction of the flesh. Now remember, the flesh and the soul and spirit are not the same. So Paul is not crying or demanding the destruction of this man's soul and spirit as a believer. Now, he's a believer, or they wouldn't be addressing him as such in the Corinthian letter. But they could turn such a one over to the power of Satan to destroy his physical life or his flesh. And, of course, we know that that is within Satan's power when God grants it to him. Go back to the book of Job. How far could Satan go when it came to dealing with Job? Only as far as God permitted it. All right, now the same way here. Paul is saying in so many words, if this couple will not clean up their act and come away from their open sin, then turn them over to the power of Satan to destroy the flesh, to take their lives physically, lest they keep on bringing reproach to the name of Christ. That does not mean that they're going to be annihilated spiritually. And so it'll read on. That for the destruction of the flesh, that the spirit of this individual, the man, I think is what he's dealing with first and foremost, that the Spirit may be what? Saved in the day of the Lord Jesus. Now, I know this is hard for a lot of people to comprehend, that people living in this kind of a sinful condition are still saved. Yes, that's what the book says, but they're not going to get away with it. It has to be dealt with by the church, and God's going to deal with it. Now, when it comes to this whole thing, maybe it's a little bit too early to bring this out, but when it comes to this whole thing, yeah, it's going to be again in chapter 11. I guess that's where I thought I'd deal with it when we came to it. But the Scripture says that even though God is going to take these kind of believers out of their physical existence, they're not going to lose their salvation. And then he admonishes the believing community that we are never even to pray for the death of someone like that. Now that I've started that far, I guess I better follow it on through. Go all the way back to the little letters of John. I wasn't really intending to do this until we got to chapter 11, but since I've opened the gate, I guess I'll have to finish it and carry it through. 1 John chapter 5. 1 John chapter 5, and let's drop in at verse 16. And he's dealing with pretty much the same kind of a situation. Probably not as gross, but sin in the church. 1 John 5, verse 16, if any man see his brother sin a sin, and it's not unto death, he shall ask, and he shall give him life for them that sin not unto death. In other words, their sin isn't as gross as this one here in Corinthians. All right, there is, John says, a sin unto death. In other words, in the life of a believer who goes into deep sin, open sin, that folk in general know about, God has mandated first and foremost a disciplinary action on the part of the church to restore such a one to fellowship. That's Galatians chapter 6, verse 1. That if a man be taken in a fault, you who are spiritual were to do what? Restore such a one. In the spirit of meekness, lest even the church leaders be taken in just as great a sin. See, we're all human. Every human being is just as prone to fall into sin as the next one. But, hopefully, if we're spiritually taught and we are spiritually kept, these things won't happen. But it can. It can happen to anybody. All right, so now then John is delineating that there were some sins that would not cause God to take them out of their physical life. But some he will. And I've seen it. I'm sure you have. Where a believer who will refuse to come away from his sinful lifestyle, and you can deal with him and deal with him, and then all of a sudden, bingo. Just a sudden heart attack or a sudden car accident, and they're gone. Well, God takes them home, lest they keep on bringing reproach to his name. All right, that's exactly what John is dealing with. And so he says, there is, verse 16 again, there is a sin unto death. A believer can come to that place where God will take his life. Now then, look at this one, the last part of that verse. John says, I do not say that you shall pray for it. In other words, no believer, no church body ever has the right to pray for the death of an erring believer. That is never permissible. The Scripture says we cannot pray for the death of an erring believer. That's in God's hands. All right, now then, verse 17. All unrighteousness is sin. Whether it be a little sin or a great one, it's still sin. And there is a sin not unto death. Now, what's implied? That some sin is gross enough that it will cause God to take that believer out ahead of time. All right, now then, come back to 1 Corinthians chapter 5, and here's where we have it. This man is evidently committing a sin unto death. It's worthy of death if he does not repent of it and turn around. If he's going to continue on living with his stepmother in a marital relationship, God's going to take him out of course. Now, that's all there's to it. All right? Verse 5, deliver such a one unto Satan for the destruction of the flesh, that the spirit, that is the soul of the man, may be saved in the day of the Lord Jesus. Now he comes back to the Corinthians as a congregation. You're glorying. See? Remember the word puffed up? You're being puffed up. Your glorying is not good. Know you not that a little leaven leaveneth the whole lump? All right, what has happened to the church of today? Just exactly that. I remember years and years ago, we were visiting some people, I think up in Stillwater, if I remember. And I'll never forget the man's, whether it was a Sunday school lesson that morning or the sermon, I don't remember, but I do remember this. He says, you know, the church has gotten into dire straits because as these various social sins came along, we just said, well, we can accommodate that. You know, we can live with that. And then he says, here comes something a little more drastic, and, well, we're not going to cause a ruckus. We can accommodate. We can live with that. And so over the years, what has happened? All the gross sin of the world has now come into the church, and the church thinks nothing of it. Well, I'm not going to stand here and say that we can reverse that. I can understand that church discipline today is almost an impossible thing. But I have to say what the book says. And the book says we have to deal with born-again church members who are bringing reproach to the name of Christ. We have to do whatever needs to be done to bring them back or bring them to the place where the Lord will take them home. And the reason is that if you're going to leave a little leaven, it isn't very long until it what? It takes over the whole lump. You women who bake bread, you know that. You put in a little bit of yeast, you can't keep part of the dough unleavened. It's all going to come under the effect of the yeast. Well, he's using that analogy for the church. If we allow sin, open sin, gross sin, then it won't be long until the whole congregation will lose their testimony. And you know what the world will say as they drive by? Shoot, I don't live any worse than they do. I don't need Christianity. They're no better than I am. And then we wonder why we've lost our testimony. Well, that's the reason, see? All right, now then, verse 7. How are they to deal with it? Purge it, see? Purge out, therefore, the old leaven, that which is causing the whole lump to be leavened. Purge it out. In fact, I think we've referred to it before. What do our Orthodox Jewish people do before Passover? Oh, my, they go through that house. If they're in a basement area, they'll go from the basement to the attic. And they just thoroughly clean house, looking for any semblance of what? Leaven or yeast. Well, what was the picture? Well, it went all the way back, of course, to the Passover in Egypt. And that the very next day after Passover was the 7 days of unleavened bread. They were now to be pictured as a nation whose sins had been atoned for or cleansed, and they were to picture that with the unleavened bread. All right, now Paul is bringing that same analogy into our teaching today. We have to look at sin in our individual lives. We have to look at sin in the life of the church, just like the leaven in the bread of Egypt. All right, what does it say? That you may be a new lump as you are unleavened. Now, what does it mean that we're unleavened? Well, we've been forgiven. We've been cleansed. And we are, so far as God is concerned, without sin. But if we leave a little bit of leaven in our life, then what? It isn't too long until it begins to expand, and it's going to consume us again, see? So, even as Christ our Passover is sacrificed for us. Now, I don't have to take you in the scriptures. You all know another. But, oh, what a good mental exercise. What happened on the night of Passover in Egypt? Well, they put the blood on the doorposts, on the two side posts and one on the top. And in your mind's eye, you can picture the outline of the cross. I'm sure that's what God had on his mind. All right, but here was the beauty of it. These Jews who have been slaves now in Egypt had been told that if they would kill that sacrificial lamb, place the blood on the two doorposts and the lintel, and as they would sit in those little huts and those little houses in Egypt, at the stroke of midnight, the death angel was going to go over Egypt and kill every first male or firstborn of the male. Now, as Israel huddled in their little huts, and I'm sure they were living in rather small abodes, were they in fear of the death angel? No, not if they were people of faith, because the blood was on the door. And they had absolutely nothing to fear of the death angel. They didn't stand in those little huts quivering in their boots. They were secure, knowing that the blood was on the door, and they were covered. All right, now Paul is bringing that all the way up to the church age, that even as our Passover, when Christ died on that Roman cross, and anymore today, too often, the very crucial point of that is being left out, and that was the blood. As he hung on that cross, his blood was shed. And when we come under that blood, we are passed over from any judgment. Let me take you back to the little letter of 1 John. Again, 1 John, this time chapter 2. 1 John chapter 2, verse 1. 1 John chapter 2, verse 1. I've got to wait till you all find it, because if you find it, then I know the folk out there in their living rooms are finding it. All right, my little children. Who's John writing to? Believers. See, he's not writing to the unsaved world. He's writing to the believers. And he says, my little children, these things I write unto you that you sin not. Now, God never encourages the believer to sin, does he? No. But God being omniscient, God being the creator, God knows what? That we're going to. Some of us may be a little quicker than others, but we're going to sin. That old Adam is so powerful that even though we reckon him as dead according to Romans, yet he pops up and he gets his licks in and we sin. Okay, but now read on. If, and that implies that we will, if any man sin, we have an, what's the next word? Advocate with the Father. Who? Jesus Christ, the righteous one. All right, now can you imagine what happens up there in heaven when a believer sins? Oh, immediately our advocate comes right to the Father, and he says, but Father, he's under the blood. He's a believer. He's under the blood. She's under the blood. And he picks it up on our behalf. Now that's a glorious, glorious, what shall I say, assurance. See, that even when we sin, we're under the blood, just like Israel was back there in Egypt. And nothing could touch them. The death angel couldn't touch them. They were under the blood. And see, this is where believers have to find themselves. Now that's not license. How many times have I said that over the years? God's grace is not license. Just because we know we have this promise and assurance that if we sin, we are still forgiven, we are still cleansed, but we now have to have that cleansing. Now, when we get a little further in Corinthians, we're going to come to the word you are washed, and then I'm going to, of course, take you to John's gospel. But for now, in John, a little letter of 1 John chapter 2, then read on into verse 2. You're still back there, I hope. 1 John chapter 2, verse 2. And not only is he our advocate, he's our what? Propitiation. Now, it's been a long time since we dealt with that word in Romans chapter 8, I think it was. And for those of you who've been with us ever since we started, you remember how I explained the word propitiation? Everything that you can possibly put together back there in the tabernacle, back there in the wilderness, the Holy of Holies and the Ark of the Covenant, the veil, the Ark of the Showbread, the candlestick holder, and the altar of incense, then the brazen laver where they held the water that the priests washed in on their way in, the brazen altar, the sacrificial lamb, the fence around it. You remember when I went through all that? Every single aspect of that tabernacle in its composition, the gold and the silver and the stones and all the rest of it, every one of them were a picture of the work of salvation that Christ accomplished at the cross. And I call that whole work propitiation. Everything that you see in the tabernacle is the work of propitiation. And that included his work as high priest. It included the shed blood of the sacrifice. It included his interceding for us back there in the Holy of Holies. All right, it's still appropriate. See? Oh, this tremendous work of propitiation. And not for ours only, but God has done it for the sins of the whole world. Now, I had someone write me an article, or send me an article again the other day, where this gentleman was promoting that Christ only died for the believer. Well, he probably got his scripture for it, but I can't go along with that. Because my Bible says that Christ died for everyone. But not everyone will be saved because not everyone will appropriate it. See? But the potential is there. All right, now then, let's come back to 1 Corinthians chapter 5. Once again, our time is just about gone. So therefore, he says, let us keep the feast, even as Israel did in a symbolic way back there in the wilderness. Let us keep the feast, not with old leaven, neither with the leaven of malice and wickedness, but with the unleavened bread of sincerity and truth. Now, what's Paul alluding to here? Well, remember, we're still dealing with sin of believers in that local congregation. But they weren't the only people who were falling far short. Because what else is evidently evident in the congregation? Malice. Other forms of wickedness. And it was a leaven that was permeating that little... It's a wonder it survived, isn't it? It's a wonder Corinth, as a of course they didn't for long, but nevertheless, here was this little group of believers that was plagued with almost every sin that you could think of. And yet, God didn't give up on them. God just kept them in a place of growing and growing. And we know that Paul came to the place that one day, I'm sure, he was proud of the Corinthians.
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0: where I'm going, just as long as I'm with you.
1: Put it there, pal. Put it there.
2: I'll be just like your horses, and I'll stick to you like glue.
1: Put it there, pal. Put it there.
0: I'm glad you're fooling Pepsodent.
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3: Nice, huh?
2: What a lot of eggs you smash.
0: Well, at

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1: Hustle a lot of this stuff.
2: Put it there, pal. Put it there.
0: Put that back in the bowl.
1: You know, I think your jokes are great.
3: Really?
1: It's just that folks are hard to please.
0: They're just snobs, that all.
2: Put it there, pal. Put it there.
1: Your face could make a fortune. Just your nose should make a lot.
0: How do you siphon? I like the way you wear those gaudy colored shirts you've got. Boy, the only time a rainbow ever covered up a pot.
1: You're such a perfect square.
0: Uh-oh, is that on the paper there?
2: Let me see the square.
0: Where? Where? How do we see?

0: Shall we dance?
1: Sorry, I have my heavy underwear on.
0: Oh, just to once around to the adrenaline, huh?
2: Well, okay, if I lead. My colleague.
0: My crony.
2: My cohort.
0: My friend.
2: Companions.
0: Confederates.
2: Chums to the end.
0: Like meat and potatoes.
2: Or salt and tomatoes.

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tea. Very snappy, you'll declare. It's simply topping to be there and hear them swapping smart tidbits. Put on the Ritz.

if I didn't care, honey child, more than words can say. 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

0: And that is the music of Mr. Ted Heath with One Call Tonight, taking us to news time at 5 o'clock. 5 o'clock straight up, and we have a temperature reading of 50 degrees here in central Minnesota. 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
3: NBC News Radio, I'm Jim Forbes. The man who died outside the White House in a shootout with Secret Service agents reportedly had mental health issues. Authorities say 21-year-old Nasir Best fired shots near the outer perimeter of the White House on Saturday. Secret Service police returned fire, and Best was pronounced dead at an area hospital. And Florida Governor Ron DeSantis has announced a $600 million expansion of Blue Origin's Rocket Park campus. Rob Martier has more.
4: The expansion comes as Blue Origin rival Elon Musk's SpaceX prepares to go public, targeting a valuation of nearly $2 trillion. The new 830,000-square-foot upper-stage manufacturing facility will support 500 aerospace jobs with an average salary of over $98,000. Blue Origin CEO said Project Horizon is the latest and most ambitious chapter in Blue Origin's decade-long commitment to Florida.
3: I'm Jim Forbes.
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2: Chasm weather.
12: Lows dip down to about 45 tonight under mainly clear skies. Winds out of the southwest around 5 miles per hour. Bright sunshine expected tomorrow. Highs level off around 80. Partly cloudy tomorrow night. Lows level off around 52. Mid 80s Monday. Upper 80s Tuesday. a peek at the extended shows, 84 Wednesday, 80 Thursday, and 78 on Friday. 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
0: Thank you, Laura. And currently here in Albany, we have a temperature reading of 50 degrees. Starting to break daylight in the swamp here in Albany already. Yes, the time of the year where, it gets light early. So, yeah. And that takes us now to 6 minutes past the hour of 5 o'clock. And we begin our broadcast day as we do each and every day with our ministries program. That's Through the Bible and Mr. Les Feldig coming your way next year on Chasm.
13: Hello and welcome to Through the Bible with Les Feldick, an inspirational and informative half hour of insight into the heart of Scripture. 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At the end of the program, there will be an address where you can contact the ministry. And now, here's Les Feldick with today's lesson.
14: Back to 1 Corinthians chapter 5, and we're still dealing with the problems that were besieging the Corinthian church. And here we are in Oklahoma, of course. We like to think we're in the Bible Belt, but really we're no different than any place else. And those of you who work in large office complexes, or if you happen to be working in a large production facility and you're rubbing elbows with the cross-section of our society, you are rubbing elbows with every one of these classes of people. There are the immoral, the covetous, and the wicked. I mean, they are the norm no matter where we live. So Paul says, when I say not to have any kind of fellowship with immoral people, he said, I'm not talking about the immoral people out there in the workplace. I'm talking about those who are immoral and are members of your church. Remember? Look at it. Verse 10 again. Yet not altogether with the fornicators, or the immoral people of this world, or with the covetous, or the extortioners, or with idolaters,

congregation. And if that man is a fornicator and so on and so forth, or a drunkard or an extortioner, with such a person, the believer was what? Not even to sit down and eat. Now, this is strong language. But what was the purpose? To make that person feel that he is being set aside, that he is no longer part of the Christian company. He is verboten, I guess they say in German. He is just simply out of it. And what's the purpose? To bring him to his senses. Because after all, if a person has been genuinely saved, even though he goes out into sin, and if the Lord hasn't yet taken him out, as we saw up here earlier in chapter 5, way down deep, he's miserable. He can't be happy. Don't tell me that a sinning believer can ever be happy. They can't be. Because they know they are doing wrong, and the Lord is dealing with them, and then if fellow believers begin to shun them, it's really going to come home. And so this is the purpose of it all. It isn't to just purposely be nasty or anything like that, but God has got a reason. That if you've got a person of your acquaintances who are believers, hey, ostracize them for a while, but let them know why, because the Scripture has admonished us not to have fellowship with those kind of people who claim to be believers. Now, we're not talking about the world. We're talking about believers. All right? Verse 12. For what have I to do to judge them that are without? In other words, what's Paul saying? I have no authority to judge the lost world. He has no authority for that whatsoever. And you remember, I always have to go back to Romans 8. Some verses, of course, are more precious to me, I guess, than others, and I use them all the more. Romans 8, beginning at verse 6. Because we have to understand that this isn't just one little quirk of Scripture. This is a continuing doctrine throughout Paul's letters on how to behave as a believer. I mean, this is what it really all boils down to. This is practical, everyday living for you and I as believers. All right, verse 6 of Romans 8. To be carnally or fleshly minded, that is, outside of Christ, outside of a salvation experience, to be carnally minded is what? Death, spiritual death. They're going to be eternally separated from God someday if they never step into salvation. So to be carnally minded is spiritual death. But to be spiritually minded, that is to have salvation, that's life and peace, as we saw back in Romans 5, that then to be justified by faith is to have the peace of God. All right, now verse 7. Because the carnal mind, the old sinful nature of lost people, the carnal mind is what with regard to God? It's an enemy. See? They're an enemy of God. And then they think that in a tight they can pray to him. He's not going to hear the prayers of an unbeliever just to get him out of a tight spot. Oh, he'll hear their prayer for salvation, but he's not going to answer their prayers when they get in a tight situation because they're his enemies and he knows they are. All right, so the carnal mind is enmity against God, for it, the carnal mind, is not subject to the law of God, nor indeed can it be. And in that light, you've heard me say it more than once, and you'll hear me say it again if the Lord tarries. You cannot legislate Christian morality. You can't do it. You cannot force the unbelieving world to live a Christian life. Forget it. They're going to go their own way. They're going to do their own thing, and there's nothing we can do about it except pray for them, I guess. But they are enemies of God. They're not subject to the law of God. Neither can they be. And then verse 8, so then, they that are in the flesh have never experienced salvation, even if they're good, they cannot please God. All right, now then, if you'll come back to 1 Corinthians. So Paul says, I can't have anything to do with the unsaved world. Those immoral Corinthians, Paul says, I have nothing to do with them except to preach them the gospel. And it's all we can do.
All we

0: do is sow the seed. And we can't force anything. We can't push it down their throat, because it is something that only God can do. So, all right, he says, what have I to do, verse 12 again, to judge them also that are without. Now he comes back, though, to the believing community. Do you not judge them that are where? Within. Now remember, we stressed back in Romans that we're not to judge. And for the most part, that's true. But when it comes to a discipline within the believing community, and we are totally aware, as the Corinthians were in chapter 5 here, of a gross immoral sin, are we to just turn the other way and say, I can't judge? No. We are to take the bull by the horns, and we are to point out to that person that they are living in sin. Let me show you Galatians. I quoted it a program or two ago, but come back with me to Galatians chapter 6. Galatians chapter 6. Now, as I said when I started this series on Paul's letters, it's a lot harder to keep people interested in practical Christian living and doctrine as it is when I teach Genesis or Revelation, because that is, of course, just so interesting. But this is practical. This is what we need today, regardless of what happens down the road prophetically. Here's where we are today. Galatians 6, verse 1. Brethren. So who's he talking to? Believers. See? So, brethren, if a man... Now, we don't want to leave the women out. This is a generic term. Don't think for a minute that the women aren't involved in the Christian church. Paul, as I've said over and over, alludes to, I think, 8 or 10 women in Romans 16 alone who were helpful in the ministry. And as I mentioned when we started the study on the book of Romans, of all people in the Roman world, to whom did the Apostle Paul entrust that letter to the Romans? Phoebe, a woman, see? And so I'm not going to leave you women out and say it doesn't apply to you. It's men and women. All right, look what he says. Brethren, if a man be overtaken in a fault, in other words, a rather gross sin, you who are spiritual, as the church leadership, restore such a one. But you see, what is the attitude of the average church today if someone falls into a gross sin? Make light of it. They joke about it. They laugh about it. Hey, have you heard? Isn't that the way it goes? Sure it is. But that should never be the idea, the mindset of a believer. If we hear of a Christian who has fallen into sin, my, it should just break our heart. Not joke about it. We should be burdened and pray for that person. And as he instructs here, if you're in a place of church authority or church leadership, I don't care what denomination you're in, it's your responsibility to go to that person and do all that you can to restore them into fellowship. You don't condemn them and say, well, so be it. All right? And then he says, do it in the spirit of meekness, not with pride. Hey, you know, this would never happen to me. Oh, yes, it could. So we go to that person in a spirit of meekness, realizing, as it says next, that we also could be tempted and fall into the same trap. None of us are totally immune. Never forget that. And then verse 2. Bear one another's burdens. Even these people who are having a time of living a good, upright Christian life, bear their burden. Help them to overcome their weaknesses. Be an encouragement to them that, hey, there's no need to be a Christian failure. There's no need to constantly live in sin. You can overcome it. And, of course, that's the whole idea of good Christian fellowship. All right, now then, come back to chapter 5 once again, verse 13. But those who are without, the unsaved world, those who are without, God judgeth. That's his prerogative and never ours. But coming back again to the church environment, Paul says, put away from among yourselves that wicked person. Now, that is after having dealt with them, tried to get them to recognize their sin and confess it, get victory over it. And if they refuse and if they will not, then Paul says, put them aside until they come to their senses. All right, now we come into chapter 6 and yet another problem. I mean, it's almost discouraging in a way that this little church of Corinth of born-again people brought out of paganism had turned their back on their idols and yet they were plagued with problems. But you know why they're in this book? As I said before, because we have the same problems today. And so this becomes tremendous lesson material for every one of us, for every local congregation. All right, dare any of you, chapter 6, verse 1, dare any of you, having a matter against another, a fellow believer now, keep the picture straight, go to law before the unjust and not before the saints? In other words, what's happening? Hey, these Corinthians have gotten into a real wrangle with one of their fellow church members. And instead of taking to the local church body or maybe to the pastor and the church leadership, the elders or deacons, whatever you may want to call them, where were they going? To the lawyers, to the courts, see? Like I was reading, I think it was in one of Charles Stanley's books last night, I'm not sure, but I think he had the little quote in there. That someone had come to him with the statement that, you know, whenever divorce comes into the picture, who are the only ones that really profit? The lawyers. Everyone else gets hurt. Everyone else comes into a place of devastation, but boy, the lawyers can walk away smiling, see? All right, and that's what Paul is saying. Don't go to the world's lawyers and the courts with your problem. Keep it within the confines of the believers. Now, of course, there comes a point, and I've dealt with that back in Romans. There comes a point when, yes, you may have to go to the world's judicial system. But when it came to mundane things between believers, Paul says, settle it within the confines of the local church. Verse 2, don't you know? Boy, now I like this one. Don't you know? I hope you realize what this says. Don't you know that the saints one day are going to judge the what? Oh, what's it talking about? The millennium. This is where I get the idea that, yes, we're going to have places of responsibility when the Lord sets up His kingdom. And we're going to have responsibility according to the faithfulness you've been in this sojourn here. And yes, we're going to rule and reign with Christ. That's what he says in Romans. But here he sort of puts the frosting on the cake and he said, now look, get practiced up. That's what he's saying. Get practiced up. Learn how to deal with problems with people because the day is coming, you're going to be doing it constantly. You're going to be ruling over the world under Christ, of course. And so we're going to have these places of responsibility. So he says, my land. Why can't you deal with some of these problems within the local church if one day you're going to rule the world? Pretty practical, isn't it? And if the world shall be judged by you, are you unworthy to judge the smallest matters? See? Now, you know what he's saying? The world out there have none of the wisdom that God has imparted to every believer. You and I are unique in that regard. God has imparted wisdom to the believer just by virtue of your being a saved person. You have more common horse sense than the greatest educated philosopher out there in the world. And Paul is driving that home. Listen, you have a wisdom that the world doesn't have. Use it. Use it. Verse 3. Don't you know that we shall judge? Now, the word judge here goes back to government, goes back to ruling. Don't you know that you're going to rule over what? Angels. Angels are even going to be beneath us. What a position we have waiting for us someday. That we're going to rule and reign with Christ and we're even going to be above the hosts of the angels as we rule and reign with Him on that earthly kingdom. All right? then if you can have that kind of future, how much more things that pertain to this life? Really something, isn't it? Hey, believers, we're somebody when God is in it. Absolutely. All right? Verse 4. If then you have judgments of things pertaining to this life, set them to judge who are least esteemed in the church. That flies in the face, doesn't it? Ordinarily, who do we depend to be the leaders of the church? Well, the most eminent, the ones who are most looked up to, and maybe those who have a little more of the world's goods than the rest. But what's the scripture admonition? Hey, use the person at the bottom of the totem pole. See? Those who aren't esteemed as much as the rest. And then verse 5, we're just going to take on verse by verse for a little bit now. I speak to your shame. Is it so that there is not a wise man among you? Now, we know they didn't have a huge church, but listen. They had a pretty good cross-section of the society of Corinth who had become believers. And Paul says that there's not a wise man among you, and you're all believers. You've all been designated the wisdom of God. Somebody in that congregation should be able to use it. Is it so that there's not a wise man among you? No, not one that shall be able to judge between his brethren. They're there, if you'll just let them have the opportunity. But he says, you don't do that. Where are they going? They're going out into the city judges, into the courts, see? And he says, brother goeth to law with brother. And that before the what? The unbelievers. How many times don't you read accounts of this in our daily paper? And it just becomes a shame to Christianity in general. And see, things haven't changed. It was no different in Corinth than it is in America today. All right, verse 7. Now, therefore, there is utterly a fault among you. See, he's condemning them for their shortcomings. Because you go to law with one another. Why do you not rather take the wrong? Why do you not rather suffer or permit yourselves to be defrauded, rather than go to the world's courts? Nay, you defraud, you do wrong and defraud, and you're defrauding your brethren. All right, now he's going to pick up a new theme, and we won't finish it today. We're going to have to pick it up in our next taping session. The whole concept of Christian marriage. And here's where Paul is going to begin to deal with it. Now, again, remember, I'm going to sound like a broken record, I know. Corinth was a city of pagans. And in the pagan world, not always, but in many instances, the pagan world had no real sanctity in marriage. It was just simply a place to have children, but so far as any fidelity, any integrity of the marriage relationship, they had none. They thought nothing of. In fact, I think I even alluded to one of the Oriental nations. I think it was Thailand. I'm not sure. But one of the news magazines had made it a cover story a year or so ago. And of the rampant prostitution in Thailand. And it was so rampant that the average Thai husband thought nothing of going to a house of prostitution. And they were interviewing one of these young wives. And they said, doesn't it bother you when your husband goes to one of these places? She said, no, because it's been custom. She said, Mama put up with it. Grandma put up with it. Well, Corinth was no different. And these people have been saved from that kind of a background. But just because they were saved from it doesn't mean that it didn't still have that pull. See? All right. So now then, beginning of verse 9, he's going to start, and all the way through chapter 7, and there's another chapter I wish I could just leap over, because I'm not a marriage counselor by any stretch of the imagination. But again, it's such plain language, we're going to deal with it and hope for the best, I guess. But now, beginning with verse 9, he says, know ye not that the unrighteous shall not inherit the kingdom of God? Now, you know, we have groups who more or less in their doctrine maintain that somehow or other everybody is going to go to heaven, that there is no such thing as an eternal doom for the lost. Well, that's not what the book says. The book says, even from the pen of this apostle, that the unrighteous are not going to go to heaven. They're going to go to the other place. All right, now then he says, be not deceived, reading on in verse 9. And here he lists them again. This old book is right up front. It doesn't pull any punches. It tells it like it is. And what does it say? There will be no fornicators, nor idolaters, or adulterers, nor the effeminate, nor abusers of themselves with mankind. There'll be no thieves, or covetous, nor drunkards, nor revilers, nor extortioners in the kingdom of God. That's what the book says. I didn't say it. The book says it. It's plain as day. Then verse 11. And such were, past tense, what? Some of you. Now that tells you exactly what these Corinthian believers had been. Tells you exactly where they had come from. They had been in this whole category of wickedness. Every one of them, I wouldn't say every one of them, but most of them. And so now he says, such were some of you, but you are, what's the next word? Washed. Oh, I've only got 30 seconds left. Shoot. I wanted to go John's Gospel for a little bit. I guess I'll have to pick that up in the next program. But anyway, he says, you are washed. What does that mean? You're clean. Even these Corinthians who had come out of abject immorality. And I wouldn't doubt that some of them were even suffering from, what do they call, what's the fancy word for it now? The sexually transmitted diseases, STDs. You know, they try to make everything politically correct, even something like that. We always called them venereal. They were sexually associated. Some of these people probably had them. But now what? They're washed. They're saved. They're believers. They're heaven-bound. But oh, they came from a past of unutterable wickedness and immorality, see? And so he says, you're washed, you are sanctified, you are justified in the name of the Lord Jesus. Now, it's the same way for people today. Doesn't matter how vile the background, when we've been justified, we're washed.
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2: Chasm weather.
3: Lows dip down to about 45 tonight under mainly clear skies. Winds out of the southwest around 5 miles per hour. Bright sunshine expected tomorrow. Highs level off around 80. Partly cloudy tomorrow night, lows level off around 52. Mid-80s, Monday, upper 80s, Tuesday. A peek at the extended shows, 84 Wednesday, 80 Thursday, and 78 on Friday. 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
2: The Tabernacle Choir and Orchestra at Temple Square present Music and the Spoken Word. Conducting today's program is Ryan Murphy, with organist Richard Elliott, and the spoken word by Derek Porter.

Today, we honor those who have gone before us, especially those who have given their lives in the service of our country. We also honor all those whose lives have touched our hearts for good. Truly, the positive impact that one person can make on the life of another can be monumental. Monuments and headstones marking a gravesite often have an engraved epitaph, forever stating a few words in memory of the deceased. Mark Twain once quoted Adam at Eve's grave, stating what might have been her epitaph. He said, "Wheresoever she was, there was Eden." Of course, this was fiction, but the words were tender and insightful nonetheless. Looking ahead, what might our own epitaph read? Will it comment on our kind nature, our love for others, or our desire to be a peacemaker? Will it tell of our courage to stand strong when times are hard, or of our patience enduring a lengthy trial? Lloyd Newell once said, "Think of the people you most admire. Most likely it was not their accomplishments that touched your life, but their acts of kindness. Not their beauty, but their big hearts. Not their successes, but their support." He continued, "The same is true for all of us. What will be cherished is the difference we've made in others' lives. What will be valued is the love and service we've offered. Remember, a good character is the best tombstone. Those who loved you and were helped by you will remember you when forget-me-nots are withered." In a way, we each are writing our own epitaphs today. Our remembered acts may include a few things we did in life, but our lives will in large part be remembered for how we did those things. What we do matters, but how we do it matters even more. And so, we look to the past in honor of those who have taught us much through their service, sacrifice, and good acts. And at the same time, we look to the future, knowing our epitaphs are being written not only by what we are doing, but by how we are doing those things today.

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0: 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Nice start to our Sunday morning. A little overcast out there. And, of course, some boomers going on out there right now. Yeah, it looks like there's scattered thunderstorms in the area. Right now, we haven't experienced any rain yet. It's still dry on the sidewalk out in front of the studio. But rumbling out there, so some pop-up showers in the area. And that's one of those situations where one person on one side of the road will get a little shower and the person on the other side of the road won't. So that's what we're seeing this morning. Some overcast skies and cloud cover here in central Minnesota. Pretty much a normal day on the roadway coming in this morning. I think I met a total of 27 vehicles, 13 semis on the road this morning coming in. And kind of an active morning on the great outdoors. A lot of sirens this morning, about 5:15. A number of first responders heading west on the freeway, seeing fire trucks, highway patrols, rescue squads, all that sort of thing heading west. So I'm not sure what's going on up that direction, but all going past the studio here on the interstate heading west. So something kind of big going on, either an accident or a fire or some disaster, something nature going on. Well, we're coming up on 5 minutes past the hour of 6. Temperature reading at 51 degrees here in central Minnesota. Started out the morning at 4:30 at 50 degrees, and now at 6 o'clock moving up to 51 degrees. And we'll have a complete look at weather along with our news headlines, sports news, lottery numbers. That's all coming your way in the next matter of minutes after this.
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0: ABC News Radio, I'm Scott Carr. About 50,000 people are under evacuation orders south of Los Angeles, where fire officials say a huge chemical tank is likely to explode. California Governor Gavin Newsom's declared a state of emergency in Orange County, where officials say a 34,000-gallon storage tank filled with a flammable chemical has overheated and is at risk of exploding. Crews continue to monitor the tank at GKN Aerospace in Garden Grove. Reports say the U.S. and Iran are close to signing a deal that would reopen the Strait of Hormuz. An Axios report says the deal would involve a 60-day ceasefire extension, during which the critical waterway would be reopened. In China, south of Beijing, search and rescue efforts continue where over 80 people were killed in an explosion at a coal mine. China Central TV says nearly 250 people were underground in the coal mine Friday night when it was rocked by a gas explosion. Scott Carr, NBC News Radio.
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2: Chasm Weather.
3: Lows dip down to about 45 tonight under mainly clear skies. Winds out of the southwest around 5 miles per hour. Bright sunshine expected tomorrow. Highs level off around 80. Partly cloudy tomorrow night. Lows level off around 52. Mid-80s Monday. Upper 80s Tuesday. A peek at the extended shows. 84 Wednesday. 80 Thursday. And 78 on Friday. 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
4: Thank you, Laura. And currently here in Albany, we have a temperature reading of 51 degrees. Overcast skies here in central Minnesota. And checking current conditions for you right now. Those winds right now out of the south at about 5 miles per hour. The dew point.

0: On this day in history, 85 degrees. That was back in 1977. Coldest temp on record, 30 degrees. That was in 1949. I checked the rain gauge this morning at about 5 o'clock. 0.03 inches in the past 24 hours. 0.03 inches in the past 24 hours. Yesterday's high was 62. This morning's low, 50. And currently, we are at 51 degrees here in central Minnesota. And, yeah, not sure what everybody has been getting for rain, but we've had three rain events over in St. Joe now in the past, 10 days, 2 weeks, something like that. And I pretty much dumped out about a half inch every time. So I've been getting some nice rain. And I know there's been bigger amounts and probably some smaller amounts, but took a little road trip on Friday. And we went up to Clarissa to the Polka Fest at the Clarissa Ballroom. And I know seeing those cornrows popping through all over the place there, things are looking really, really good. Some of the oats fields and hay fields and that are greening up really nice. So for the most part, because it's not been hot and dry, moisture has been sufficient. So everything looking good here in central Minnesota. All right, like I said, we're on our way to a high temperature today of about 80 degrees under sunny skies. Winds will be from the south where they are right now, 5 to 10 miles per hour. Tonight, we drop down to about 55 under partly cloudy skies. There is a slight chance for a scattered thunderstorm early in the evening. Winds tonight from the south, 5 to 10 miles per hour. Might see precipitation amounts in that 0.04 to 0.01 inches of an inch range possible. For your Monday, Memorial Day, look for mainly clear skies with highs reaching 87 tomorrow. South winds 5 to 10 miles per hour. Then tomorrow night, down to 57, mainly clear skies. South winds 5 to 10 miles per hour. Tuesday, back to work day, looking for a high temp of 89 degrees. Mainly sunny skies, south winds 5 to 10 miles per hour. Tuesday night, 58 for an overnight low under partly cloudy skies, a chance for a scattered storm. Southeast winds, about 5 miles per hour. Wednesday, a blend of clouds and sun, looking for a slight chance for a scattered thunderstorm and a high of 85. Southeast winds, 5 to 10 miles per hour. Wednesday night, we drop down to 55, partly cloudy skies, and east winds, 8 to 15 miles per hour. Thursday, looking for a daytime high of 81 under partly cloudy skies, east winds at 5 to 10 miles per hour. Thursday night, overnight lows of 53 under partly cloudy skies. Winds out of the east at 8 to 15 miles per hour. Friday, looking for a high temp of 79 under partly cloudy skies. Winds from the east at 5 to 10 miles per hour. Friday night, partly cloudy. A low of 52. Winds from the east, 8 to 15 miles per hour. And all the way out to Saturday, looking for a mix of clouds and sun. A daytime high of 77. Southeast winds at 5 to 10 miles per hour. So a very nice forecast for this upcoming week. Not a lot of wind for a change. A few mentions of some scattered storms, so we could see a little rain this week. And pretty much warmer temperatures. So looking good for this upcoming week weather-wise. And there you go. That is a look at news and weather. Takes us now to 14 minutes past the hour of 6. Temperature reading 52 degrees here in central Minnesota. Lottery numbers and sports news coming your way next here on KASM.
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0: And a pleasant good Sunday morning to you. Memorial Day weekend, you bet. Well, let's check those lottery numbers for you. In the pick three from yesterday, the numbers chosen were 4, 9, and 9. 4, 9, and 9 in the pick three, and that was played yesterday. In the North 5 game from yesterday, the numbers there were 3, 6, 22, 24, and 30. 3, 6, 22, 24, and 30 in the North 5 game that was played yesterday. Gopher 5 drawing from Friday night. Those numbers 20, 24, 28, 36, and 46. 20, 24, 28, 36, and 46 in the Gopher 5 drawing that was played on Friday night.

0: Almost missed the Lotto America game. That was played yesterday. The numbers there were 5, 16, 24, 32, 41. Star ball 4, all-star bonus ball number 3. Again, 5, 16, 24, 32, 41. Star ball 4, all-star bonus ball number 3 in the Lotto America game. And that was played yesterday. Back to Friday night, the Mega Millions drawing. There, those numbers, 3, 22, 34, 54, 61, Mega Ball 8. Looks like no one matched all of those numbers. The next jackpot for Tuesday night's Mega Millions drawing, they're projecting $311 million to be in that jackpot for Tuesday night's drawing. So again, a look at Friday night's Mega Millions drawing. The numbers there were 3, 22, 34, 54, 61, Mega Ball 8. Look at your Mega Millions drawing from Friday night's Mega Millions game. And the Powerball drawing that was played last night. The numbers chosen were 4, 16, 41, 48, 66, Powerball 26, Power Play Multiplier number 2. Looks like no one was able to match all of those numbers. The next jackpot for tomorrow night, Monday night's upcoming Powerball drawing, they're estimating $141 million to be in that jackpot for tomorrow night's Powerball drawing. So again, a look at last night, Saturday night's numbers chosen in the Powerball drawing. Again, they were 4, 16, 41, 48, 66, Powerball 26, Power Play Multiplier number 2. A look at your Powerball and lottery numbers for you. 17 minutes now past the hour of 6, temperature reading 52 degrees now here in central Minnesota. Sports news on the way next. We have our Sports Minute coming your way with Trey Bender here on KASM.
1: NBA East Finals Game 3, the Knicks win in Cleveland 121-108. New York a commanding 3-0 lead. The Knicks' 10th straight win, Jalen Brunson with 30, Mikal Bridges 22. NHL East Finals Game 2 in overtime, Hurricanes over Montreal 3-2. Series is tied at 1, Nikolaj Ehlers the game-winning goal. 110th running of the Indy 500 is today. MLB, the Astros over the Cubs 3-0. Christian Walker a couple home runs. Jays beat the Pirates 5-2. Toronto's won 4 in a row. Phillies 3, Guardians nothing. Zach Wheeler 6 Ks in 6 innings of work. Marlins topped the Mets 4-1. Liam Hicks a couple home runs. Twins beat the Red Sox 4-2. Trevor Larnach a career-high 4 hits. The Giants rout the White Sox 10-3. Harrison Bader with a grand slam. Nationals 2 and the Braves nothing. Jake Irvin gets the win. 5 innings of work. He combines with relievers on a one-hitter. And the Royals blank the M's 5-0. That's sports. I'm Trey Bender.
0: Trey Bender with our Sports Minute here on KASM in other sports news. And, yes, Trey mentioning the Twins. They were victorious yesterday as they defeated the Red Sox once again. Second day in a row they did that, accomplished that. Good for the Twins. And that final score yesterday was 4-2. And just looking for the box score on that one. Twins getting a good start there from Ty Bradley. Going 5 innings, giving up just 1 earned run on 3 hits, two walks, and had 7 strikeouts. Then Kendry Rojas came in, pitched a solid 3 innings, giving up just 1 hit. 1 base on ball, had 3 strikeouts. A. Morris came in and did allow another run, 2/3 of an inning, 3 bases on balls and 1 hit. And then Taylor Rogers came in and picked up the save, going 1/3 of an inning with 1 strikeout. So the Twins on a pretty good streak right now. I think they've won 3 or 4 in a row, and something like 8 out of their last 9. So Twins moving up in the standings, looking pretty good at this point. Let's check out those Major League standings right now. And, yeah, the Guardians are still in first place in the AL Central with a 31-23 record. White Sox in second place, 26-25. Twins, 5 games out of first place, sit at 25-27, 2 games below 500. 6-4 in their last 10 games. So Twins doing very well. Of course, Cleveland, they are setting the pace. They are 8-2 in their last 10 games. So somehow the Guardians, they just keep finding a way to win. Other divisions, Tampa Bay, they are in first place in the East, and they have a 5.5 game lead over the Yankees right now, 10.5 over the Blue Jays. And in the AL West, it's Oakland, the Athletics. They are in first place, a game and a half over the Mariners and the Rangers. Pretty tight race there. Astros at 4.5 back, and the Angels are only 7.5 games back in last place in the American League West. And taking a look at the National League in the East, Atlanta really off to a great start this year, 36-17. They are 9.5 games up on Philadelphia. Over in the NL Central, Milwaukee on a current hot streak. They are now in first place, 30-19 on the season. They have a two-game lead over St. Louis, 2.5 games over the Cubs. And in the West, once again, it's the Dodgers currently in first place. They are 8-2 in their last 10 games. They have a half-game lead over San Diego, 4.5 games up on Arizona. I'll look at the Major League standings and baseball. Twins in action once again today. And let's see what they are in Boston once again today. 12:35 first pitch for the Twins and the Red Sox. And I think it will be Bailey Ober on the mound for the Twins. I need to look. I'm not sure if they posted the starting pitchers yet. Yeah, Bailey Ober for the Twins on the mound. Be opposed by former Twins Sonny Gray. Sonny at 5-1 with a 2.93 ERA on the season. So pitching well for the Red Sox. So, if Bailey can pitch like he's been in the last few starts, should be a very competitive game. So there you go. And, yes, Trey Bender mentioning the NBA. And the Knicks over the Cavaliers yesterday. Now have a 3-0 lead in a best-of-7 series, winning yesterday over Cleveland 121-108. And they will next be in action on tomorrow, 7 o'clock tip-off from Cleveland, the Knicks, and the Cavaliers. Meanwhile, OKC, the Thunder, they take on the Spurs tonight in San Antonio. Tip-off there at 7 o'clock tonight. OKC leading that best-of-7 series 2-1. Alrighty. Of course, Memorial Day weekend means the running of the Indy 500. That gets underway today. Amateur League Baseball coming up again on this weekend. Should be a few games being played. And, of course, for all the sports scores and highlights there, be sure and tune in. Tonight, 7 o'clock, Randy with the Dick Putz Report here on KASM. Does a great job, you bet. Compiles all the sports scores, highlights from all of the area action. You'll hear it all, hear all about it here on KASM. 7 o'clock Sunday nights, the Dick Putz Report with Randy Rothstein. 24 minutes now past the hour of 6. That is a look at news, weather, sports, lottery numbers. We'll get to our music for a Sunday morning coming your way after these messages.
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0: And a pleasant good Sunday morning to you. Yes, our Memorial Day weekend this weekend. We're coming up on 27 minutes past the hour, 6 o'clock. Temperature reading now of 53 degrees here in central Minnesota. Getting our music started for a Sunday morning. It's Mr. Johnny Cash with Amazing Grace.

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0: And a pleasant good Sunday morning to you. We're coming up on 6:30 here on KASM. And, of course, 6:30 on a Sunday morning, well, that always means it's time for our weekend farm commentary. Our farm director, Joe Gill.
4: Your farm commentary here on KASM Radio. I'm farm director Joe Gill. Let's take a look at the recent hay auction over in Sauk Center on Thursday. The Legacy Hay Auction, their results had 53 total loads on Thursday. They had some prime dairy hay, large squares at 180 to 250 per ton, round bales at 130 to 170 per ton. Your Class 1 hay, large squares at 120 to 145 per ton, round bales at $100 to $150 per ton. That's on the Class 1 hay. Mixed grass hay, large squares at 90 to 140 per ton, round bales at 70 to 130 per ton. Handsome straw, large squares at $40 to $50 per bale, round bales at $30 to $65 per bale, and also corn stalks at $25 to $40 by the bale. And 53 total loads, that was at the Legacy Hay Auction at their office and auction site in Sauk Center. They do have hay auctions the first and third Thursday of each and every month. Legacy Hay Auction, and that is your farm commentary for this weekend here on KASM Radio. I'm Farm Director Joe Gill. Have a good weekend.
0: Thank you, Joe. Joe Gill there with our weekend farm commentary. Always educational, interesting, and informative. You bet. Joe does such a great job. It's always fun to visit with Joe. Haven't seen him yet this morning. Quite often pops through the station here on Sunday mornings as he's out feeding the posses. So I'm not sure if he's out there in the barn already, but I know he enjoys the music of Johnny Cash, and so I'm sure I'll hear from Joe in just a bit. 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
0: Back to the music of Johnny Cash on this Memorial Day weekend. This one called He Turned the Water into Wine.
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0: Music on this Sunday morning, Johnny Cash with one called Just As I Am. Takes us to 15 minutes now before the hour of 7 o'clock, 53, our current temperature here in Albany, as we check weather for you at 15 before the hour.
1: Chasm Weather.

0: to the southwest, around 5 miles per hour. Bright sunshine expected tomorrow. Highs level off around 80. Partly cloudy tomorrow night. Lows level off around 52. Mid-80s, Monday, upper 80s, Tuesday. A peek at the extended shows, 84 Wednesday, 80 Thursday, and 78 on Friday. From the Weatherology Radio Network, I'm Staff Meteorologist Laura Lockwood on AM 1150 KASM.
1: Thank you, Laura. And currently here in Albany, we have a temperature reading of 53 degrees. And those winds currently, let's see what they are doing right now. Winds right now are calm, it says. The dew point at 45 degrees, humidity reading of 93%. Pressure is holding steady at 29.97 inches. Visibility good for about 7 miles, they say. As we have partly cloudy skies and more clouds than sun right now. It's totally overcast right now here in central Minnesota. Was hearing a little bit of thundering there before. Oh, that was around 6 o'clock, 5:30 in that range. Right now, I haven't heard anything anymore. It's just totally overcast here at the studio in Albany. Sun came up at 5:37 this morning. It will set at 8:52 this evening. Normal high for a day like this, 74 above. Normal low, 51 above. Warmest we've ever been on this day in history. We go back to 1977. We got up to 85 degrees that year. That's our all-time high. And low, that was back in 1949. We dipped down to 30 degrees that year, 1949. Yesterday's high was 62. This morning's low, 50. Currently, 53 degrees here in central Minnesota. And I checked the rain gauge this morning about 5 o'clock. 3 100s, just a little bit in the gauge there. 3 100s from yesterday, the past 24 hours. And, yeah, we've been getting some favorable rain throughout central Minnesota. I know we had three different times that I emptied the gauge, usually about a half inch every time, right in that range, just a little bit more or a little bit less. So about an inch and a half in the past 2 weeks that we've had over there 2 miles northwest of St. Joe. It's been enough to make the grass grow. Yes, we've been cutting grass and not dusty at all. Really, really nice. Been a good year so far. All righty. 12 minutes now before the hour of 7 o'clock. And we're back to more music for a Sunday morning after this.
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3: The top 25 reasons for not going to church. Reason number 13, I don't go to church because I don't feel accepted for who I am. That is certainly not true in most churches. True Christians are the most accepting people on earth. You might say, well, if they knew my lifestyle, they sure wouldn't accept me. The truth is, there's not a single Christian who has not been where you are at some time in their life. And I personally do not know of a single Christian who doesn't still sin from time to time. Jesus loved every one of us before we accepted him. While he was on this earth, he had a reputation for being a friend of sinners. In fact, he loved them so much he died for them. Christians are followers of Christ, and we can't claim to do that without loving everyone for who they are. So come as you are. You'll be accepted, and that's the truth.
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1: There's the sun peeking through the clouds once again. Beautiful Sunday morning here in Chasmland. The music continues right now on this Sunday morning, Memorial Day weekend, with music by Johnny Cash, Precious Memories.

0: Music on this Sunday morning, Johnny Cash there, one called Snow in His Hair. Takes us to news time at 7 o'clock, 7 o'clock straight up. Sunshine and temperature reading of 53 degrees. We'll get you some news headlines coming your way after this.
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0: NBC News Radio, I'm Scott Carr. The U.S. and Iran are reportedly close to signing a deal that would reopen the Strait of Hormuz. An Axios report says the deal would involve a 60-day ceasefire extension during which the critical waterway would be reopened. Reports also say the agreement would allow Iran to sell oil as negotiations continue on limiting Iran's nuclear program. About 50,000 are still under evacuation orders south of Los Angeles, where fire officials say a huge chemical tank is likely to explode. California Governor Gavin Newsom's declared a state of emergency in Orange County. If they have the weather for it, Americans grilling out this Memorial Day weekend are noticing higher prices for many barbecue essentials. Recent inflation data from the government shows prices have jumped since last year for ground beef by more than 14%, while the cost of steak is higher from last year by around 16%. Scott Carr, NBC News Radio.
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5: Expected tomorrow, highs level off around 80. Partly cloudy tomorrow night, lows level off around 52. Mid-80s, Monday, upper 80s, Tuesday. A peek at the extended shows, 84 Wednesday, 80 Thursday, and 78 on Friday. From the Weatherology Radio Network, I'm Staff Meteorologist Laura Lockwood on AM 1150, KASM.
6: Thank you, Laura. And currently here in Albany, we have a temperature reading 53 degrees, the sun shining brightly here now in central Minnesota. Had a call from one of our faithful listeners over there by St. Stephen's area and said, you're talking about sunshine there? Well, he said, we've got sprinkles coming down, overcast skies and cloud cover in St. Stephen just a few minutes ago. So, yeah, like I said, some people one side of the road will get some rain this morning and some sunshine. So that's the way it works. All right, currently we have a temperature reading of 53 degrees, winds right now calm. The dew point, that's at 46 degrees, humidity reading 94%. Pressure, 29.98 inches, on the rise just a bit, 29.98 inches. Visibility down to 5 miles. Yeah, I'm not sure why that is. It's definitely clear here in Albany, but must be some misty conditions someplace that they're saying that only 5 mile visibility. So, again, we have bright sunshine, a few clouds in the sky, but more sun than clouds right now. And there were some passing showers going through this morning. It was rumbling here. Did not see any rain. Didn't see the sidewalk get wet here, but could see different areas north and south of us. The clouds going by with the rumbling. So, yeah, little pop-up showers, thunderstorms there. And some folks will be getting it, and some not this morning. All right. Sun came up this morning at 5:37, and the sun will set later today at 8:52. Normal high for a day like this, 74 above. Normal low, 51 above. Warmest we've ever been on this day in history, 85 degrees. That was back in the year 1977. Coldest temp on record, 30 degrees above zero. That happened for us in 1949. Yesterday's high, 62. This morning's low, 50. Currently, 53, our current temperature. And I dumped out 0.03 of an inch of rain. That was right around 5 o'clock this morning when I checked the gauge. 0.03 in the past 24 hours. That's what I can tell you. And again, 53 on our way today to an expected high of about 80. Weatherman says sunny skies predicted for today with a high of 80 winds out of the south at 5 to 10 miles per hour. Tonight, partly cloudy, a slight chance for a scattered storm early. We drop down to 55 tonight. Winds from the south, 5 to 10 miles per hour. Might see another 4/100 of an inch of precipitation possible for tonight. Then for your Monday, tomorrow, Memorial Day, look for a high temp of 87, mainly clear skies, winds from the south, 5 to 10 miles per hour. That forecast there looks like it should be good for all of the outdoor festivities that are planned in all of the cemeteries and parishes. So, yeah, we'll keep our fingers crossed that it stays that nice. Tomorrow night, down to 57 for an overnight low. South winds, 5 to 10 miles per hour. And again, looking for a low temp of 57 tomorrow night. Tuesday, mainly sunny skies, calm, a high of 89. South winds, 5 to 10 miles per hour. And then Tuesday night, we drop down to 58. Slight chance for a scattered thunderstorm, otherwise partly cloudy skies. And winds Tuesday night, and they will be out of the southeast at about 5 miles per hour. So that is a look at your forecast for the next couple of days, today and the next couple of days. Hope you can enjoy the Memorial Day weekend. It should be nice the rest of the way. 8 minutes now past the hour of 7. That is a look at news and weather for you. And we'll be back after this with a look at lottery numbers and sports news that's on the way next year on Chasm.
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6: And a pleasant good Sunday morning to you. 10 minutes past the hour of 7 o'clock, 54, and sunshine here in central Minnesota. 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

throughout the week. Out in the warehouse, you'll find Jeff and Nick, all of them just very friendly and personable people. And they have good floor covering. I mean, they carry number one products. Check out the specials. They've always got specials going on there. And, yeah, if you time it right, you can really save some nice money. And, of course, if you head over to the Remnant Rack, that's where you can really save a lot of money. If you're doing a smaller project, so it might be a closet or a hallway, maybe a smaller bedroom or a den or a foyer, check out that Remnant Rack. Yes, it's brand new floor covering on the Remnant Rack. And like the folks at Hennens tell me all the time, when the roll gets too small to start the next big project, well, they reduce the price, they roll it up and put it on the Remnant Rack. And some of those pieces are really nice, good sized. So, yeah, and you can save some big, big dollars. So, same good stuff that comes off the big roll, just that when they get down towards the end of the roll, they want to start with a full roll for a new project. And so they reduce the price and put it on the Remnant Rack. And they don't have all that much room to keep all of that around, so that's why they slash the price and try to keep it moving. So you can be the beneficiary of that. Check that out this week. They're easy to find. Head down the freeway on the way to Freeport. Take the Freeport exit. There's only one. You come into Freeport to the four-way stop. Take a left and right about a block and a half down the street. You'll find them right there, Hennens Floor Covering in Freeport. Great store hours for your shopping convenience, and they're open usually Monday through Friday, 7 in the morning till 5 in the afternoon. Now, tomorrow being the exception, they'll be closed, and they want to take this opportunity to wish each and every one of you a very safe and happy Memorial Day weekend. Enjoy some great family time, and, yeah, come on in on Tuesday. They'll be there Tuesday through Friday, 7 in the morning till 5 in the afternoon this week. And then Saturday mornings, if you're one of those 7 to 5 guys that work all week long, Monday through Friday, well, and you don't have an opportunity to get to Hennens, no worries. You can stop in at Hennens on Saturday morning. They open up from 8 until noon for your shopping convenience there. So a great time to take a look at floor covering. Check them out there. You bet. Just the wonderland of floor covering awaits you when you come through the doors at Hennens. For more information, you can call Joe. His phone number is 320-836-2177. That's the local number. And if you're calling from out of the area, toll free, 1-800-472-9876. That's Hennens Floor Covering in Freeport, Minnesota. And remember, lottery numbers for you, the numbers in the various games from yesterday and Friday in the Pick 3, first of all. The numbers there were 4, 9, and 9. 4, 9, 9 in the Pick 3, and that game was played yesterday. Also yesterday was the North 5 game. The numbers chosen there were 3, 6, 22, 24, and 30. 3, 6, 22, 24, and 30 in the North 5 game, and that was played yesterday. And also yesterday was the Lotto America game. The numbers there were 5, 16, 24, 32, 41, Star Ball 4, All-Star Bonus Ball number 3. 5, 16, 24, 32, 41. Star Ball 4, All-Star Bonus Ball number 3. That was in the Lotto America game played yesterday. Backing up to Friday night, the Gopher 5 drawing, the numbers chosen there were 20, 24, 28, 36, and 46. 20, 24, 28, 36, and 46. That was in the Gopher 5 drawing from Friday night. Mega Millions drawing played on Friday night. The numbers chosen there were 3, 22, 34, 54, 61, Mega Ball 8. Looks like no one matched all of those numbers. The next jackpot for Tuesday night projecting $311 million to be in that Mega Millions drawing for Tuesday night. So again, taking a look at Friday night's numbers chosen in the Mega Millions drawing, they were 3, 22, 34, 54, 61, Mega Ball 8. A look at your Mega Millions drawing from Friday night's Mega Millions game. And the Powerball drawing that was played last night. The numbers there were 4, 16, 41, 48, 66, Powerball 26, Power Play Multiplier number 2. Looks like no one was able to match all of those numbers. The next jackpot for tomorrow night,
Monday night's upcoming Powerball drawing.

0: They're projecting $141 million to be in that jackpot for tomorrow night. So again, last night, Saturday night's numbers in the Powerball drawing chosen, those numbers were 4, 16, 41, 48, 66, Powerball 26, Power Play Multiplier number 2. That is a look at your Powerball and lottery numbers for you. Coming up on 17 minutes now past the hour of 7, temperature reading 54 now here in central Minnesota. Sports news on the way next. We have our Sports Minute with Trey Bender coming your way next here on Chasm.
1: NBA East Finals Game 3. The Knicks win in Cleveland 121-108. New York a commanding 3-0 lead. The Knicks' 10th straight win. Jalen Brunson with 30. Mikal Bridges 22. NHL East Finals Game 2 in overtime. Hurricanes over Montreal 3-2. Series is tied at 1. Nikolai Ehlers the game-winning goal. 110th running of the Indy 500 is today. MLB, the Astros over the Cubs 3-0. Christian Walker a couple home runs. Jays beat the Pirates 5-2. Toronto's won 4 in a row. Phillies 3, Guardians nothing. Zach Wheeler 6 Ks in 6 innings of work. Marlins topped the Mets 4-1. Liam Hicks a couple home runs. Twins beat the Red Sox 4-2. Trevor Larnach a career-high 4 hits. The Giants rout the White Sox 10-3. Harrison Bader with a grand slam. Nationals 2 and the Braves nothing. Jake Irvin gets the win. 5 innings of work. He combines with relievers on a one-hitter. And the Royals blank the M's 5-0. That's sports. I'm Trey Bender.
0: Trey Bender with our Sports Minute here on KASM. In other sports news, the Twins, yes, he mentioned them. They did beat the Red Sox again yesterday. And that final score was 4-2. Ty Bradley with the win there, pitching 5 strong innings for the Twins. The bullpen came in, gave up 1 run, but bended, but didn't break. So, yeah, Twins pretty hot most recently, and they're taking advantage of playing some teams that are not going so well right now. So, winning over Houston, a couple of games there from Houston, and the Red Sox, 2 games in a row now. And so, yeah, teams that are usually strong, and Twins have a tough time with them. They're kind of feasting on them right now. Wrap-up game today in Boston, 12:35 first pitch. It's going to be Bailey Ober on the mound for the Twins, and he'll be opposed by former Twins Sonny Gray. Sonny has a good season going for him over in Boston, so we'll see if the Twins are going to do anything with him. First pitch, 12:35 from Boston. Twins just 2 games under 500 right now, as they've won 6 out of their last 10 games. 6-4 in the last 10. And, yes, the NBA Finals just about set. Right now, it'll be OKC, the Thunder, at San Antonio tonight. Tip-off slated for 7 o'clock tonight from San Antonio. And OKC leads that series 2-1. Meanwhile, the Knicks yesterday, New York Knicks, they defeat Cleveland for the 3rd game in a row. And so they have a 3-0 lead in that best-of-7 series. And they will be in action tomorrow night. Game 4, tomorrow night, 7 p.m. from Cleveland. National Hockey League, that's coming down too right now. See if we can find that for you. Game 3 tonight, 7 p.m. in Las Vegas. And it'll be Colorado at Las Vegas. And Vegas has a 2-0 lead over Colorado. Colorado heavily favored in that series, but down 2-0. And it was in overtime yesterday. Carolina defeats Montreal. That series tied at a game apiece. Next action will be today in Vegas, the Golden Knights hosting Colorado. Of course, the Indianapolis 500, that's always a big weekend for Memorial Day weekend, and that is this afternoon. I'm seeing on the screen on TV right now, rain could delay the Indianapolis 500 this afternoon. They expect rain there in Indianapolis, so we'll have to see if they have to postpone that. Oftentimes, they wind up running it on Monday, Memorial Day.

0: itself. So we'll see what happens there. And, of course, it should be a good day for Amherst League Baseball here in central Minnesota. Should be some games played. And you can catch up on all the sports scores and highlights with Randy Rothstein on the Dick Putz Report, 7 o'clock here on Sunday nights on CHASM. The most complete and comprehensive report you'll find throughout central Minnesota, it's right here, 7 o'clock Sunday nights, the Dick Putz Report with Randy. 22 minutes now past the hour of 7. That is a look at sports news, and we're back with our funeral announcements coming your way after these messages.
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0: Good morning to you. 24 minutes now past the hour of 7. Temperature reading of 55 degrees and bright sunshine here in central Minnesota. It's time now for our funeral announcements. They come to us through the courtesy of the Daniel Funeral Homes and Cremation of St. Cloud, Clearwater, St. Joe, Sartell, the Daniel and Benson Funeral Homes of St. Cloud, Daniel Anderson Funeral 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of Sauk Center, Melrose, Freeport, and Gray Eagle, Shelley Funeral Homes of Little Falls, Piers, Swanville, and Onamia, Cold Spring Floral and Gifts right there in Cold Spring, as they all team up to bring us our funeral announcements at this time. Funeral services for Laura Lorene Varner Tyson, age 81, of Cold Spring. The services will take place Tuesday afternoon at 1:30 at St. Boniface Catholic Church in Cold Spring. Friends may call on Tuesday starting at 12 noon until 1:15 in the church narthex prior to the services. The Winter Funeral Home of Cold Spring in charge of the arrangements, that is for Laura Lorene Varner Tyson, age 81, of Cold Spring. Funeral services, a memorial mass of Christian burial for Robert Bob Pauley, age 92, of Albany, will take place Thursday morning at 11 at the Seven Dollars Catholic Church here in Albany. Friends may call Thursday morning from 9 until 10:45 at the Seven Dollars gathering area here in Albany. Arrangements are with the Pat and Shot Funeral and Cremation Service of Melrose, and that is for Bob Pauley, age 92, of Albany. Funeral services for Armella Maggie M. Fouquet, age 102, of St. Cloud, and a mass of Christian burial will be on Friday morning at 11 at St. John's Catholic Church in Foley. Friends may call from 4 until 8 on Thursday and also 1 hour prior to the Mass on Friday morning, and that's all at the St. John's Catholic Church in Foley. Parish prayers will be at 6 p.m. Thursday evening at the St. John's Catholic Church in Foley. And the Foley Funeral Home is in charge of the arrangements. That is for Armelia Maggie M. Fouquet, age 102, of Foley. Funeral services for Harriet A. Hafner, age 93, of Monticello. The services will take place on Saturday morning at Emmanuel Lutheran Church in Buffalo. Visitation will be starting at 11 a.m. on Saturday morning with the service at 12 noon. The Daniel Funeral Home, in charge of the arrangements, that is for Harriet A. Hafner, age 93, of Monticello. That is a look at our funeral announcements for the 7 o'clock hour. 26 minutes now past the hour of 7. Temperature reading is 55 degrees here in central Minnesota. And our funeral announcements once again coming to us through the courtesy of the Cold Spring Floral and Gifts right there in Cold Spring. Shelley Funeral Homes of Little Falls, Piers, Swanville, and Onamia. 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The Miller Carlin Funeral Homes of St. Cloud, Albany, Holdingford, and Upsala. 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They all team up to bring us our funeral announcements at this time. 27 minutes past the hour of 7 and our temperature reading 55 degrees here in central Minnesota.

0: Our theme for music for Sunday morning, Jeff Brooks with a Minnesota morning. Beautiful Minnesota morning. Looking out the windows here at the Chasm Place on a Sunday morning, Memorial Day weekend. Yes, beautiful sunshine streaming in the windows here. It's a very pretty morning. Hope that your morning is going well wherever you are. If you're out on the lake shores, sitting outside the camper by a smoldering campfire from last night, or maybe out on the lake with a fishing rod, it's a great morning to be out and about, you bet. 55 degrees, our current temperature, and very light winds out of the, looks like out of the southeast, maybe about 3 miles an hour right now, on the Community Technology Weather Center station. 3 to 4 miles an hour out of the southeast, what I've been seeing. 25 minutes now before the hour of 8 as we check weather for you at the bottom of the hour on KASM.
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2: Expected tomorrow, highs level off around 80. Partly cloudy tomorrow night, lows level off around 52. Mid-80s, Monday, upper 80s, Tuesday. A peek at the extended shows, 84 Wednesday, 80 Thursday, and 78 on Friday. From the Weatherology Radio Network, I'm Staff Meteorologist Laura Lockwood on AM 1150 KASM.
0: Thank you, Laura. And currently here in Albany, we have a temperature reading 56 degrees now, is moving up pretty rapidly right now. Yeah, 56 now, our current temperature. We started out the morning at 50 at 4:30 this morning, been steadily moving up. And right now, those winds out of the southeast at about 3 miles per hour. The dew point, 46 degrees. Humidity reading of 94%. Pressure on the rise, 29.99 inches. And our visibility, they say, good for about 5 miles. We have clear skies and sunshine here at the studios in Albany. Sunrise happening for us at 5:37 this morning. Sun will set later today at 8:52 this evening. Normal high for a day like this, 74 above. Normal low, 51 above. Warmest we've ever been on this day in history. We go back to the year 1977. Our all-time high, 85 degrees. That happened for us in 1977. Coldest temp on record, 30 degrees. That was in 1949. Nothing, let's see. Yesterday's high, 62. This morning's low, 50. And checking the rain gauge this morning, 3/100ths of an inch. Dumped out at about 5 o'clock this morning. That's what we measured in the past 24 hours. And again, currently at 56 degrees. That is our current temperature. There you go, a look at weather at the bottom of the hour. And we're now at 24 minutes before the hour of 8 o'clock. Coming up at 8 o'clock, Music and Memories here on KASM.
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1: Good morning to you. 21 minutes before the hour of 8 o'clock, 56 our current temperature here in Albany. 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

0: Music on this Sunday morning, Loretta Lynn with In the Sweet By and By. 18 minutes now before the hour of 8 o'clock, and our temperature reading at 56 degrees. And we are coming up to our last week of qualifying for our 2026 May Beef Month promotion. Yes, next Sunday will be the last time you get a chance to qualify. So today and all this week, if you haven't gotten your name on the list, there's your chance. 2026 May Beef Month promotion sponsored by Compure Financial, Shannon Nelson, Brad Herkenhoff, and Lane Meyer, and Central Livestock here in Albany. Each day during the month of May, CASM has been qualifying 5 lucky listeners. Each person may enter only one time. The drawing will take place 1 week from tomorrow, Monday, June 1st, and that will be for 4 grand prize winners, each of a processed quarter of beef. And, yeah, we've got quite a long list of names, but I don't think I see your name on the list yet. So here's your chance, and we are going to take caller number 10 starting out. Caller number 10. Good morning. You're caller number 1, you're number 2, number 3. We're looking for caller number 10. Good morning. You're caller number 4, caller number 5, caller number 6, caller number 7. On our way to number 10. Caller number 8. Caller number 9. And you are caller number 10. Who do we have on the line?
1: Dave Jonas.
0: All righty. And Jonas, J-O-N-A-S?
1: Yes, that's right.
0: And calling from where, Dave?
1: Sauk Center.
0: Sauk Center. All right. Well, you are in. And if you want to stay right there, I'll get your phone number off the air, all right?
1: No, okay, thank you very much.
0: All right, Dave. And there he goes, Dave Jonas, our lucky qualifier number 1 for this morning. And be listening for your chance to get qualified. We'll have 4 more lucky listeners qualifying this morning. Music continues with Loretta Lynn, If I Could Hear My Mother Pray.

I saw upon three crosses, three men in agony. Two cried out for mercy. The third man looked at me. And oh, the hurt in this man's eyes just broke my heart in two. It seemed that I could hear him say, I'm doing this for you. I knelt beneath the third man's cross and slowly bowed my head. I reached out to touch his feet, and it stained my hands with red. And when I heard him cry in pain, I raised my eyes to see the blood spilled from the third man's side, and some of it spilled on me. The third man wore a crown of thorns. Spikes held him to the tree. I heard him say, Oh God, my God, hast thou forsaken me? And there within the mighty crowd, the ones who mocked him cried, King, save thyself if thou art king. And then the third man died. Suddenly, I heard the thunder roll, saw lightning pierce the sky. The third man was still hanging there, and I began to cry. I saw the boulders fall and heard the breaking of the ground. Then I awoke, and though I dreamed, I touched my cheek and found.

walked in upon my son, and the picture I saw was, I stood there, was surely a blessed one. Proudly I watched and listened to all he tried to say, 'cause it makes my heart just burst with pride when I hear my children pray. And he said, "Dear Lord, I'm just a little boy, and I don't know how to pray, but so many of your people have slowly turned away. Well, maybe there's something I can do to help in your great plan. I know I can't do very much, but I'll do the best I can. Couldn't I light the little candles, or maybe sweep the pew? I'll do anything, dear Lord, just so long as it's for you. Why, I could open up the doors or dust your sacred stand. I know I could do something if you'll just hold my hand." Yes, proudly I stood and listened to all he tried to say, and it makes my heart just burst with pride

0: Music on this Sunday morning, Loretta Lynn, When I Hear My Children Pray. Coming up on 2 minutes before the hour of 8 o'clock, 57 our current temperature, bright sunshine here in central Minnesota. 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
0: Thank you, Kirby. Kirby Hemish there with our station ID. Takes us to 8 o'clock straight up here on KASM, 58 degrees, our current temperature, and bright sunshine here in central Minnesota. Beautiful morning here in Chasm Land. 8 o'clock on a Sunday morning, well, that always means it's time for our Music and Memories program on KASM with Linda Sue, the grief specialist over at Pat and Shod. Once again, we say good morning, Linda.
4: Good morning, and welcome to Music and Memories. This is Linda Sue, and I'm the grief specialist at Pat and Shod Funeral Home. It is my pleasure to bring you this week's program on CASM. This program is our way of reaching out to help families deal with those difficult days surrounding the death anniversary of a loved one. Blessings to you all on this Memorial Weekend. This weekend signifies many things. Another school year has ended, and summer officially begins. One chapter ends, and another one opens. Most important of all is celebrating Memorial Day by remembering our brave men and women who gave their lives so we can live with freedom. Honor them and celebrate their legacies through storytelling, laughter, and tears. This is a special reminder to remember our loved ones whom are in our hearts and now in heaven. Their stories and memories need to be told, and we need to celebrate their heaven day too. This program is dedicated to the memory of Adela Wirtz, who died May 18, 2006. Jim Anderson, who died May 20, 2021. Rita Netfeld, who died May 21, 2019. Rita Hiltner, who died May 24, 2024. Bernadine Mueller, who died May 24, 2012. Margie Goebel, who died May 24th, 2005. Juletta Raring Wolbeck, who died May 24th, 1999. Dorothy Sensky, who died May 25th, 2015. Beatrice Cheetah, who died May 25th, 2015. Bert Olberding, who died May 25th, 2014. Conrad Connie Middendorf, who died May 25th, 2003. Veronica Brinkman, who died May 25th, 2001. Leo Katzner, who died May 25th, 1976. Florentine Hens, who died May 26th, 2022. Frank Raring, who died May 26, 1968. Jerry Musburger, who died May 27, 2025. Mary Shod, who died May 27th, 2024. Veronica Frony Free, who died May 27th, 2017. Jeff Trobeck, who died May 27th, 2009. Benedict Hoppe, who died May 27th, 2001. Margaret Dobis, who died May 27th, 1998. Elquin Ritter, who died May 27th, 1986. Tony Linshortz, who died May 28th, 2025. David Henin, who died May 28th, 2025. Victor Vic Odegaard, who died May 28th, 2024. David Heinen, who died May 28th, 2025. Vernie Sigelski, who died May 28th, 2018. Brian Beckerman, who died May 28th, 2012. Berthold Bert Waldorf, who died May 29th, 2024. Kathleen Kathy Schneider Budke, who died May 29th, 2020. Arnold Arnie Wenning, who died May 30th, 2025. Ronald Schmitz, who died May 30th, 2025. Judy Cunningham, who died May 30th, 2017. Barb Wolbeck, who died May 30th, 1962.
0: As we also remember Paul G. Holthaus, who died on May 25th of 2008, and Walter Schmitz, who died on May 28th of 1981.

to walk the road alone. I live in memory's garden, dear, with happy days we've known. In spring I'll watch for roses red and shades of lilac blue. In early fall, with the brown leaves fall, then I'll catch a glimpse of you. Should you go first and I remain to finish with the scroll, no lengthening shadows shall creep in to make this life seem droll. We've known so much of happiness, yes, we've had our cup of joy. And memory is one gift of God that death cannot destroy. Should you go first and I remain, there's one thing I'd have you do. Walk slowly down that long road, for soon I'll follow you.

0: Today's program is dedicated to the memory of Adela Wirtz, who died May 18th, 2006. Jim Anderson, who died May 20th, 2021. Rita Netfeld, who died May 21st, 2019. Rita Hiltner, who died May 24th, 2024. Bernadine Mueller, who died May 24th, 2012. Margie Goebel, who died May 24th, 2005. Juletta Raring Wolbeck, who died May 24th, 1999. Dorothy Sensky, who died May 25th, 2015. Beatrice Cheetah, who died May 25th, 2015. Bert Olberding, who died May 25th, 2014. Conrad Connie Middendorf, who died May 25th, 2003. Veronica Brinkman, who died May 25th, 2001. Leo Katzner, who died May 25th, 1976. Florentine Hens, who died May 26th, 2022. Frank Raring, who died May 26th, 1968. Jerry Musburger, who died May 27th, 2025. Mary Schad, who died May 27th, 2024. Veronica Frony Free, who died May 27th, 2017. Jeff Trobeck, who died May 27th, 2009. Benedict Hoppe, who died May 27th, 2001. Margaret Dobis, who died May 27th, 1998. Elquin Ritter, who died May 27th, 1986. Tony Lindhorst, who died May 28th, 2025. David Heinen, who died May 28th, 2025. Victor Vic Odegaard, who died May 28th, 2024. Vernie Sigelski, who died May 28th, 2018. Brian Beckerman, who died May 28th, 2012. Berthold Bert Waldorf, who died May 29th, 2024. Kathleen Kathy Schneider Budge, who died May 29th, 2020. Arnold Arnie Wenning, who died May 30th, 2025. Ronald Schmidt, who died May 30th, 2025. Judy Cunningham, who died May 30th, 2017. Barb Wolbeck, who died May 30th, 1962. We encourage you as family and friends to show that you care by remembering these families this week with a phone call, a card, or a visit. 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At patandshad.com, you'll find our latest obituary listings are right on our home page, and just below them is a link to join our obituary email list. This has been Linda Sue for Pat and Shad Funeral and Cremation Services, honoring life's memories. Thank you for listening, and may God bless you all.
1: As we also remember Paul G. Holthaus, who died on May 25th of 2008, Walter Schmitz, who died on May 28th of 1981, Seal Hedglen, who died on May 24th of 1997, Elvin Leeser, who died on May 24th of 2013, and Bert Zimmer, who died on May 23rd of 2017. And a big thank you once again to Linda Sue for another wonderful and respectful program here on KASM, and we call it the fastest half hour in radio, and again, it goes by so quickly. And again, a lot of names on that list again today, and names that I recognize that were familiar to me. Walter Schmitz. Walter was my uncle, married to Arlene, Arlene Gill, and Walter died very young. He died, I think he was only like 50 or 51. Walter died on May 28th of 1981, and I remember my dad calling me, telling me that, well, you lost your first uncle, and you know who it was? Who would you think? And, boy, I never would have guessed Walter. Of course, I wouldn't have guessed any of them because Walter was probably, well, I would guess he was the oldest of the uncles at that time, but it was still a tremendous shock when found out that he died at that young age, sudden heart attack. And also Bert Zimmer. Bert, a good friend from St. Joe. Bert was so knowledgeable about trimming trees and planting things, and I remember him coming over to the meat market and pruning some of the apple trees there and black walnut tree, and yeah, he knew just which branches needed to come off and which ones would stay. He was a very, very good landscape person and what you would call a horticulturist, and Bert passed away on May 23rd of 2017. And that's what Music and Memories is all about, as we remember the things about all the different people and, yeah, never let their memory die. You'll hear it again next Sunday morning, about the same time, 8 until 8:30. That's Music and Memories here on KASM. And we're now at 24 minutes before the hour of 9 o'clock, temperature reading of 61 degrees here in central Minnesota. We check weather for you at the bottom of the hour on KASM.
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0: expected tomorrow. Highs level off around 80. Partly cloudy tomorrow night. Lows level off around 52. Mid-80s Monday. Upper 80s Tuesday. A peek at the extended shows. 84 Wednesday. 80 Thursday. And 78 on Friday. 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
1: Thank you, Laura. And currently here in Albany, our temperature reading at 61 degrees and bright sunshine here currently in central Minnesota. Beautiful morning in Chasm Land. As we check current conditions for you right now, and right now we're seeing bright sunshine. Winds from the southeast at about 4 miles per hour. The dew point, 52 degrees. Humidity reading, 89%. Pressure holding steady at 29.99 inches. Visibility good for about 10 miles. We have clear skies and sunshine here in central Minnesota. Sunrise happening for us this morning at 5:37. That's early already, 5:37. And 8:52 this evening is our sunset. So, yeah, just about as many minutes of sunlight as you're going to get. The day's still getting a little bit longer until June 21st when we start going the other way. So, warmest, normal high for a day like this is 74 degrees, and the normal low is 51 degrees. And the warmest we've ever been on this day in history, 1977, we got up to 85 degrees. And the coldest temp on record, 1949, 30 degrees. Dumped out 3/100ths of an inch of precipitation this morning. That was up until 5 o'clock. So we haven't had anything here at the station. I've had reports of little showers going through St. Stephen over by Ferry Lake in Sauk Center. So there's been some spotty showers this morning, but no washouts, nothing, just a light mist or drizzle or something of that sort. Yesterday's high was 62, this morning's low 50, and right now we are at 61 degrees, taking us to 21 minutes now before the hour of 9 o'clock. And we'll get back to more music for a Sunday morning coming your way after these messages.
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1: Coming up on 17 minutes now before the hour of 9 o'clock, 61 degrees here in central Minnesota. And I picked up a request in church last night. Met a good friend in church, and I understand he's having some health issues right now. Larry said, Cy, can you play me a song on Sunday morning, tomorrow morning? I said, I absolutely can. He said, I like Patty's Waltz by the Deutschmeister. So here it is. Going out to you, Larry. Patty's Waltz.

The Deutschmeisters, a real classic there, one called Patty's Waltz. Again, sending it out to a good friend, Larry. And Larry, hang in there. Hope you're doing well. 15 minutes now before the hour of 9 o'clock. Temperature reading of 61 degrees here in central Minnesota. More requested music on the way. And, yeah, we're going to do a lot of holiday music, hopefully, this morning. And but this is a request in memory of Frank Gehrads and Elquin Reniker. And Jeanette, daughter of Elquin, tells me that both of them probably would have went into the service, but had disabilities that prevented them from being servicemen. But they both felt very patriotic and supported our country. And so in their memory, Holly Dunn with one called Daddy's Hands.

Holly Dunn with Daddy's Hands, and that dedicated to the memory of Frank Gehrads and Elquin Reniker. As neither of them served in the service, they had disabilities, but they were still very patriotic and believed in our country. 13 minutes before the hour of 9 o'clock, 62, our current temperature here in Albany. This next one goes out to Del Brown over there between St. Joe and Rockville near the racquetball club. Del said celebrating her birthday on Saturday, this coming Saturday, and was married to Jim Brown until Jim passed away. But, yeah, was born on May 30th, and I understand back in the days when Del was born, it was called Decoration Day on that day. So we wish Del a very happy birthday. Keep up the good work. Wishing him many, many more to come. Well, I know Del really enjoys the music of Leon Olson. We've got probably a dozen CDs here by Leon, but no Bobby's Polka on it. And the song requested is Bobby's Polka for Del by her sister Vi. And so we'll do a reasonable substitution here. Dale Damon and the Polka Beats. And, of course, Dale's son Kevin used to play with Dale Damon and the Polka Beats. Here's Dale with the Polka Beats and Bobby's Polka.

0: Dale Damon and the Polka Beats from his 2016 recording, Time Flies When You're Having Fun. And that one called Bobby's Polka, that going out to Del Brown between St. Joe and Rockville there, celebrating her birthday on what used to be called Decoration Day, May 30th. Happy birthday, Del. Keep up the good work. We wish you many, many more to come. 9 minutes now before the hour of 9 o'clock. More requested music on the way after this.
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0: Good morning to you. 62 degrees and sunshine here in central Minnesota on this Memorial Day weekend. 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Also Central Livestock in Albany. Each day during the month of May, we've been qualifying 5 listeners. Each person may qualify only one time. The drawing will take place on Monday, June 1st for 4 grand prize winners of each of a quarter of beef. And, of course, that is a week from tomorrow. So, in the last week of qualifying. And we've already qualified Dave Jonas this morning from Sox Center. Right now we're looking for caller number 11. All righty. Good morning. You're caller number 1, number 2, number 3. We're on the way to a number 11. Good morning. You're caller number 4. You're caller number 5. Caller number 6. Caller number 7. On the way to 11. Caller number 8. Caller number 9. Caller number 10, just missed it. And you are caller number 11. Who do we have on the line?
5: Nick Sam.
0: Nick, how are we doing this morning?
5: Still kicking.
0: Still kicking. That sounds good. Enjoying some nice weather, huh?
5: Oh, it's awesome.
0: You bet. Nick, you still in Albany?
5: Oh, yeah.
0: All right. You stay right there. I will get your phone number off the air. You are in the drawing.
5: Thank you.
0: All righty. Nick Sand, our latest qualifier from Albany. And we'll have 3 more chances to qualify this morning as the morning rolls along. More requested music on the way. This goes out St. Joe way over by the fire hall. Lauren calling in and said he hasn't heard this one for ages. It's called The Homecoming in Heaven for Me by Kevin Collins.

0: Great request there. One call, Homecoming in Heaven for Me. That's Mr. Kevin Collins. Taking us to 2 minutes now before the hour of 9 o'clock. News headlines on the way after these messages.
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0: ABC News Radio, I'm Scott Carr. There could be news today on a possible peace agreement between the U.S. and Iran. Secretary of State Marco Rubio said Saturday there may be news coming soon about Iran without elaborating. While an Axios report says there were indications a deal could be announced today, though it's not been finalized and could still fall apart. Authorities in Washington, D.C. say a 21-year-old man with known mental health issues and a documented history with local police was shot and killed by Secret Service agents outside the White House Saturday. Authorities say Nasir Best fired shots near the White House Saturday. Secret Service agents returned fire and killed him. Emergency crews are still looking for solutions as a huge chemical tank south of Los Angeles threatens to explode. About 50,000 people are under mandatory evacuation orders in Orange County, where fire officials say the overheated tank is likely to explode or spill out. Scott Carr, NBC News Radio.
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5: For our bright sunshine expected tomorrow, highs level off around 80. Partly cloudy tomorrow night, lows level off around 52. Mid-80s Monday, upper 80s Tuesday. A peek at the extended shows, 84 Wednesday, 80 Thursday, and 78 on Friday. From the Weatherology Radio Network, I'm Staff Meteorologist Laura Lockwood on AM 1150 KASM.
1: Thank you, Laura. And currently here in Albany, we have a temperature reading 62 degrees, bright sunshine here in central Minnesota. Winds right now out of the south at about 7 miles per hour. The dew point, that's at 52 degrees, humidity reading 80%. Pressure falling just a bit, 29.98 inches. Our visibility good for about 10 miles. We have clear skies and sunshine here in central Minnesota. Sun came up this morning at 5:37. Sun will set tonight at 8:52. Normal high for a day like this, 74 degrees. Normal low, 51 degrees. Warmest we've ever been on this day in history. We got up to 85 degrees back in 1977. Coldest temp on record going back to 1949, it was 30 degrees. 3/100ths of an inch of rain is what I dumped out of the gauge this morning at 5 o'clock. And I had a few reports of some showers, very light rain over by Ferry Lake in Sauk Center, also over by St. Stephen. And, when I was outside this morning checking the gauge, there was a little bit of rumbling going on. You could see where there was areas, just thunderclouds. And wherever they went over, they probably dumped just a little bit of rain. Not much, just probably a trace. Yesterday's high 62, this morning's low 50, and currently we are at 62 degrees. Takes us now to 4 minutes past the hour of 9 o'clock. As we are on our way to a high temp expected right around 80 today. Should see 80 degrees. Under clear skies, south winds, 8 to 15 miles per hour. Tonight, there's a slight chance for a scattered storm early, otherwise partly cloudy. Should drop down to about 55 tonight. Winds from the south, 5 to 10 miles per hour. Might see about 4/100ths of an inch possible tonight. For your Monday tomorrow, Memorial Day, should be a nice day for all the services out in the cemeteries and all the parishes, you bet. Looking for mainly sunny skies tomorrow. Highs reaching up to about 87. South winds at 8 to 15 miles per hour. Boy, those crops are going to pop out of the ground with sunshine and 87 degrees. You bet. We went for a little ride to the Polka Festival over at Clarissa on Friday. And, boy, you can see the cornrows popping through. Really nice. That warmth weather, that's really going to pull them out of the ground. Tomorrow night, we drop down to about 57 under clear skies. And winds from the south, 5 to 10 miles per hour. Tuesday, looking for mainly clear with highs up around 89. Winds from the south, 5 to 10 miles per hour. Tuesday night, looking for partly cloudy with a slight chance for a scattered storm. Down to 58 on Tuesday night with winds from the south at about 5 miles per hour. Wednesday, we're looking for a slight chance for a scattered storm, otherwise partly cloudy skies. Highs on Wednesday up to 85. Winds from the east at 5 to 10 miles per hour. 55 for an overnight low on Wednesday with east winds at 8 to 15 miles per hour. So there you go. That's a look at weather for the next couple of days ahead. Should be a nice rest of your Memorial Day weekend. And this first part of the week up and through Wednesday looks really, really nice. 6 minutes now past the hour of nine. That's a look at news and weather. We're back after this with a look at lottery numbers and sports news coming your way here on KASM.
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1: And a pleasant good Sunday morning to you. We're at 7 minutes past the hour of nine. Temperature reading is 62 degrees here in central Minnesota on our Memorial Day weekend. As we check those lottery numbers for you, the numbers in the various games from yesterday and Friday. Pick three from yesterday. The numbers there were 4, 9, and 9. 4, 9, 9 in the pick three played yesterday. North 5 game from yesterday, the numbers 3, 6, 22, 24, and 30. 3, 6, 22, 24, and 30 in the North 5 game played yesterday. And the Lotto America game from yesterday, the numbers there were 5, 16, 24, 32, 41, Star Ball 4, All-Star Bonus Ball number 3. Once again, 5, 16, 24, 32, 41, Star Ball 4, All-Star Bonus Ball number 3 in the Lotto America game played yesterday. Friday night was the Gopher 5 drawing. The numbers there were 20, 24, 28, 36, and 46. 20, 24, 28, 36, and 46. The numbers in the Gopher 5 drawing from Friday night. Also on Friday night was the Mega Millions drawing. Those numbers 3, 22, 34, 54, 61, and the Mega Ball was number 8. Looks like nobody was able to match all of those numbers. The next jackpot for Tuesday night, projecting $311 million to be in that jackpot. That will be on Tuesday night. So, once again, Friday night's numbers chosen in the Mega Millions drawing, they were 3, 22, 34, 54, 61, Mega Ball 8. A look at your Mega Millions drawing from Friday night's Mega Millions game. And the Powerball drawing that was played last night. The numbers there were 4, 16, 41, 48, 66, Powerball 26, Power Play multiplier number 2. Looks like no one is able to match all of those numbers. The next jackpot for tomorrow night, Monday night's upcoming Powerball drawing, they're projecting $141 million to be in that jackpot for tomorrow night's Powerball drawing. So again, a look at last night, Saturday night's numbers in the Powerball drawing, and they were 4, 16, 41, 48, 66, Powerball 26, Power Play multiplier number 2. That is a look at your Powerball and lottery numbers for you. Takes us now to 10 minutes past the hour of 9 o'clock. Once again, 62 is our current temperature here in Albany. Sports news on the way next. We do have a Sports Minute coming your way next with Trey Bender here on KASM.
8: NBA East Finals Game 3, the Knicks win in Cleveland 121-108. New York a commanding 3-0 lead. The Knicks' 10th straight win, Jalen Brunson with 30, Mikal Bridges 22. NHL East Finals Game 2 in overtime, Hurricanes over Montreal 3-2. Series is tied at 1, Nikolaj Ehlers the game-winning goal. 110th running of the Indy 500 is today. MLB, the Astros over the Cubs 3-0. Christian Walker a couple home runs. Jays beat the Pirates 5-2. Toronto's won 4 in a row. Phillies 3, Guardians 0. Zach Wheeler 6 Ks and 6 innings of work. Marlins topped the Mets 4-1. Liam Hicks a couple home runs. Twins beat the Red Sox 4-2. Trevor Larnach a career-high 4 hits. The Giants route the White Sox 10-3. Harrison Bader with a grand slam. Nationals 2 and the Braves nothing. Jake Irvin gets the win. 5 innings of work. He combines with relievers on a one-hitter. And the Royals blank the M's 5-0. That's sports. I'm Trey Bender.
1: Trey Bender with our Sports Minute here on KASM. And

0: taking a look at the NBA, and things are getting down towards the nitty-gritty. Yes, the Knicks, they defeat the Cavaliers last night, 121-108. They take a 3-0 lead in that best-of-seven series, and they will next be in action, I believe, tomorrow night. Yep, tomorrow night, 7 o'clock from Cleveland, the Knicks and the Cavaliers. Meanwhile, it will be OKC at San Antonio, and that tip-off is 7 o'clock tonight from San Antonio. The Thunder and the Spurs, and OKC leading that series 2-1 in that best-of-seven series. Over in the National Hockey League, things winding down there, and it will be the Golden Knights hosting Colorado tonight in Vegas. 7 o'clock, the puck drops there. Vegas has a 2-0 lead in that best-of-seven series. Meanwhile, it was Carolina coming back and defeating Montreal 3-2 in overtime last night, tying that series at 1 game apiece. Next action will be, again tonight, 7 o'clock from Vegas, the Golden Knights hosting Colorado. And then it looks like maybe tomorrow night. Yeah, tomorrow night, Carolina at Montreal, 7 o'clock. The puck drops in Montreal, and that series tied at game apiece. And the Indianapolis 500 running is today. Rain showers are possible. It's flashing on the screen. Could delay the Indianapolis 500 for this afternoon, and that has happened in the past. We have to reschedule for maybe tomorrow. So we'll see what happens there. Should be a great day for Amateur League Baseball. Lots of it to be played here in central Minnesota. And for all the sports scores and highlights, you can tune in here 7 o'clock Sunday nights to Randy Rothstein and the Dick Putz Report. Randy does such a great job of compiling all the scores and highlights. That's what he does on Sundays. Starts his Sunday afternoon on the phone calling all the folks, contacts that he has, and find out about all of the area action. You can catch up on all of it. That's, again, Sunday nights at 7 o'clock. Randy Rothstein in with the Dick Putz Report here on KASM. 14 minutes now past the hour of 9. 63 our temperature. That is a look at sports news. And we're back with our funeral announcements. They're coming your way after these messages.
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3: Payoff pitch to Lisi, hit on the ground, up the middle, and through to third goes Rushmeyer. 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
4: 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Dingman rounding third. She'll come in to score.
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0: Now 17 minutes past the hour of 9 o'clock, and our temperature reading at 63 degrees here in central Minnesota. It's time now for our funeral announcements. They come to us through the courtesy of the Daniel Funeral Homes and Cremation of St. Cloud, Clearwater, St. Joe, Sartell, the Daniel and Benson Funeral Homes of St. Cloud, Daniel Anderson Funeral 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

right there in Cold Spring, as they all team up to bring us our funeral announcements at this time. Funeral services for Laura Lorene Varner Tyson, age 81, of Cold Spring. The services will take place Tuesday afternoon at 1:30 at St. Boniface Catholic Church in Cold Spring. Friends may call on Tuesday starting at 12 noon until 1:15 in the church narthex prior to the services. The Winter Funeral Home of Cold Spring in charge of the arrangements, that is for Laura Lorene Varner Tyson, age 81, of Cold Spring. Funeral services, a memorial mass of Christian burial for Robert Bob Pauley, age 92, of Albany, will take place Thursday morning at 11 at the Seven Dollars Catholic Church here in Albany. Friends may call Thursday morning from 9 until 10:45 at the Seven Dollars gathering area here in Albany. Arrangements are with the Pat and Shot Funeral and Cremation Service of Melrose, and that is for Bob Pauley, age 92, of Albany. Funeral services for Armella Maggie M. Fouquet, age 102, of St. Cloud, and a mass of Christian burial will be on Friday morning at 11 at the St. John's Catholic Church in Foley. Friends may call from 4 until 8 on Thursday, and also 1 hour prior to the Mass on Friday morning, and that's all at the St. John's Catholic Church in Foley. Parish prayers will be at 6 p.m. Thursday evening at the St. John's Catholic Church in Foley. And the Foley Funeral Home is in charge of the arrangements. That is for Armelia Maggie M. Fouquet, age 102, of Foley. Funeral services for Harriet A. Hafner, age 93, of Monticello. The services will take place on Saturday morning at Emmanuel Lutheran Church in Buffalo. Visitation will be starting at 11 a.m. on Saturday morning with the service at 12 noon. The Daniel Funeral Home in charge of the arrangements, that is for Harriet A. Hafner, age 93, of Monticello. And that is a look at our funeral announcements for this 9 o'clock hour. 19 minutes past the hour of 9. Temperature reading is 63 degrees here in central Minnesota. Our funeral announcements coming to us through the courtesy of the Cold Spring Floral and Gifts right there in Cold Spring. Shelley Funeral Homes of Little Falls, Piers, Swanville, and Onamia. 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They all team up to bring us our funeral announcements at this time.

0: Just a Closer Walk with Thee. That is Lester Schuft and the Country Dutch Band featuring Nancy Buchenstein and Mike Wendelich on the vocals there. 24 minutes past the hour of 9. Temperature reading of 63 degrees here in central Minnesota. We're in the last week of qualifying folks for the 2026 May Beef Month promotion. 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Each day during the month of May, CASM has been qualifying 5 lucky listeners. Each person may enter only one time. The drawing will take place a week from tomorrow, Monday, June 1st, for 4 grand prize winners, each of a quarter of beef. So far, we've qualified Dave Jonas this morning from Sox Center and Nick Sand here of Albany. Right now, we are going to take caller number 12. Caller number 12 will be the lucky qualifier. Good morning. You're caller number 1. You're caller number 2. Caller number 3 on our way to number 12. 3. That makes number 4. That makes number 5. On our way to number 12. Caller number 6. Caller number 7. Good morning. You're caller number 8. You're caller number 9. We're looking for number 12. Caller number 10. Caller number 11. And you are caller number 12. Who do we have on the line?
1: This is LaDonna Rothstein.
0: What was that name again?
1: LaDonna Rothstein.
0: Okay. Would that be L-A-D-O-N-N-A?
1: Correct.
0: And Rothstein? Okay. I can do that. And where are you calling in from?
1: St. Martin.
0: St. Martin. How's the weather in St. Martin this morning?
1: Oh, it's really nice this morning.
0: Sunshine over there, too?
1: You bet. A nice light breeze.
0: All righty. Well, very good, LaDonna. You are qualified. If you want to stay right there, I'll get your phone number off the air. And you have a great Memorial Day weekend.
1: Thank you.
0: All righty. And LaDonna Rothstein, our latest qualifier here for our May Beef Month promotion. Be listening as we'll be qualifying 2 more lucky listeners as the morning rolls along.
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0: And we're now at 27 minutes past the hour of 9 o'clock. Temperature reading at 63 degrees here in central Minnesota. More requested music on the way. This one by Daniel O'Donnell, and it's called You Only Have One Mom and One Dad. Recorded live in 2022.
5: When I was recording the album, I Wish You Well, I sent a message out to a lot of songwriters here in Ireland to see if they would like to write songs or send me songs that they had written. And Jared Dornan sent me this one. And, I think it's very, very, very true and wonderful sentiments. Go something like this.

0: Great song there, great request. And that one is Daniel O'Donnell with You Only Have One Mom and One Dad. Recorded live in 2022. Takes us to 9:30, already 29 minutes before the hour of 10. Temperature reading is 64 degrees here in central Minnesota. As we check weather, coming your way next year on Chasm.
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0: And we'll just read you some weather here as weather eye not updating this morning. So, a little bit outdated. And looking for a daytime high today of about 80 under clear skies. Southerly winds at 8 to 15 miles per hour for today. Tonight, we drop down to about 55 with a slight chance for a scattered storm early. Partly cloudy skies. And those south winds at 5 to 10 miles per hour might see about 4/100ths of an inch possible for tonight. For your Monday, tomorrow, Memorial Day, beautiful day for all of the ceremonies out in the cemeteries and around the parishes. Mainly sunny skies with a high of about 87. South winds at 8 to 15 miles per hour. Tomorrow night, 57, mainly clear with overnight lows. 57 and south winds at 5 to 10 miles per hour. And then looking ahead to Tuesday, mainly clear with a high of 89. Winds from the south, 5 to 10 miles per hour, down to 58 on Tuesday night with a slight chance for a scattered storm. And those winds from the south at about 5 miles per hour. Wednesday, slight chance for a scattered storm, otherwise partly cloudy skies. A high of 85 on Wednesday. Winds from the east at 5 to 10 miles per hour, down to 55 on Wednesday night. Partly cloudy skies, east winds 8 to 15 miles per hour. And Thursday, looking for a high temp of 81, down to 53 on Thursday. Friday, a little more mellow, 79 for a high, a low of 52. And Saturday, looks like a beautiful day, 77 under partly cloudy skies. So there you go. That's a week ahead. Look at weather. 27 minutes now before the hour of 10. And we're back after this with more music for a Sunday morning here on KASM.
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0: And our guest for our next Musicians Come and Play program, which comes your way on Sunday, May the 24th, will be Mr. Rick Keane, longtime great trumpet player from Pine Island, Minnesota. Rick recently inducted into the Minnesota Music Hall of Fame. It'll be fun to catch up with Rick, talk about his induction to the Hall of Fame, and also all the great bands he's played with over the years. Again, that comes your way on Sunday, May 24th on Musicians Come and Play, right here on your dependable neighbor for all of Central Minnesota, KASM.
2: You bet, and that is today. Looking forward to that program. Rick Keane, yes, a very good friend. We were down to Rick's place here in Pine Island, Minnesota, maybe about 10 days ago, 2 weeks, something like that. And Rick recently had ankle surgery, had his ankle totally replaced. I've heard of knee replacements, hip replacements. Now they're doing shoulders and ankles too yet. And Rick said, I asked him how it's going. And Rick is kind of a comical guy. He says, my doctor thinks that I'm doing great. He says, me? I'll tell you what, not so much. He said, I can't sit at the table. Anytime I have my foot down, he said, there's pressure there, and he said, it causes pain. So he said, I can't do much with my foot higher than my heart. And you just got to know Rick. He's a comical guy, but really, really nice guy and a great trumpet player. Got to be on the recording with Rick on the latest Dr. Schuft album, and you see Rick playing trumpet in all the tribute bands, the tribute band to the Babe Wagner, also a tribute band to Elmer Scheid, and look for the Fez Fritchie one to be coming. Rick, of course, inducted into the Hall of Fame this past April, and also is on the board of directors for the Hall of Fame. And they were very happy to be recipients of the Fez Fritchie Library. Yes, Fez Fritchie and his Goosetown Band. When Fez passed away, Jay Patterson, really loved and admired the music of Fez, and so Jay purchased the library to preserve it and keep it, and now that Jay has passed away and his wife passed away, his four daughters didn't really know what to do with it, and so they got in contact with me, and so I was able to get it to Rick, and he's going to digitize it, and then they will put it in the Hall of Fame, so it will be preserved forever. So pretty neat stuff there. So at any rate, we'll be looking forward to talking to Rick about all of that. And again, that comes your way today on Musicians Come and Play, 11:45 here on KASM.
0: And we're coming up on 23 minutes now before the hour of 10 o'clock. 64 is our current temperature here in Albany. And let's see. Well, I promised that we were going to do some patriotic music, music of the day, the Memorial Day weekend, and we're going to start things out with one by the Statler Brothers, and this one is called More Than a Name on the Wall.

0: The Statler Brothers, one called More Than a Name on the Wall. As we come up on 20 minutes now before the hour of 10 o'clock, and our temperature reading at 65 degrees here in central Minnesota.
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0: More music on the way with Memorial Day in mind, and one more on the way with the Statler Brothers. And this one is called You've Been Like a Mother to Me from their 1991 recording. The Statler Brothers.

Music on this Sunday morning, that is the Statler Brothers, One Called Falling in Love. And before that, You're More Than a Mother to Me. You've Been Like a Mother to Me, and that was a 1991 recording. And before that, of course, we heard More Than a Name on the Wall from 1989. Some great music there by the Statler Brothers. 14 minutes now before the hour of 10 o'clock. More music on this Memorial Day weekend. One called Shenandoah, and this is a 2014 recording from the Mormon Tabernacle Choir.

The Mormon Tabernacle Choir with the song Shenandoah. 9 minutes now before the hour of 10 o'clock. Temperature reading of 65 degrees here in central Minnesota. And know a few Vietnam War veterans. And, of course, my brother-in-law, Terry Nystrom, one of those that served in Vietnam. Also, Jim Tyson from St. Joe, worked with Jim for many years at the meat market off and on. Jim, of course, worked at the VA hospital in between, but the later years, part-time working at a counter at the meat market. And to hear their stories and to think what they all experienced, it's just amazing. And I have the utmost respect for those guys. I did not have to serve, never was drafted, and never enlisted. So listening to their stories gives true meaning to these holidays like Memorial Day. Right now, Sergeant Barry Sadler with the Ballad of the Green Beret.

Sergeant Barry Settler with the Ballad of the Green Beret, and that one dedicated to all of those Vietnam veterans who served our country, and yes, we thank you for your service. And like I had mentioned earlier, we had the opportunity to attend the Polka Fest for a short time at Clarissa on Friday. Got to see a little bit of Julie Lee and Hugo, the White Rose Band there, performing, and as we walked in, they were just getting ready to do this number, God Bless America, again. And I'll tell you, if you've never seen it in person, gives you goosebumps on top of goosebumps when you see Julie do this song. The entire floor was covered with people in a circle, and Julie sang the song, and the John Culla had the American flag out there, presented the colors. And I tell you, it was just an amazing feeling. Here she is, Julie Lee, with God Bless America Again.

0: Julie Lee and her White Rose Band, God Bless America Again. And like I said, it's a great, great recording, but if you ever get a chance to see it, Julie, do it in person. It brings tears to your eyes. It gives you goosebumps on top of the goosebumps, you bet. It was a great great song to come into at the Clarissa Ballroom on Friday as they performed that song in person there. Julie and Hugo, and just like the recording here, it sounded just like it. And to see those servicemen out there on the floor and all the people in a big circle just swaying to the music, it was very emotional. Great time there at Clarissa. News time at 10. We're coming up on 2 minutes past the hour of 10. We'll get to the news headlines after these messages.
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0: NBC News Radio, I'm Scott Carr. There could be news today on a possible peace agreement between the U.S. and Iran. Secretary of State Marco Rubio said Saturday there may be news coming soon about Iran without elaborating, while a report from Axios says there's indications a deal could be announced today that could allow the Strait of Hormuz to be reopened. In Southern California, crews are still trying to avert a potential disaster as a huge chemical tank's on the verge of exploding south of Los Angeles. About 50,000 people are under evacuation orders in Orange County, where fire officials say the overheated tank is likely to explode or spill out. The tank's filled with a highly flammable chemical used to make plastics. Thousands of race fans are in Indiana today for today's Indianapolis 500. 33 vehicles are competing at the Indianapolis Motor Speedway. The green flag scheduled to fall at 12:45 p.m. Eastern. Scott Carr, NBC News Radio.
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1: And taking a look at that forecast for today, we're looking for a high temperature of about 80 degrees today. Alrighty. And our weather eye not updating, so I'm trying to read it, and now that wants to go away. Okay, looking for a high temp of 80 degrees today. Let's see if my computer will cooperate. And then tonight we drop down to 87 under mainly clear skies. South winds at 8 to 15 miles per hour. For your Monday, look for a high temp of 57, mainly clear skies. That's for Monday night, yeah. Lows approaching 57, south winds at 5 to 10 miles per hour. So a beautiful day in the making for your Monday for all the Memorial Day services. Again, 87 under mainly clear skies for tomorrow. Then Tuesday, looking for a high temp of 89 under mostly sunny skies. Winds from the south at 5 to 10 miles per hour. Tuesday night, 58 with a slight chance for a scattered storm. Otherwise, partly cloudy. Lows leveling off at about 58. South winds, 5 miles per hour. And all the way out to Wednesday, looking for a high temp of 85. A slight chance for a scattered storm. East winds at 5 to 10 miles per hour, down to 55 on Wednesday night. East winds at 8 to 15 miles per hour. So there you go. That is a look at weather for you. News and weather, now 7 minutes past the hour of 10. Our temperature now at 66 degrees. We're back after these messages with more music for a Sunday morning.
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1: 10 minutes now past the hour of 10. Temperature reading of 67 degrees here in central Minnesota with bright sunshine here gracing our land. And we want to tell you about all the specials, the weekly specials over at Shady Sunset Bay on the beautiful shores of Pelican Lake in St. Anna, Minnesota. 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They serve, and that's today, 11 until 3. Again, that's all for you at Shady Sunset Bay on the beautiful shores of Pelican Lake in St. Anna, Minnesota. 11 minutes past the hour of 10, 67 degrees on this Sunday morning, Memorial Day weekend. As we get back to more music for a Sunday morning, it's Kate Smith with her rendition of God Bless America.

0: The great Kate Smith, God Bless America, on this Memorial Day weekend. We're coming up on 14 minutes now, past the hour of 10. Temperature reading of 67 degrees here in central Minnesota. And yes, we are still celebrating May Beef Month, 2026 May Beef Beef Month promotion. Say it one at a time, Si. 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And also sponsored by Central Livestock here in Albany. Each day during the month of May, Chasm has been qualifying 5 lucky listeners. Each person may enter only one time. The drawing will take place on Monday, June 1st, that's a week from tomorrow, for 4 grand prize winners, each of a processed quarter of beef. And we've already qualified 3 lucky listeners this morning: Dave Jonas of Sox Center, Nick Sand of Albany, LaDonna Rostain of St. Martin. Right now we're looking for lucky caller number 12. Caller number 12 will be the next qualifier. Good morning, your caller number 1, your caller number 2, and your caller number 3. On the way to number 12. Good morning, your caller number 4, your caller number 5, caller number 6, caller number 7. You are caller number 8. Caller number 9, on the way to number 12. Caller number 10. Caller number 11, one short. Yes, the next one in is it. And good morning, your caller number 12. Who do we have on the line? Oops, let me get you on there. Let's try that. Who do we have on the line? Hello? Are you there? I think they left us. All right, we'll go to this one. Good morning. You are caller number 12. Who do we have on the line?
1: Tom Hemish.
0: Tom? What's first name?
1: What's that?
0: What was your first name?
1: Owen.
0: Okay, let me bring you down a little bit. I'm not understanding you. First name is?
1: Owen.
0: Owen?
1: O-W-E-N.
0: Okay, gotcha. And Hemish, and where are you calling in from?
1: Albany.
0: Albany, very good. You are now qualified. If you want to stay right there, I will get your phone number off the air. But you are in the drawing, so good luck to you. All righty. Owen Hemish of Albany, our latest qualifier. We'll have one more qualification before 11 o'clock, so be listening for your chance. All righty.
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5: 18 minutes past the hour of 10. Temperature reading is 67 degrees with that beautiful sunshine gracing our land. Our patriotic music continues on this Memorial Day weekend. It's America the Beautiful.

America the Beautiful, yes, United States patriotic song, and takes us to 23 minutes past the hour of 10. Temperature reading is 68 degrees here in central Minnesota. It's birthday time, yes, Adam Sandhurst, Adam and the Jolly Jammers, celebrating a birthday today. Happy birthday, Adam. Keep up the good work. Wishing you many, many more to come. And he does a great job on a concertina solo here, one called the Fritzy Polka.

Great polka tune there by Adam and the Jolly Jammers, and that one we're sending out to Adam. Adam Sandhurst on his birthday today. Happy birthday, Adam. Keep up the good work. Wishing you many, many more to come. We're now at 26 minutes past the hour of 10 o'clock. Temperature reading at 68 degrees here in central Minnesota. More patriotic music for this Sunday morning. It's Lee Greenwood, God Bless the USA.

0: Lee Greenwood with God Bless the USA. And again, that one, one of our patriotic songs that we like to do on holidays like this. And Randy uses that one a lot of times when he comes on in the mornings when he's filling in for Joe. And Randy will oftentimes say, God bless the USA and God bless you. So, yeah, neat to hear Randy start out the morning with that one. Takes us to 10:30 here on KASM as we check weather for you at the bottom of the hour on KASM.
1: Chasm weather.
0: And, yes, weather I not updating this morning again, so let's just read you the weather as we see it. Today, looking for a high temperature of 80 under clear skies and south winds at 8 to 15 miles per hour. Tonight, there's a slight chance for a scattered storm early, otherwise partly cloudy. And tonight, down to 55 with winds from the south, 5 to 10 miles per hour. Could see a precipitation amounts possible of 4/100ths of an inch for tonight. For your Monday, look for a high of 87 under mainly clear skies, south winds 8 to 15 miles per hour. Tomorrow night, 57 for an overnight low with winds from the south, 5 to 10 miles per hour under mainly clear skies. Tuesday, we should see a high temp, mainly sunny skies, high of 89, south winds 5 to 10 miles per hour. Tuesday night, 58 for an overnight low. Chance for a scattered storm, otherwise partly cloudy, and those south winds at 5 miles per hour. Wednesday, a mix of clouds and sun with a slight chance for a scattered storm. Highs reaching 85 and east winds at 5 to 10 miles per hour. Wednesday night, down to 55 under partly cloudy skies. Winds from the east, 8 to 15 miles per hour. The rest of the week, Thursday, looking for a high of 81, low of 53. Friday, a high of 79 and a low of 52. And all the way out to Saturday, should see a high of 77 under partly cloudy skies. That is a look at weather for you at the bottom of the hour here on KASM. Takes us to 28 minutes now before the hour of 11 o'clock. 68, our current temperature here in Albany. 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
1: You bet he did. My horse sent me an email. Means it's time for our Sunday morning email corner reading. It is Memorial Day weekend, Sunday, the 24th of May, 2026. And, well, our email corner, it goes like this, and I'm sure there's many people that have run across this situation. The article is entitled, Why Are My Eyes So Watery? So, asking why your eyes are watery is much like asking yourself why your sink is overflowing water onto the floor. For the sink, it's due to one of two things. First, the drain could be clogged. Second, the faucet may be running faster than the drain can keep up with. Same thing with the eyes. The medical term for this problem is epiphora. So, your eyes are continually bathed with tears. This steady, low-volume production of tears that keeps the eyes lubricated. Without constant lubrication, the eyes can feel dry and sandy, sometimes so much it's as if something is in the eye. Also, the drying out of the cornea can result in intermittent blurry vision. There are three places where these tears can go. Evaporation, that's number one. Number two, over the lower lid, onto the cheek, which is very annoying. And number three, into your tear duct system. The tear duct system starts with two small openings in the eyelid, one in the upper lid and one in the lower lid, called punctae, and that are just like the drain opening in the sink. These combine into a single nasolacrimal duct that passes tears into the nose. This is why many people cry. When people cry, it's often accompanied by sniffling as the excessive tears get dumped into the nose. If there is an obstruction in any part of this system, the constant tear production will spill over the eyelid onto the cheek and annoy you with tearing. This obstruction can be complete obstruction or partial obstruction, so how often these symptoms occur can vary, anything from rarely to constant tearing. By the way, this tear duct system is the exit for tears, not to be confused with the lacrimal ducts that transport tears from the tear-producing gland into the eye. The second potential cause of tearing is overproduction of tears. This is generally due to irritation of the eye. The eye has a main lacrimal gland that pumps out a high volume of tears into the eye, designed to flush out foreign bodies, for example. It's normal for this production of tears to temporarily exceed the capacity of the tear duct to pass tears to the nose. If, however, there is a constant or intermittent irritation from something like dry eyes, smoke, allergies, etc., this can exceed the capacity of your tear duct to remove the tears to the nose. Therefore, there's spillover onto your cheek, resulting in needing to carry around tissues all the time. Generally speaking, and exceptions do occur, if tearing is constant, it's likely to be a tear duct obstruction. If it's intermittent, it's likely due to irritation of the eye. The tear duct system can be tested for an obstruction with a painless in-office procedure and can help guide treatment. If there's no tear duct obstruction, treatment is geared toward finding the cause of the eye irritation. If there is a tear duct obstruction, surgery to open up the obstruction can help. In short, you may be able to find relief from excessive tearing, and the first step is to be seen to determine the cause. So there you go. That is our email corner reading, kind of an interesting one. Why are my eyes so watery? And that is your email corner reading for Sunday, May the 24th of 2026.

The great Louis Armstrong, What a Wonderful World, following our email corner reading on this Sunday morning. 21 minutes now before the hour of 11 o'clock on a fast-moving Sunday morning here in Chasmland. 69 degrees here in central Minnesota. More birthdays. Yes, Scott Polsch of Holding Ford and his son Ashton. Well, they share the same birthday, which is tomorrow, the 25th, Memorial Day. Scott and Ashton Polsch with a birthday, and they like the music of Vic Cheetah and the John Deere Tractor Polka. Happy birthday, guys. Keep up the good work. Here you go.

0: Vic Cheetah, the Vic Cheetah Band with John Deere Tractor Polka. Again, sending that one out to Scott Posch and Ashton Posch. Father and son there celebrating their birthdays tomorrow, both on the same day, the 25th, from Holdingford. Happy birthday, guys. Keep up the good work. Wish you many, many more to come.
1: My life was going downhill fast. Everybody was on my case. Now, I kept hoping that life would change real soon. I knew drinking too much messed up my life. A friend suggested I check out AA. It worked. I found myself in an AA group. Finally, I've got my act together. Alcoholics Anonymous. It works. Look us up. Check your phone book, newspaper, or AA.org.
0: More music on the way on this Memorial Day weekend. It's the U.S. Army Chorus performing This Is My Country.

0: And that is the U.S. Army Chorus performing This Is My Country, 2024 recording there, Capital of 4th. All righty, we are 14 minutes now before the hour of 11 o'clock, and we have a temperature reading of 68 degrees here in central Minnesota. And you know what? Their 2026 maybe month promotion is nearly wrapping up. We've got just a week to go to get you qualified. And that is sponsored by Compere Financial, Shannon Nelson, Brad Herkenhoff, and Lane Meyer, along with Central Livestock. You bet they are sponsoring it each day during the month of May. CASM has been qualifying five lucky listeners. Now, each person may only call in or enter one time. So, yeah, can only have your name on the list once. The drawing will take place a week from tomorrow, Monday, June 1st, and that will be for four lucky grand prize winners, each of a processed quarter of beef. So, we've already qualified four listeners this morning. Dave Jonas of Sox Center, Nick Sand of Albany, LaDonna Rothstein of St. Martin, Owen Hemish of Albany, all qualifying. And right now, it's time for you to get your name on the list. We're looking for lucky caller number 13. So, good morning. Your caller number 1, number 2, number 3, on the way to 13. 3 down, 10 to go. Lines are open. All righty. Caller number 4, caller number 5. You are caller number 6, and your caller, well, you're number 6, okay. Caller number 7, halfway there. Caller number 8. And we're waiting. The lines are open. Caller number 9, caller number 10. 3 to go. Here's your chance to get in on the drawing. Caller number 11, caller number 12, and the next one will be number 13. And you are it. You are caller number 13. Who do we have on the line?
1: Gene White.
0: Okay. Gene, is that J-E-A-N?
1: Yep, that's correct.
0: And the last name?
1: White, W-H-I-T-E.
0: Just like the color, white, okay. Calling in from where, Gene?
1: I'm calling right now from Gray Eagle.
0: Is that okay? That's your, okay.
1: Very. Oh, I'm from St. Paul.
0: Oh, okay.
1: But we're up.
0: Okay, we'll put you down for Gray Eagle. That's just fine. If you want to stay right there, Gene, I will get your phone number off the air, but you are now in the drawing.
1: All right.
0: So Gene White of St. Paul. Visiting up in Gray Eagle right now. She is our latest qualifier, and you can be listening for your chance to qualify tomorrow. Once again, as Joe and Randy, Kirby, Max, the gang will be qualifying five more lucky listeners again tomorrow and all the rest of the week. We're now at 10 minutes before the hour of 11 o'clock. Had a request from Freeport for the Baby Doll Polka. Here is Bob Rennie Band. The Baby Doll Polka.

Bob Brenny and the Bob Brenny Band with the Baby Doll Polka by request going out Freeport way. As we're now at 8 minutes before the hour of 11 o'clock, going to squeeze one more patriotic tune in. This one, John Wayne, Why I Love Her. John Wayne.

You ask me why I love her? Well, give me time. I'll explain. You've seen a Kansas sunset or an Arizona rain? Have you drifted on a bayou down Louisiana way? Have you watched the cold fog drifting over San Francisco Bay? Have you heard a Bob White calling in the Carolina pines? Or heard the bellow of a diesel at the Appalachia mines? Does the call of the Niagara thrill you when you hear her waters roar? You look with awe and wonder at her Massachusetts shore, where men who braved a hard new world first stepped on Plymouth Rock. Do you think of them when you stroll along a New York City dock? Have you seen a snowflake drifting in the Rockies way up high? Have you seen the sun come blazing down from a bright Nevada sky? Have you hailed to the Columbia as she rushes to the sea, or bow your head at Gettysburg, our struggle to be free? Have you seen the mighty Tetons? Have you watched an eagle soar? Have you seen the Mississippi roll along Missouri's shore? Have you felt a chill at Michigan when on a winter's day her waters rage along the shore in thunderous display? Does the word aloha make you warm? You stare in disbelief when you see the surf come roaring in at Waimea Reef. From Alaska's cold to the Everglades, from the Rio Grande to Maine, my heart cries out, my pulse runs fast, the might of her domain. You ask me why I love her? I've a million reasons why. My beautiful America, beneath God's wide, wide sky.

The great John Wayne with Why I Love Her. And we're at 3 minutes now before the hour of 11 o'clock, 69 degrees here in central Minnesota. And, well, we hope that we got all of your favorites in this morning. I know there's so many great ones to choose from, but it is Memorial Day weekend, and, yeah, we enjoy doing these patriotic tunes, like Kirby calls them, the soldier songs. Well, this will be the last request of the morning. This one called in from Freeport, and he wants to dedicate this to all the veterans. And it's Bette Midler with One Call of the Rose.

0: Bette Midler with The Rose, requested by a listener from Freeport, and that going out to all of our veterans. And, yes, we thank you for your service. And thank you to all the participants this morning, everybody calling in, requesting music. It's been a busy, good morning. And, well, we're not done yet, but news coming your way next here on KASM. We're at a minute past the hour of 11 o'clock. Get to our news headlines after these messages.
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0: Scott Carr, there could be news today on a possible peace agreement between the U.S. and Iran. Secretary of State Marco Rubio said Saturday there may be news coming soon about Iran without elaborating, while a report from Axios says there's indications a deal could be announced today that could allow the Strait of Hormuz to be reopened. In Southern California, crews are still trying to avert a potential disaster as a huge chemical tank's on the verge of exploding south of Los Angeles. About 50,000 people are under evacuation orders in Orange County, where fire officials say the overheated tank is likely to explode or spill out. The tank's filled with a highly flammable chemical used to make plastics. Thousands of race fans are in Indiana today for today's Indianapolis 500. 33 vehicles are competing at the Indianapolis Motor Speedway. The green flag scheduled to fall at 12:45 p.m. Eastern. Scott Carr, NBC News Radio.
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3: Chasm weather.
1: And taking a look at our forecast for today, looking for a high of 80 today under clear skies. South winds at 8 to 15 miles per hour. Tonight, there's a slight chance for a scattered storm early, otherwise partly cloudy skies. Overnight lows approaching 55 degrees with winds from the south, 5 to 10 miles per hour. Might see 4/100ths of an inch possible for tonight. For your Monday, look for a high of 87 under mainly clear skies. South winds 8 to 15 miles per hour. Then tomorrow night, down to 57 under mainly clear skies. South winds at 5 to 10 miles per hour. Tuesday, looking for a high temp of 89 under sunny skies, with winds from the south at 5 to 10 miles per hour. Tuesday night, down to 58. Slight chance for a scattered storm, otherwise partly cloudy, and south winds at 5 miles per hour. And looking ahead to Wednesday, looking for a mix of clouds and sun, a slight chance for a scattered storm, highs right around 85, east winds at 5 to 10 miles per hour, and then dropping down to 55 on Wednesday night under partly cloudy skies, winds out of the east at 8 to 15 miles per hour. The rest of the week, looking for 81 for Thursday for a high, down to 53. Friday, looking for a high temp of 79 and a low of 52. And then on Saturday, looking for 77 and partly cloudy skies. So there you go. That's a look at weather for the upcoming week. Takes us now to 7 minutes past the hour of 11 o'clock. Currently, we have 69 degrees. With winds out of the south, 9 miles per hour. The dew point, that is at 54 degrees. Humidity reading 68%. Pressure holding steady at 29.99 inches. Our visibility good for about 10 miles. As we have clear skies and sunshine here in central Minnesota. Sun came up this morning at 5:37. Sun will set later today at 8:52 this evening. Normal high for a day like this, 74 above. Normal low, 51 above. Warmest we've ever been on this day in history. We got up to 85 degrees. That was in 1977. And the coldest temp is 30 degrees. That was back in 1949. 3/100ths of an inch of precipitation dumped out of the gauge this morning at 5 o'clock. Yesterday's high 62. This morning's low 50. Once again, 69, our current temperature here in Albany. A look at news and weather as we come up on 8 minutes now past the hour of 11. We're back with our lottery numbers for the last time around and sports news coming your way next here on Chasm.
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1: 10 minutes now past the hour of 11 o'clock. 70 degrees, our temperature here in Albany. Checking those lottery numbers for the last time around in the pick three from yesterday. The numbers there were 4, 9, and 9. 4, 9, and 9 in the pick three played yesterday. In the North 5 game from yesterday, the numbers there were 3, 6, 22, 24, and 30. 3, 6, 22, 24, and 30 in the North 5 game that was played yesterday. Lotto America game from yesterday, the numbers were 5, 16, 24, 32, and 41. Star Ball 4, All-Star Bonus Ball number 3. 5, 16, 24, 32, 41. Star Ball 4, All-Star Bonus Ball number 3 in the Lotto America game that was played yesterday. Friday night was the Gopher 5 drawing. The numbers there were 20, 24, 28, 36, and 46. 20, 24, 28, 36, and 46 in the Gopher 5 drawing played on Friday night. Mega Millions drawing on Friday night. The numbers there were 3, 22, 34, 54, 61, Mega Ball 8. Looks like nobody matched all of those numbers. The next jackpot for Tuesday night, they're estimating $311 million to be in that Tuesday night Mega Millions drawing. So again, taking a look at Friday night's numbers in the Mega Millions drawing, they were 3, 22, 34, 54, 61, Mega Ball 8. A look at your Mega Millions drawing from Friday night's Mega Millions game. And the Powerball drawing that was played last night. The numbers there were 4, 16, 41, 48, 66, Powerball 26, Power Play multiplier number 2. Looks like no one matched all of those numbers. The next jackpot for tomorrow night, Monday night's upcoming Powerball drawing, they're projecting $141 million to be in that.

0: 30, Mikhail Bridges 22. NHL East Finals Game 2 in overtime, Hurricanes over Montreal 3-2. Series is tied at 1. Nikolaj Ehlers, the game-winning goal. 110th running of the Indy 500 is today. MLB, the Astros over the Cubs 3-0. Christian Walker, a couple home runs. Jays beat the Pirates 5-2. Toronto's won 4 in a row. Phillies 3, Guardians nothing. Zach Wheeler 6 Ks in 6 innings of work. Marlins topped the Mets 4-1. Liam Hicks a couple home runs. Twins beat the Red Sox 4-2. Trevor Larnach a career-high 4 hits. The Giants rout the White Sox 10-3. Harrison Bader with a grand slam. Nationals 2 and the Braves nothing. Jake Irvin gets the win. 5 innings of work. He combines with relievers on a 1-hitter. And the Royals blank the M's 5-0. That's sports. I'm Trey Bender.
1: Trey Bender with our Sports Minute here on KASM. Yes, he mentioned the Twins. They defeat the Red Sox yesterday, second day in a row that they beat the Red Sox. This time the score was 4-2, and the Twins in action, hoping to sweep that series today. They take on the Red Sox in Boston, 12:35 first pitch. Bailey Ober gets the start for the Twins, and he will be opposed by Sonny Gray. Yes, former Twins Sonny Gray on the mound for Boston. 12:35 first pitch from Boston. And NBA action, it was the Knicks over the Cavaliers, New York over Cleveland yesterday, 121-108. New York now has a 3-0 lead over Cleveland in that best-of-7-game series. Meanwhile, tonight it will be the OKC Thunder against San Antonio in San Antonio. OKC has a 2-1 lead in that conference final. And tip-off is slated for 7 p.m. tonight from San Antonio. And the NHL, that one is winding down as well. And looks like tonight it will be the Avalanche, Colorado at Las Vegas Golden Knights. And Las Vegas with a 2-0 lead in that best-of-7 series. The puck drops at 7 o'clock tonight. Last night it was Carolina in overtime defeating Montreal 3-2 and tying that series at a game apiece. And like Trey Bender mentioned, it is the Memorial Day Classic. Yes, the Indianapolis 500 runs today in Indianapolis. Chance of rain, and they would postpone it then. Probably till tomorrow, I guess, is what they usually do for a second option. But right now, it's slated to get underway within the next hour, I guess. And lots of Amateur League Baseball will be played today. Beautiful day for Amateur League Baseball. And for all the sports scores and highlights of all the area action, be sure and tune in at 7 o'clock here on Sunday nights. The Dick Putz Report with Randy Rothstein. Does a great job of compiling all the sports scores and highlights. That's how Randy spends his Sunday afternoons, and we are the beneficiaries. We get to listen in for 15 minutes to a half hour when Randy does the Dick Putz Report. So tune in tonight, 7 o'clock. There you go. That is a look at sports news, 16 minutes now past the hour of 11 o'clock. And we'll come back with our funeral announcements. They're coming away after this.
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1: 18 minutes past the hour of 11 o'clock, and we have a temperature reading of 70 degrees. 70 degrees here in central Minnesota. Funeral announcements next here on Chasm. It's time now for our funeral announcements. They come to us through the courtesy of the Daniel Funeral Homes and Cremation of St. Cloud, Clearwater, St. Joe Sartell, the Daniel and Benson Funeral Homes of St. Cloud, Daniel Anderson Funeral Home 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us our funeral announcements at this time. Funeral services for Laura Lorene Varner Tyson, age 81, of Cold Spring. The services will take place Tuesday afternoon at 1:30 at St. Boniface Catholic Church in Cold Spring. Friends may call on Tuesday starting at 12 noon until 1:15 in the church narthex prior to the services. The Winter Funeral Home of Cold Spring in charge of the arrangements, that is for Laura Lorene Varner Tyson, age 81, of Cold Spring. Funeral services, a memorial mass of Christian burial for Robert Bob Pauley, age 92, of Albany, will take place Thursday morning at 11 at the Seven Dollars Catholic Church here in Albany. Friends may call Thursday morning from 9 until 10:45 at the Seven Dollars gathering area here in Albany. Arrangements are with the Patton Shot Funeral and Cremation Service of Melrose, and that is for Bob Pauley, age 92, of Albany. Funeral services for Armella Maggie M. Fouquet, age 102, of St. Cloud. And a mass of Christian burial will be on Friday morning at 11 at St. John's Catholic Church in Foley. Friends may call from 4 until 8 on Thursday and also 1 hour prior to the mass on Friday morning, and that's all at the St. John's Catholic Church in Foley. Parish prayers will be at 6 p.m. Thursday evening at the St. John's Catholic Church in Foley. And the Foley Funeral Home is in charge of the arrangements. That is for Armelia Maggie M. Fouquet, age 102, of Foley. Funeral services for Harriet A. Hafner, age 93, of Monticello. The services will take place on Saturday morning at Emmanuel Lutheran Church in Buffalo. Visitation will be starting at 11 a.m. on Saturday morning with the service at 12 noon. The Daniel Funeral Home in charge of the arrangements, that is for Harriet A. Hafner, age 93, of Monticello. Funeral services for Colleen A. Rawlings Burnick, age 86, of St. Cloud. And a private family's funeral will be held at a later date. The Daniel Funeral Home is in charge of the arrangements. That is for Colleen A. Rawlings Burnick, age 86, of St. Cloud. And that is a look at our funeral announcements for this 11 o'clock hour. 23 minutes now past the hour of 11. Temperature reading of 71 degrees here in central Minnesota. Our funeral announcements coming to us through the courtesy of the Cold Spring Floral and Gifts right there in Cold Spring. The Shelley Funeral Homes of Little Falls, Piers, Swanville, and Onamia. 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The Miller Carlin Funeral Homes of St. Cloud, Albany, Holdingford, and Uppsala. 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They all team up to bring us our funeral announcements at this time.

Music for you there. That is Mr. Tennessee Ernie Ford with one called Nearer My God to Thee, following our funeral announcements. Takes us to 27 minutes now, past the hour of 11 o'clock, 71 degrees here in central Minnesota. And we only had a couple of funeral announcements. That's always a good thing. So we do have time for one more request. And I understand that Dave Sawada, great concertina player from central Minnesota over the years, celebrating his birthday today. So happy birthday, Dave. Keep up the good work. Wishing you many, many more to come. And here's music for you by Dave Sawada, one called The One-Eyed Jack Polka.

Great music there by Dave Sawada. One called the One-Eyed Jack Polka. Yeah, that's a great number. And again, Dave with a birthday today. So that's requested by his brother Stanley. So happy birthday, Dave. Keep up the good work. Yes, we wish you many, many more to come. That takes us to 11:30, already coming up on 29 minutes before the hour of 12 noon, as we check weather for you here on KASM.

0: And taking a look at that forecast for today and this upcoming week. Currently, we are at 71 degrees right now with bright sunshine on our way to 80 today. High of 80 under clear skies, south winds at 8 to 15 miles per hour. Tonight, we should drop down to about 55. There's a slight chance for a scattered storm early, otherwise partly cloudy skies. And winds tonight from the south at 5 to 10 miles per hour. Could see maybe 4/100 of an inch of precipitation overnight. Then for your Monday, Memorial Day weekend, Monday, should be a beautiful day for all of the events, all of the ceremonies out in the cemeteries. Looking for a high temp of 87 tomorrow, mainly clear skies, south winds 8 to 15 miles per hour. Then tomorrow night, mainly clear, overnight lows of 57 with winds from the south at 5 to 10 miles per hour. Tuesday should see a high of 89 under mainly sunny skies, south winds 5 to 10 miles per hour. Tuesday night, 58 for an overnight low. Chance for a scattered storm, otherwise partly cloudy, and those winds from the south at about 5 miles per hour. So there you go. A look at weather for the next couple of days here on KASM. Now 28 minutes before the hour of 12 noon, and we'll get to Stearns County for our weekly Farm Service Agency report coming your way after this.
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0: All righty, we're coming up on 27 minutes now before the hour of 12 noon. And right now we take you to Stearns County for our weekly Stearns Morrison Todd Farm Services Agency Report with Steve Frericks.
3: Good morning, everyone. This is Steve Frericks with the Stearns County FSA office bringing your weekly FSA report. Mother Nature is clearly reminding us that no two springs are ever the same. No one will dispute that we need some heat. As a whole, we are significantly behind in GDUs for the Memorial Day timeline. While planting conditions have been nearly ideal, we still need some of the heat component. The frost freeze event on the morning of May 20th affected some of our more sensitive crops. If this affected you, did it make you wonder how well you were insured in light of these events or conditions? Historical weather data from the Minnesota DNR suggests less than a 10% chance of a killing frost on 520 in central Minnesota. It feels like we won the lottery for the wrong reasons. Painesville, Minnesota weather data suggests we dipped down to 30 degrees for about 2 hours early on the morning of 5:20. The full effect of this freeze event is not yet known. A quick reminder that our RMA crop insurance full benefit processes, the final day to plant corn in Stearns County is May 31. We are about a week away. Are you done planting your corn? Are you planning on taking a crop of hay off and then planting corn? Be sure to talk to your crop insurance agent about these options or potential issues. This is a very common question in our office the last week of May. The RMA crop insurance full benefit soybean date for planting soybeans in Stearns County is June 10th. Prevent plant concerns should be extremely minimal, but failed acres could be a concern. If this affects you, contact the office to identify options available. Many years, the window of time between the finish line of planting and the first cutting of hay almost overlap. This year, we have a large window of time due to the lack of heat. At FSA, we call this an opportunity. Please take advantage of this opportunity to get your crop certified before you cut that hay. Remember that we are closed on Monday, Memorial Day, but call the office on Tuesday and schedule an appointment. We challenge you to be proactive instead of reactive in early July. Call the office at 320-251-7800, extension 2. I'd like to talk about the National Drought Monitor next. This is something we track and chart every Thursday morning. The monitor affects our livestock forage program known as LFP, or most people call it the pasture program. The 2018 Farm Bill was written whereas an 8 consecutive week drought monitor designation of D2 drought rating or more would trigger for this program payment eligibility. The Big Beautiful Bill provisions changed this to a 4 consecutive week designation of a D2 drought rating, and that would be triggering for payment eligibility. This is a big change, and that likely will have impact on our grazing producers in Stearns County. The number one thing you can do as a producer to be prepared if this program triggers is to have your pastures certified with FSA by the July 15th deadline. This is another big reason to certify your crops by the deadline. So we want you to certify your crops, your pastures, and your CRP. Like I said, another important reason for certifying your crops is future CRP program eligibility. While we await a new farm bill, history has told us that crop certification is imperative to the verification of CRP enrollment opportunities. If for nothing less or nothing else, certify your crops for future opportunities. You never know how life changes or what your future needs might be. I can't tell you how many times I hear producers say, I would never use CRP or ever do it, and something happens, maybe cancer, maybe body ailments, or changing in family dynamics. All of a sudden, the CRP program looks attractive for opportunities, and you have to have cropping history with current regulations in order to qualify for CRP. So that alone, if you're not in the government program, just certifying for that alone might be worth your time. You never know. Also, all these ad hoc programs that keep popping up with the government, they're all tied to crop reporting. I cannot stress enough, make an appointment early to certify your acres. You never know when that opportunity might be important to you. We'd like to talk a little bit more about our elected farmers who make up our Stearns County FSA COC. Each year, a proportion of the county elects a representative to the committee. This group of three individuals meets monthly and reviews all parts of the programs we administer. They review program policy and set standards for things like the typical crop yield in the county, along with many other aspects of the day-to-day business of FSA. In 2026, the following individuals make up the Stearns County FSA COC. Our chairman is from what we call Local Administrative Area Number 3, or we call it LAA Number 3, and that is Kevin Wesper from southwest of El Rosa. Kevin is involved in row crop and animal agriculture. He brings extensive crop production knowledge as a former crop consultant. Kevin has a vast knowledge of southwest Stearns County, as he has always called this home. Our vice chair from LAA Number 2 is Lisa Gretsch from north of Albany. Lisa is involved with many boards and committees. She brings vast knowledge of animal agriculture to the board. She also has called Stearns County home her entire life and knows the county very well. Our voting member is from LAA Number 3, and that's Joe Krippner from the Marty area. He is a production ag farmer who dabbles in a variety of traditional and non-traditional crops, including some cannery crops. Joe also works as a crop advisor. Joe also called Stearns County home, his home his entire life. This group of farmers do a great job of representing the interests of our producers and landowners in the county. They bring diversity and experience. We have an excellent committee that represents Stearns County agriculture and all dynamics of it quite well. If this is something that interests you, please ask about it during your crop certification appointment. A few quick reminders. The CRP primary nesting season starts on June 1st and ends on August 1st. All maintenance activities on CRP should be completed prior to this and or addressed after the timeline to allow the wildlife to nest and do their thing. As a reminder, weed and pocket gopher control are required on your CRP. Should you see the need to spray your CRP for noxious weed control, please contact the office so we can document permission during the primary nesting season. Please do this before you go out there. We also wish to remind CRP contract holders that volunteer trees are a program requirement for control to maintain your program eligibility. It is your responsibility to keep these under control. Now, obviously, there's some CRP practices that have tree plantings on them. We're not talking about that. We're talking about your volunteer cedars and your Chinese elms and all those volunteer trees, the buckthorn, that type of thing that likes to take over. As a contract holder, you're responsible for controlling that. Questions on how to do that, contact the office. We would have Jason from Soil and Water visit with you about all the options available. And since it's that time of the year, as a reminder, there are farm storage facility loan options available for forage production activities. I'm sure that our forage producers are thinking about this right now, about getting that crop in back home timely. Interest rates for this loan program are very attractive right now and have been for quite some time. Please call the office to review this opportunity. We're seeing a trend for semi-tractors and either end dumps or live bottom applications. We finance a lot of bale wrappers and ag baggers for this popular option. Hay storage sheds, concrete or asphalt feed pads are another option. All different things that can be financed with this program. If you're thinking of doing something with this program, please call the office and visit with Gabby about starting the process. It does take some time. Too many times we have people that call in and want to do it within a few days. That doesn't work. We need some time to process. With that said, everyone at the FSA office, we want to wish you a blessed Memorial Day weekend. Remember to take the time to remember what this holiday means and why we are able to celebrate it for those who served before us. That's all this week. Thank you for listening. This has been Steve Ferricks with the Stearns County FSA office bringing your weekly FSA report. Thank you.
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0: And we're now at 17 minutes before the hour of 12 o'clock, and our Musicians Come and Play program on the way next here on KASM. 72 degrees and sunshine here in central Minnesota.

0: And the music of Larry Razavi and his Out of Town Checks with our theme Musicians Come and Play means it's time for another edition of our Musicians Come and Play program here on KASM, program number 597 in that continuing series. As you're listening to your dependable neighbor for all of central Minnesota, KASM Albany, 1150 AM, KDDG Albany 105.5 HD2, 107.7 on the FM dial, and streaming on the World Wide Web at mychasm.com. And our theme wrapping up right there, Larry Razavi with his Out of Town Checks and Musicians Come and Play. And we're now 14 minutes before the hour of 12 noon. And again, sunshine and 72 degrees. We have our guest on the line. We're going to go to the phone line and say good morning to Mr. Rick Keane. Rick, how are you doing this morning?
1: Good morning, Cy. Very well. Thank you.
0: Awesome. And, well, Rick, we've had you on the program before, so we're going to start by just doing a brief summary, where you were born and raised and where you got to where you are now. How's that? Can you fill us in?
1: Yeah, I'd be happy to. I haven't gone very far. I was born and raised in Pine Island, Minnesota. Still live here. I've moved about a block away from where I was raised. Went to the University of Minnesota for a few years in there, but I'm lucky enough to still live in my hometown, and my children all and grandkids all live right here, so it's been a good time.
0: Very good. And a beautiful place that you have. We had the good fortune to come down and visit you here about a week, 10 days ago, something like that. And, well, I understand you had some surgery to try to correct an old issue, huh? And tell us about that.
1: Well, like the orthopedic surgeon said, all those things you did as a kid come back to haunt you.
0: Oh, yeah, okay.
1: So I got a new ankle installed, and thank goodness for medical technology. They couldn't do that 20 years ago, but they can do it now. So I'm just now starting to bear a little weight on it. I can walk around the house a little, but I'm still on crutches if I'm outside of the house. But it'll get nothing but better, I'm sure, and I'm glad to be on the mend.
0: Well, as I was promoting the show this morning, I said, in your words, you asked the doctor how you were doing, and the doctor was ecstatic. He was happy with your progress, and you said you didn't see it that way because you said if you didn't keep your ankle above your head or above your heart, it was throbbing, huh?
1: That's what they called it. They called it toes above nose.
0: Oh, okay. Okay. And for the folks that are wondering what you had done, you had total ankle replacement, huh?
1: Yes. They had they put in an entirely brand new ankle. They didn't fuse anything. It's a prosthetic, like putting in a new hip or putting in a new knee.
0: Wow, that is just amazing. I hear of people having total shoulder replacement, but this is the first time I've heard of an ankle replacement. My gosh, where are they going to go to, huh?
1: Yeah, it's just wonderful. I'll be a $6 million man here.
0: Yeah. Well, thank goodness for Medicare and insurance and all of that good stuff, so you don't have to pay for that $6 million, huh?
1: Yeah, exactly. Yeah. Well, between Medicare and my insurance, it's they do a good job for me.
0: Well, great, great. And so through the process of growing up and going to school and getting jobs and playing, let's first give credit to the family. Your wife and how many kids?
1: I have two children that, like I mentioned earlier, live both right here in town. They're in their late 30s and 40s, and my wife is from Cannon Falls, which is just 20 miles down the road from Pine Island, a little ways north of here.
0: And your wife's name?
1: Jean Judge Kane.
0: Oh, okay.
1: She's a fine pianist.
0: Oh, very good. So music is a big part of the family there. How about the kids? Their names?
1: Riley and Jillian. My daughter's name is Jillian. My son's name is Riley.
0: Very good. Very good. And how many grandkids?
1: I've got four grandsons.
0: Four grandsons. Okay. No girls. So they're all tree climbers, huh?
1: That's right.
0: Baseball players, football players, all the rough stuff, huh?
1: Yep. One trumpet player, one saxophone player, one starting on trombone next year, and one two-year-old.
0: Okay. Very good. So, yeah, keeps Grandpa busy when school, now school is out, I'll bet, too, huh?
1: No, another week.
0: Another week.
1: For school, but, yep.
0: Okay.
1: Then we'll start some intensive practicing for the summer.
0: Oh, there you go. All right. Well, you yourself, Rick, got started at a young age, and I know I've seen your name on Ray Sands and the Polka Dots. Was that the first group, or where did you all begin?
1: We had a high school band concert one night, and Ray Sands came over as a guest performer with our summer band concert, and he pulled a few kids out of the band to play some of his music, and so I was one of those kids. A couple weeks later, he called, needed a substitute trumpet player. Must have needed one pretty bad, but I was 14 years old, and I went, and my mother said yes, which was kind of a big surprise, and I went and played my first gig with the Polka Dots when I was 14. He continued to call, half a dozen, 10 times a year if he needed somebody.
0: Uh-huh.
1: And when I was 17, I started playing with the band full-time.
0: Oh, my
1: goodness.
0: And
1: did for over 50 years.
0: Wow, that's great. And Ray just, recently folded the band? Was that maybe a couple of years back or so?
1: Yeah, Ray just, we had a birthday party for him this winter. He just turned 95.
0: Okay.
1: And we played a couple gigs after COVID, but that was about it.
0: Sure, yeah. And he's still pretty much aware, knows what's going on and everything at 95?
1: Yeah, he's still living on the farm all by himself, you bet.
0: Oh, my goodness, that's awesome. That's great to hear. In his heyday, how big a band did Ray have with the Polka Dots?
1: Well, it was always a 9-piece or a 10-piece band.
0: Oh, it was a full band.
1: Yeah, it was always a full band, and then he had a combo too that also
0: I played with that
1: all the time.
0: Yeah,
1: that played quite a bit as well.
0: Yeah, you played what, the Chart House every weekend or something?
1: Yeah, we played the Chart House many Sunday nights.
0: Okay, well, and it would be fun to get into all the other bands. But I think it would take more than a half hour to list all the bands that you've been seen with, playing with. And so we're going to skip over that for the moment and jump to a big honor you got this year. So you are a board member with the Minnesota Music Hall of Fame, but you became an inductee this year, Saturday night after Easter, huh?
1: Yeah, that's right. I think it was the 10th of April, the Minnesota Music Hall of Fame had its annual induction ceremony, and I was both humbled and honored to be one of the seven inductees this year. Brings the total, I think, to about 280 or 290 inductees.
0: Okay.
1: Since the Minnesota Music Hall of Fame had their first induction ceremony in 1989.
0: Oh, wow.
1: The first year.
0: Okay.
1: Yeah.
0: Yeah, and we do thank you for the invitation. I know we were invited. Just happened that we were in Branson on our annual vacation there, and so we weren't able to attend. But I know in visiting with you, you said the place was packed, huh?
1: Yeah, it was a packed house. I know they sold out of tickets. It was SRO, standing room only. One of the big jazz bands that I play with, it's a 17, 18-piece jazz band, provided background and dinner music, and it was just a heck of a good time. Nice weather, and yeah, we had a lot of fun.
0: Well, and for folks, we're a little bit ways from New Ulm. That's where the Minnesota Music Hall of Fame is. But this is really a big deal. I mean, to be in the Hall of Fame. Just looking back over the years, people from our area would recognize folks like Tony and Betty Wolf. They are in the Hall of Fame. Whoopi John, and then other genres of music. Is it Bob Dylan or who are some?
1: Oh, sure. Bob Dylan, Prince, Lori Lyne, Dr. Ben Cruzzuto from the University of Minnesota, F. Melius Christensen from Concordia. I mean, it just goes on and on and on. And this year, we had Cornbread Harris, who was born in 1927, and he was playing Whoopi John's piano on the open house the next day on Saturday. He's a blues piano player. We had a rock and roll and a jazz guy by the name of Chan Poling, who couldn't be there because he was working on a musical in London.
0: Oh my goodness!
1: He couldn't come to the ceremony. The Twin Cities Catholic Chorale, been together since the middle 1950s. They do all the classical works of Bach and Beethoven, etc. In St. Agnes, I think it is, Catholic Church in St. Paul. They do that through the winter months. Kathy Erickson, who's got a real nice old-time band up in northwestern Minnesota.
0: Yeah.
1: There's a posthumous award. Swede Wagner from New Ulm received that this year, and then myself.
0: Okay.
1: So it's a real, real wide variety.
0: Yeah, yeah. And want to take this opportunity to say congratulations to you. I mean, that is just a huge honor. And myself, just speaking for myself, but so proud of you. I've got to appear with you a little bit over the last couple of years, and just a real honor to be associated with this. And, it's neat to know that you are in the hall and well-deserving of it.
1: Well, thank you very much. Jerry Cale, an inductee into the Minnesota Musical Hall of Fame, asked me one time how many different bands I'd played with over the years. And this was just dance bands. It wasn't, all my jazz bands or concert bands or any of that kind of stuff.
0: Sure.
1: It was over 50. I don't remember exactly, but it was, I sat and wrote them out one day.
0: Well, and, talking about the inductees, so when we got together and we played on that recording for Lester Schuft, there are now three of the 10 members of that recording group. Three of them are in the Hall of Fame, and that would be you, Myron Mühlbauer, and Jerry Cale, huh?
1: Yeah, that's right. And actually, the three of us play together in quite a few different bands. We just finished a CD with Chris Kelchin's band. The three of us are in the front row, along with Jens Jensen. And I know he's been on your program here.
0: Yes.
1: And Chris's CD is going to be released at a party the 13th of June at the Elks in Mankato. We were playing with the Elmer Scheid Reunion Band at Bavarian Blast this summer. We're playing with the Babe Wagner Reunion Band. We're pulling that library out and playing at the Seward County Pioneer Power Association, I think probably the third weekend in August.
0: Okay.
1: So I see a lot of those fellas.
0: Oh, absolutely. And, talking about Chris and the Riverbend Dutchman, one of the last big bands that's still performing pretty regular. And I did get the promo copy in the mail from Chris, and we're not releasing it yet because I want to save that clout for the big release party that you mentioned there. But Chris is going to be a guest on our Musicians Come and Play program here a week or two later after that. So folks will get to hear that new CD. But
1: great.
0: I got to preview it a little bit yesterday, and oh my goodness, that's a good one. So some great horn work. You guys are, it doesn't matter, it seems like, which library you're playing. You guys really play together. I mean, you gel together, huh?
1: Well, we do work at trying to play together, and we've got some pretty nice arrangements. I'm pulling arrangements out of, like I said, the Scheid Library. I've got quite a bit of Swede Wagner music here, and Myron Mühlbauer has arranged some really nice stuff. So
0: yeah.
1: We try to get, and Jens Jensen has written some real nice tunes and arranged some nice tunes. So we really do try to get, good, and we're horn players, so we lean toward horn arrangements.
0: Yeah, yeah. And it would be really fun to take and add up the years of experience. I mean, yourself, what, 60-plus years in the music business, or how much have you got?
1: Well, I suppose if I started in grade school or something.
0: Oh, okay.
1: Suppose, yeah.
0: But you're close to that. If you started when you were, what, 13 or 14?
1: I don't know what. I started in fifth grade,
0: Old
1: you are in fifth grade.
0: Yeah.
1: Whatever that is.
0: Oh, yeah. So that puts you close to, 55 years for sure, probably. But you take Jerry Cale.
1: I'm not counting.
0: Oh, okay. Yeah, who's keeping track, right?
1: But yeah, exactly.
0: Different times you hear different maybe athletes or whatever on a team, and they'll just add up the years that they've been performing together, and they will say they've got 700-some years worth of performing, you know. And so I know if you added Jerry Kale, Myron Mühlbauer, yourself, Jens Jensen, you know, just use four alone, have quite a few years together combined. And then you take the back row there, whether it's Gary Schrader, Mike Bodine, Nancy Buckentine, whoever the drummer might be, Mike Wendelek, or whoever is drumming. And, of course, Chris has been at it for a while, Chris Kelchin. So, yeah, you guys got quite a few years in together.
1: I heard somebody say one time maybe we're too dumb to quit.
0: Okay. On that note, we'll take a quick break here. Rick will read the ad for our sponsor, the St. Joe Meat Market, and come right back to you. Is that okay?
1: Wonderful. Thank you.
0: All righty. So, Cy here with greetings from the St. Joe Meat Market. The brat of the week this week is a good one. 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And we thank you, Rick, for being our guest on the program. And you know how it works. We put up that package and get that off to you along with KASM Radio. And probably in this case, unfortunately, we brought it along for you a couple weeks ago, and I'll bet there's maybe a couple crumbs left, huh?
1: Some of them going to be grilled tomorrow. Those smoked pork chops you brought me, and the brats are absolutely wonderful. The grandkids found the grandsons found the meat sticks right away. Of course, they just disappeared. So, yeah, it's really, really good stuff.
0: Well, great to hear. That's awesome. All righty. Well, we talked about the Hall of Fame there, and what a big honor that is. And you are on the board, too. So what's all involved in being on the board of the Minnesota Music Hall of Fame?
1: Well, we have a really nice museum. If anybody has ever wanted to go visit it, it's open from April until October, Thursday, Friday, Saturdays. You know, just visit the website and you can get the exact hours. There are all the artifacts and pictures and recordings, and the whole building. It's a wonderful old Art Deco building connected to the New Ulm Library. It's actually the old New Ulm Library. It's a beautiful old building.
0: Mm-hmm.
1: And you can just go in there and just spend hours walking around and looking at all the different different things about the different musicians. And then, of course, in the spring, it used to be a fall, but since COVID, we've been running our induction ceremony every spring. Would encourage everybody to go visit the museum, look at the website, maybe sign up and become a member. That'd be wonderful. It's really just a wonderful organization to honor the history of musicians here in Minnesota.
0: Yeah, that's really, really neat. And what are the qualifications to be in the Music Hall of Fame? Do you have to be from Minnesota, first of all?
1: Yeah, you have to be from Minnesota. I would say that the list of qualifications maybe is more art than science.
0: Okay.
1: But trying to sum it up, you've had to have made a an impact on Minnesota music.
0: Okay. Okay. Well, very good. And you certainly have. I mean, playing all those jobs. So probably you said right now, current band playing the most with would be Rick and Riverside, Chris and the Riverside Dutchman. River Bend Dutchman.
1: Yeah, that's right. I would say that's probably the most. I do play with Dale Pexa, and like I said, these reunion bands.
0: Mm-hmm.
1: We've always got a few gigs here. That's dance bands on the weekend, during the week, and other gigs we play in. I play with a couple big, you know, swing bands, big jazz bands, 20-piece jazz bands, too.
0: Yeah.
1: But speaking of bands, many of your listeners might remember the Fez Fritchie band.
0: Yes.
1: And you need to be complimented, and a big thanks needs to go to you and to the daughters of Jay Pattison. Jay was a resident of your area up there,
0: mm-hmm.
1: and those girls, thankfully, donated the old Fez Fritchie library, which their dad, Jay Pattison, had. After you delivered it to me here, well, maybe in a week or two, I'm going to hobble out to the garage and sit and go through that library and a whole bunch of memorabilia. They donated all that to the Minnesota Music Hall of Fame. You arranged for the delivery and arranged to have it all taken care of, and that'll be another wonderful addition to our museum. And hopefully we can get a rehearsal together and start playing that stuff.
0: Yeah, yeah, and it is really a neat thing. And I just want to mention the four daughters. So what happened was Jay, back in the days when Fez died, Jay so loved the music of Fez Fritchie, so he wanted to see it preserved and protected, so he bought the library from the Fritchie family, is the way I understand it. And now Jay passed away in January, and his wife Leona, about 5 weeks later, was in memory care and passed away. And so the four daughters, Anna and Heidi and Barb and Sarah, they never really went to, got into the polka music with their dad. That was Jay's kind of deal on his own. And so they were kind of floundering and wondering what to do with all of this. And they got in contact with me. And, of course, talking with you and Gary Schrader, Gary, a bass player from New Ulm, another board member of the Minnesota Hall of Fame, you both indicated that if there was any chance that I had any influence to get that library to the Hall of Fame, to please do so before it goes in the dumpster. Oftentimes you hear those horrible stories when kids and families are cleaning out mom and dad's or grandpa and grandma's attic, and they have no use for it, so in the dumpster it goes. And what a shame that would have been. So, yes, we want to really thank those four girls, Anna, Heidi, Barb, and Sarah, for allowing me to be their transportation. They asked me if I could coordinate getting it to the Hall of Fame. And, of course, in talking with you, it's like you said, you did this with the Wagner Library and a couple of others where you went through it and kind of rearranged it, rewrote some of the music. This music, for folks that can only imagine, has gone through the wars when it has traveled to all these ballrooms over the years, would you say?
1: Oh, yeah, there's torn pages, and, you know, if a note was wrong, somebody scribbled over the top of it, and, you know, there might be a cigarette burn on it. And some of the stuff that got played, you know, night after night for decades,
0: yeah,
1: it's pretty well worn, so that's what I was doing, is going through it and sometimes having to rewrite a part or
0: sure.
1: trying to put it all back together again, you know, missing a page or something.
0: Yep. And you have that talent, that God-given ability. I mean, through all of your education, music background, you know how to write music and how to put it back together, and that's awesome.
1: Well, some people are a lot better at it than I am, but I can put the library together, so it's get it get it up and get it playable.
0: You bet. And that's what we've been able to do with Elmer Scheid's library, Jerry Schuft's library, Babe Wagner. Back in the days, a few years back, when Lester Schuft wanted to do another recording, we played selections from, what was it, five different libraries, I think. It was Elmer Scheid, Jerry Schuft, Babe Wagner. What were the bands?
1: I brought a couple arrangements along from Al Mavis's library.
0: That's right.
1: And I brought one or two from the old Kufis Brothers.
0: That's who I was thinking of.
1: Yeah, from Rochester area here, yeah.
0: And then Jerry Cale also brought a couple of selections from his dad's library, the Cale Library. Yeah. So, and that's a neat thing, because otherwise, where would these libraries go, or what would ever happen to them nowadays, huh?
1: Well, I've still got three or four of them on my garage.
0: Yeah, I know you do. You've got Brother Burr, and you've got which other ones there? So, yeah, it's awesome. But I mean, you know, to play those libraries, I got to drum on that recording part of it there, along with Mike Wendelick. We shared the drumming duties, and I could just feel the difference as I was drumming when we went from one band to the next, the libraries from Elmer Scheid. You know, you had that feeling, that swing, having listened to all the Elmer Scheid music over the years. And then you went to the Jerry Schuft Library, and that was a three-horn band, three-horn part band. And you, oh, my gosh. And I looked over at Nancy Buckentine, and I swore her feet were not touching the floor, because that was her dad's library. And she so enjoyed playing that library.
1: Yeah, she really did. The old story was that the Wagner Band was a musician's library.
0: Okay.
1: And the Scheid Library was a dancer's library.
0: Oh, okay.
1: The Wagner Library is harder to play. It's for a musician.
0: Okay.
1: It's a little trickier, and, you know, different chords. They're both wonderful.
0: Okay.
1: But that was the old story anyway.
0: Oh, yeah. Okay. Well, very good. Well, and that's what your challenge is these days. You

0: to play anymore, that there'll be younger ones that can do the same thing and listen to the old recordings and pick up the style. Fez had a unique style. That was just a great band.
1: Yeah, very different, and kind of, never got the recognition that they deserved.
0: Right.
1: Very different arrangements, and of course, always leaning toward the reeds, because Fez was a fine reed player, fine saxophone clarinet player.
0: Yep.
1: But yes, and very different introductions, very different endings, some avant-garde stuff once in a while.
0: Absolutely. Well, very good. Anything else that we can squeeze out of you, Rick, before we let you go? I mean, well, you are just a world book of information when it comes to music, and we could go on for a couple hours and not even tap the whole thing.
1: Well, I appreciate all the accolades you've been giving me here this afternoon. but I think what we certainly can't forget that this is Memorial Day weekend, and we need honor our veterans and honor their families and all the sacrifices that they've made for the good of our country. And we need to remember those folks.
0: Absolutely, we did our cemetery visit last night after church. Visited our daughter's grave, and of course, seen all the flags for all the veterans out there, and a lot of folks coming and going through the cemeteries, and that's kind of what Memorial Day is all about. We remember those that have gone.
1: That's very true. If I wasn't hobbling around on crutches, I'd be playing taps two or three times tomorrow, but I'm not going to make it this year.
0: Not this year. Well, very good. Well, Rick, we want to take this opportunity to thank you. And like I've told you in the past, good Lord is willing, you and I continue to take in oxygen. We're still here. We can do this thing again sometime. How's that?
1: I sure hope to.
0: All righty. Well, very good. If you want to stay there on the phone, I'll talk to you off the air in just a moment. But
1: Thank you.
0: Yes, you bet. Have a great weekend.
1: Thank you to you and your listeners.
0: All righty. There he goes, Mr. Rick Keene. He is our 597th guest here on our Musicians Come and Play program. Don't go away. We've got music coming up, probably by Dr. Lester Schuft, maybe a Brother Burr tune, all bands that Rick has performed with.

Rick Kane, our guest today on our Musicians Come and Play program. And, of course, he's a trumpet player from Pine Island, Minnesota, and just one of the more knowledgeable folks when it comes to whether it's polka music or swing music or concert music. He's a good one, just a very nice personality. He's done a lot for music over the years and a great recipient of that induction to the Minnesota Music Hall of Fame for 2026. Well, we're going to feature music right now by Brother Burr and the Burrows. And Rick happens to own that library now. He purchased it. He did play it several times, play with the band before they no longer played anymore. And so it's one of the libraries that he now has possession of. Right here they are, Brother Burr and the Burrows with the Happy Burrow Polka.

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Brother Burr and the Burrows, one called the Happy Burrow Polka. 22 minutes past the hour of 12 noon, 74. Our current temperature here in Albany. Here's Brother Burr and the Burrows, one I really like. It's one called the Ski Waltz.

Brother Burr and the Burrows with one called the Ski Waltz. Some good stuff for you there. Yes, and that Rick was able to play with that band shortly before they discontinued playing, but now purchased the library of Brother Burr and the Burrows from Ray Sands. Ray had it, had purchased it from the Burr family. Well, that takes us to the first portion of our musical treat for Dancing Feet, and that's always brought to us by Jeannie B's Tours out of St. Joe, Minnesota. Jeannie sends gratitude to all veterans this weekend. Thank you to all who have served so that we are free to enjoy the awesome sights of the USA. Jeannie B's Tours has many destinations waiting for you. On Thursday of this week, you can stop by Jeannie B's office at 124 First Avenue Southeast in St. Joe from 9 until 11 or 1 until 3 to pick up a schedule and brochures for upcoming adventures. Jeannie B and staff will be available for tour questions and registrations. On Monday, June 1st from 9 to 3, the 2026 flyout available tours and the 2027 extended flyout tours itineraries will be shown through narrated slide presentations. Stop by and request to see the destination of your choice. 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All of the Jeannie B's extended flyout tours include round-trip airfare and shuttle to and from the Minneapolis Airport. If an extended motor coach tour is on your mind, maybe Deadwood Days and the Medora Musical sounds good to you. Autumn in the Smoky Mountains includes Nashville, Pigeon Forge, and Gatlinburg. Colors of the Ozarks and Branson is always enjoyable. Holidays in Branson departs November 15th. Both Jeannie B's Fall and Christmas Branson tours include 6 shows, 5 nights lodging, 10 meals, sightseeing of the Branson area, hidden gems, prizes, treats, and an experience guide. Maybe it's a minication, which is 2 to 4 nights a getaway. The Northwoods Fun Days, August 3rd, 4th, and 5th, include the Gull Lake Cruise, Luncheon, Bemidji Sights, Jasper's Theater, All-American Music Show, Itasca Park Lodging at Northern Lights Casino in Walker, and Cedar Lakes in Cass Lake. The Gazing at the Grottoes departs August 30th for 4 days. This itinerary includes the Grotto of the Redemption in West Bend, Iowa, and Trinity Heights in Sioux City, Iowa. The Terry Redland Center in Watertown, South Dakota is also included. Just call Jeannie B's Tours at 320-345-1581 for tour details. Daycations include shows at the Chanhassen, Buddy Holly, Oh Boy, at the Paramount, and that one is going to be on August 11th. And also the Jasper's Music Shows this summer and fall. Tours are filling fast, so gather your family, friends, and select your tour and call Jeannie B's Tours at 1-320-345-1581. As Jeannie likes to say, remember, life's too short, seeing is believing. That's all for you from Jeannie B's Tours, as they proudly bring us the first portion of our musical treat for Dancing Feet here on KASM. Well, we had the opportunity to get together, Rick and I, be part of the Lester Shift recording. This last one that was recorded 2021, released in 2022. And, was just a fun time. Great recording. And here right now is Lester Shift and the Country Dutchman. Great old-time polka, one called the Divorced Polka.

Lester Schuft and the Country Dutch Band. Great polka tune there, one called the Divorce Polka. Nice tuba solo in there by Gary Schrader. And the strong trumpet work of Rick Kane and Ross Galise. Great job there. 28 minutes before the hour, 1 o'clock, and our temperature reading at 75 degrees here in the second portion, middle portion of our musical treat for Dancing Feet. 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And that is really true. I mean, you can buy just small quantities, or you can get bulk feeds, too. So, yeah, and the knowledge that comes with it is invaluable, I'll tell you. Since we've been with Dale in buying a feed there, we've had just tremendous luck with our birds, with the peacocks, the guineas, the chickens. Was having trouble that the chickens weren't laying, and had trouble losing some birds, peacocks and so on. And Dale advised us to start treating them with some apple cider vinegar. And that really did the trick. And the knowledge is free. He's just so happy to help out people and see you succeed. And that's the kind of guy he is. And the staff is just like that. They're so friendly, so knowledgeable, courteous. You'll have a great time when you stop in Luxembourg Feed Service and see what they all have to offer. Luxembourg Feed Service, they proudly bring us the middle portion of our musical treat for Dancing Feet here on KASM. 26 minutes before the hour of 1 o'clock, temperature reading is 75 degrees here in central Minnesota. Here's a nice waltz tune by Lester Schuft and the Country Dutchman, one called the Morning Glow Waltz, and I believe this features Rick and Mike Wendelek. Rick Kane on the vocal, doing a nice duet here, the Morning Glow Waltz.

Lester Shuft and the Country Dutch Band. Beautiful waltz tune there. Yes, that featured Rick Kane and Mike Wendelick doing the dual harmony there, the vocals on the Morning Glow Waltz. And that takes us to the final portion of our musical treat for Dancing Feet, and that's always brought to us by Kevin's Countryside, home of the Hustler brand Zero Turn Lawnmowers. Kevin has been a sponsor on our program for a good number of years now, and you know what? Kevin does everything right out there at Kevin's Countryside. Yes, he is the home of the Hustler brand Zero Turn Lawnmowers, which is located 6 miles northwest of St. Joe on County Road 3. The Hustler is the original Zero Turn Lawnmower. It helps eliminate the extra mowing and trimming of your lawn. Kevin, always with a nice inventory of brand new Hustlers on hand. And visiting with Kevin over the years, he doesn't do anything second rate. Kevin investigates something before he takes it on, and so he checked out these Hustlers, and he told me that when he seen how well they were built and what a good lawnmower they were, he knew that was the mower of choice that he wanted to sell and promote, and boy, he does a great job of it. 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Now, Kevin does repair work on all makes and models. He can change your lubricants, belts, and hoses. 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Kevin also accepts trades. He'll make you a sweet deal on your present lawnmower. As always, for more information, call 320-363-7459. Make sure that Kevin's there. He wants to see you, but he's a busy guy. 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So he'll be out in the fields planting, cultivating, doing whatever needs to be done, harvesting later on, you bet. So cutting hay, he does it all. 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Now, Kevin also carries the Eagle brand 56-volt lithium battery-powered equipment. And this is something new. Kevin took this on a couple of years ago, but it's kind of new in the industry. These battery-powered things are a coming thing. You don't have to drag a cord along. You don't have to drag a gas can along to use this equipment. So there's handheld blowers and backpack blowers. There's chainsaws and pole saws, self-propelled lawnmowers, and more. And you know what? They're all powered by that 56-volt lithium battery. Boy, that thing lasts a long time. You put it back on the charger, and just a short time later, you're ready to go again. Again, for more information, give Kevin a call. His phone number, 320-363-7459. Kevin's Countryside, and he wants to take this opportunity to wish you all a very safe and healthy Memorial Day weekend. And again, a thank you to all the veterans who make a day like this possible for all of us. That's from Kevin's Countryside as he brings us the final portion of our musical treat for Dancing Feet here on KASM. Time for just a couple more selections. Right now, here's a nice old-time polka tune with Dr. Lester Schuft and the Country Dutchman, one called the Nebraska Polka.

Lester Schuft and the Country Dutchman. Yes, great arrangement there of the Nebraska Polka. 17 minutes before the hour of 1 o'clock, 76, our temperature here in Albany. Time to wind down another musical treat for Dancing Feet here on KASM. Going to do that with one called the Moonbeams Waltz.

Dr. Lester Schuft and the Country Dutchman, one called the Moonbeams Waltz, and that featured Rick Kane on the vocal. We're now at 15 minutes before the hour, 1 o'clock. We can give you just a bonus number here. A lot of Hoolery numbers on this recording as well. Here's a good one. Of course, Lowell Schubert on the concertina, Myron Bielbauer on the clarinet, and Jerry Cale on the clarinet. It's one called the Old German Landler.

0: Lester Schuft and the Country Dutchman. Nice Hoolerai tune there. One called The Old German Landler. And that wraps up another edition of our musical treat for Dancing Feet here on KASM. And we're coming up on 13 minutes now before the hour of 1 o'clock. 76, our current temperature and sunshine here in central Minnesota. And we still have to get to our funeral announcements, the check weather, and the birthday club, all coming your way before 1 o'clock here on KASM.
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And taking a look at that forecast for today, and the weatherman calling for a high today of about 80 under clear skies. We're already at 76 degrees. Winds today out of the south at 8 to 15 miles per hour, and we're seeing them out of the south right now, anywhere from 3 to 5 miles per hour right now. Tonight, we should see an overnight low of 55. There is a slight chance for a scattered storm early, otherwise partly cloudy. Winds from the south, 5 to 10 miles per hour, might see about 4/100ths of an inch possible overnight. Then for your Monday, look for a daytime high of 87 under mainly clear skies. South winds at 8 to 15 miles per hour. Tomorrow night, 57 under mainly clear skies. South winds, 5 to 10 miles per hour. And for your Tuesday, look for sunny skies, a high of 89, and south winds at 5 to 10 miles per hour. Tuesday night, a slight chance for a scattered storm, otherwise partly cloudy. Lows down around 58 with winds from the south at about 5 miles per hour. So there you go. That is a look at your forecast for the next couple of days here on KASM. And that takes us now to 9 minutes before the hour of 1 o'clock. And let's see. Our funeral announcements, they will be coming your way next here on KASM. It's time now for our funeral announcements. They come to us through the courtesy of the Daniel Funeral Homes and Cremation of St. Cloud, Clearwater, St. Joe Sartell, the Daniel and Benson Funeral Homes of St. Cloud, Daniel Anderson Funeral Home 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our funeral announcements at this time. Funeral services for Laura Lorene Varner Tyson, age 81, of Cold Spring. The services will take place Tuesday afternoon at 1:30 at St. Boniface Catholic Church in Cold Spring. Friends may call on Tuesday starting at 12 noon until 1:15 in the church narthex prior to the services. The Winter Funeral Home of Cold Spring, in charge of the arrangements, that is for Laura Lorene Varner Tyson, age 81, of Cold Spring. Funeral services, a memorial mass of Christian burial for Robert Bob Pauley, age 92, of Albany, will take place Thursday morning at 11 at the Seven Dollars Catholic Church here in Albany. Friends may call Thursday morning from 9 until 10:45 at the Seven Dollars Gathering area here in Albany. Arrangements are with the Patton Shot Funeral and Cremation Service of Melrose, and that is for Bob Pauley, age 92, of Albany. Funeral services for Armella Maggie M. Fouquet, age 102, of St. Cloud. And a Mass of Christian burial will be on Friday morning at 11 at the St. John's Catholic Church in Foley. Friends may call from 4 until 8 on Thursday, and also 1 hour prior to the Mass on Friday morning, and that's all at the St. John's Catholic Church in Foley. Parish prayers will be at 6 p.m. Thursday evening at the St. John's Catholic Church in Foley. And the Foley Funeral Home is in charge of the arrangements. That is for Armelia Maggie M. Fouquet, age 102, of Foley. Funeral services for Harriet A. Hafner, age 93, of Monticello. The services will take place on Saturday morning at Emmanuel Lutheran Church in Buffalo. Visitation will be starting at 11 a.m. on Saturday morning, with the service at 12 noon. The Daniel Funeral Home, in charge of the arrangements, that is for Harriet A. Hafner, age 93, of Monticello. Funeral services for Colleen A. Rawlings Burnick, age 86, of St. Cloud. A private family funeral will be held at a later date. The Daniel Funeral Home of St. Cloud is in charge of the arrangements, and that is for Colleen A. Rawlings Burnick, age 86, of St. Cloud.
And that is a look at our funeral announcements for this 12 o'clock hour, coming up on 5 minutes now before the hour of one. Temperature reading of 76 degrees here in central Minnesota. Our funeral announcements coming to us once again through the courtesy of the Cold Spring Floral and Gifts right there in Cold Spring. Shelley Funeral Homes, Little Falls, Pierce, Swanville, and Onamia. 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They all team up to bring us our funeral announcements at this time. 5 minutes before the hour, 1 o'clock, the Birthday Club on the way next year on Chasm.

0: 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Now, to get in on the drawing, and we certainly encourage you to do so, send in that card with your birthday or anniversary request on to KASM Birthday Anniversary Club, Box 160, Albany, Minnesota, 56307. 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No matter how you get them to us, make sure you put down all the necessary information, like who's celebrating, what they're celebrating, when they're celebrating, most importantly, that return address, so that in the event that you are the lucky winner, you'll receive in the mail a certificate from Chasm Radio to redeem at the Albany Home Bakery for that delicious free cake. So, without further ado, we jump into the folder. It says here, must be a happy birthday to Hayden Miller of Painesville, Minnesota, and that's sent in by the family for May 24th. That's today. This one says, we would like to wish Kevin and McKinney Tunyon a very happy wedding anniversary today from Mom and Dad. And Kevin and McKinney Tunyon of Rice, Minnesota. This one is a happy birthday. It goes out to our uncle, Adam Sandhurst, and that's sent in by Dalton, Peyton, Weston, and Ashton. And Adam Sandhurst of South Haven, Minnesota. Happy birthday. Another one here, wishing our son-in-law, Adam Sandhurst, a happy birthday with love, Dad, and Mom Polsch. And Adam of South Haven, Minnesota. This one says, please wish Carter and Ashley Schmitz a happy first wedding anniversary from Grandma Schmitz. Happy anniversary, Carter and Ashley. They are from Richmond, Minnesota. And this one says, please wish my daughter, Linda Allen, a very happy birthday on May 24th. Have a wonderful day. We love you, Mom. And Linda Allen of St. Cloud. Those are the entries we have in the folder. We'll see who wins that free cake. That's after we hear from our fine sponsor, the Albany Home Bakery.
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And without further ado, we have a winner. Yes, Zach Nelson is in studios to take you the rest of the way on your Sunday afternoon. And reaches in the folder, comes out with the entry that says, happy birthday to Hayden Miller of Painesville, sent in by the family. And, yeah, congratulations, Hayden. You can watch your mailbox for that certificate we'll be sending out this week. And when you receive it, you can take it to the Albany Home Bakery, redeem it for that delicious free cake. So there you go. That is the Birthday Anniversary Club for this Sunday, May 24th, 2026. And that wraps it up for the Birthday Anniversary Club. And that wraps it up for Cy. We'll give you just a few measures of Carl and his Country Dutchman, the Pizza Polka, as we get ready to take you to our Savior's Lutheran Church here in Albany.

0: 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Yes, the pizza polka.
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0: All righty. We're already at 1 o'clock here. 2 minutes past the hour of 1. Temperature reading is 76 degrees and bright sunshine here in central Minnesota. We now take you to our Savior's Lutheran Church here in Albany. It is our weekly church services.
2: 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And as we prepare ourselves for worship this morning, if you would please stand and greet those who are around you. We begin in the name of the Father, and of the Son, and of the Holy Spirit. Amen. Almighty God, to whom all hearts are open, all desires known, and from whom no secrets are hid, cleanse the thoughts of our hearts by the inspiration of your Holy Spirit, that we may perfectly love you and worthily magnify your holy name, through Jesus Christ our Lord. Amen. Let us confess our sin in the presence of God and of one another.

Most merciful God, we confess that we are captive to sin and cannot free ourselves. We have sinned against you in thought, word, and deed, by what we have done and what we have left undone. We have not loved you with our whole heart. We have not loved our neighbors as ourselves. For the sake of your Son, Jesus Christ, have mercy on us. Forgive us, renew us, and lead us, so that we may delight in your will and walk in your ways, to the glory of your holy name. Amen. In the mercy of Almighty God, Jesus Christ was given to die for us, and for his sake, God forgives us all our sins. As a called and ordained minister of the Church of Christ and by his authority, I therefore declare to you the entire forgiveness of all of your sins in the name of the Father and of the Son and of the Holy Spirit.

0: The grace of our Lord Jesus Christ, the love of God, and the communion of the Holy Spirit be with you all.
1: And also with you.
0: Alleluia. The Spirit of the Lord fills the world. With tongues of fire, the Spirit kindles the apostles' zeal. Blessed be God, Father, Son, and Holy Spirit.
1: And blessed be
0: His kingdom now and forever. Alleluia. Come, Holy Spirit.

0: Let us pray together. God, our Creator, earth has many languages, but your gospel announces your love to all nations in one heavenly speech. Make us messengers of the good news that through the power of your Spirit, everyone, everywhere, may unite in one song of praise through your Son, Jesus Christ, our Lord, who lives and reigns with you in the unity of the Holy Spirit, one God, now and forever. Amen. You may be seated.
1: Our first reading this morning is from Acts chapter 2, verses 1 to 21. A reading from Acts. When the day of Pentecost had come, the apostles were all together in one place, and suddenly from heaven there came a sound like the rush of a violent wind, and it filled the entire house where they were sitting. Divided tongues as of fire appeared among them, and a tongue rested on each of them. All of them were filled with the Holy Spirit and began to speak in other languages as the Spirit gave them the ability. Now there were devout Jews from every people under heaven living in Jerusalem. And at this sound, the crowd gathered and was bewildered, because each one heard them speaking in the native language of each. Amazed and astonished, they asked, "Are not all these who are speaking Galileans? And how is it that we hear, each of us, in our own native language, Parthians, Medes, Elamites, and residents of Mesopotamia, Judea and Cappadocia, Pontus and Asia, Phrygia and Pamphylia, Egypt, and the parts of Libya belonging to Cyrene, and visitors from Rome, both Jews and proselytes, Cretans and Arabs, in our own languages, we hear them speaking about God's deeds of power." All were amazed and perplexed, saying to one another, "What does this mean?" But the others sneered and said, "They are filled with new wine." But Peter, standing with the 11, raised his voice and addressed them, "Fellow Jews and all who live in Jerusalem, let this be known to you, and listen to what I say. Indeed, these are not drunk, as you suppose, for it is only 9 o'clock in the morning. No, this is what was spoken.

0: and the moon to blood, before the coming of the Lord's great and glorious day. Then everyone who calls on the name of the Lord shall be saved. The word of the Lord. Our responsive psalm is Psalm 104, verses 24 to 34. How manifold are your works, O Lord! In wisdom you have made them all. The earth is full of your creatures. There go the ships to and fro, and Leviathan, which you made for the sport of it. You give it to them, they gather it, you open your hand, and they are filled with good things. You send forth your spirit, and they are created, and so you renew the face of the earth. You look at the earth, and it trembles. You touch the mountains, and they smoke. May these words of mine please God. I will rejoice in the Lord. Our second reading is from 1 Corinthians chapter 12. A reading from 1 Corinthians. No one can say, Jesus is Lord, except by the Holy Spirit. Now there are varieties of gifts, but the same Spirit. And there are varieties of services, but the same Lord. And there are varieties of activities, but it is the same God who activates all of them in everyone. To each is given the manifestation of the Spirit for the common good. To one is given through the Spirit the utterance of wisdom, and to another, the utterance of knowledge, according to the same Spirit. To another, faith by the same Spirit. To another, gifts of healing by the one Spirit. To another, the working of powerful deeds. To another, prophecy. To another, the discernment of spirits. To another, various kinds of tongues. And to another, the interpretation of tongues. All these are activated by one and the same Spirit, who allots to each one individually, just as the Spirit chooses. For just as the one body is one and has many members, and all the members of the body, though many, are one body, so it is with Christ. For in the one Spirit, we were all baptized into one body, Jews or Greeks, slaves or free, and we were all made to drink of the one Spirit. The word of the Lord.
1: Please stand.

The Holy Gospel according to St. John, the 20th chapter. When it was evening on that day, the first day of the week, and the doors were locked where the disciples were for fear of the Jews, Jesus came and stood among them and said, "Peace be with you." After he said this, he showed them his hands and his side. Then the disciples rejoiced when they saw the Lord. Jesus said to them again, "Peace be with you. As the Father has sent me, so I send you." When he had said this, he breathed on them and said to them, "Receive the Holy Spirit. If you forgive the sins of any, they are forgiven them. If you retain the sins of any, they are retained." This is the gospel of the Lord. You may be seated. Dear friends in Christ, grace to you and peace from God our Father and our Lord and Savior, Jesus the Christ. Amen. 129. That's today's number. And you're probably wondering now, why, that's a random number, isn't it? Anybody have any idea what that number means? No, of course not. Why would you? Well, this winter, my older

children convinced me to start Duolingo. Anybody else using Duolingo right now? Some of you. I see a couple hands raising, yes. So for those of you who have absolutely no idea what this is, it is a language app that teaches you how to read and speak a different language. And I have completed, so for those of you using Duolingo, my streak is 129 today. So 129 straight days of using the app of learning a new language. Now, learning this new language is not always easy, but even understanding our English language is not always easy. Each generation has their own lingo, their own way of communicating with each other. So today, on this celebration of Pentecost, where the disciples are hearing and understanding each other in different languages, I thought it would be fun, at least maybe for me, maybe not for you, to test your knowledge on some of the various generation slang that we have in our English language. Are you ready? Okay. Groovy. Cool, right? Yeah, cool or excellent, yeah. Dig it. What? You like it, right? You like it or you approve of something, right? A person is decked out. They are, yeah, they're dressed up. They're fancy, yeah. Just chill. Take a chill pill, yeah. Just relax, right? Okay, so some of these, they're going to start getting harder because I started with the older generations and now I'm moving to the younger generation. So just wait. So I wanted you to feel good about yourself to start with, and then we're going to get... Anyway, okay, psyched. I'm psyched. I'm excited, yeah. Bogus. It's like it's false or it's fake or whatever. Yeah, right. this is my generation's word. Adulting. Adulting is so hard sometimes. Having to behave responsibly, right? Oh, come on. Spill the tea. Gossip, yes. All right. You guys stumbled on that one a little bit. I was a little worried. All right. Got to give you props. Yeah, credit or credit, respect, where it is. All right. How about this one? Riz. Huh? Yeah. Charisma, yes, charisma. Newbie. I told you it's going to get... New at something. See, it's now the younger voices that are going to start telling us what these words are. Yeah, that you're a newcomer. You're inexperienced at something. Drip. And it does not mean a water drip. Yeah, fashion. Or you're fashionable. You've got style. Cap. And we're not talking about the ball cap. Lying, yes. Stop lying or exaggerating. All right, and finally, I got one more word for you. Bet. What? No, not. It means okay. You want to go get ice cream afterwards? Bet. I am not joking. That's how... Okay, so some of these words you probably still use today, while others, they were completely foreign to you. Bet? See, even within our own English language, it can be challenging for us to understand each other. And when we don't understand something, often our sinful instinct is to not be patient and learn, but rather to mock. So that rather than learning, we judge and we sneer at what seems to us as strange or unfamiliar. And we see this happening even in our Pentecost story today. The Holy Spirit comes upon the disciples and they all begin speaking in other languages as the Spirit has given them the ability to do. People from many different nations hear the disciples speaking in their own native language. And why the crowd is so amazed is because they are hearing in their own language the powerful works of God. That these mighty works of God in Jesus are proclaimed to them so that everyone may hear the gospel. But there are some in this crowd
who witnessed all of this taking place, and they sneer at these disciples, and they say, ah, they're filled with new wine. The crowd thinks that they are speaking in different languages because they must be drunk or something. And that's because it's easier to mock and sneer at something than it is to actually understand and learn where they're coming from. And we do the same thing. When we encounter people who are different from us, different generations, different backgrounds, different personalities, different opinions, our sinful nature kicks in quickly and just jumps us straight to criticism. We'll call them weird or foolish or just wrong. We assume that we know what's best. We know everything about them before we even have taken the time to learn about them, to learn their story. A few blocks from my home is a house that for, I don't know how long, but it seemed like to me years, that the house just sat there without any siding on the walls. My wife and I would wonder every time that we passed by if there was any progress going to be made on this house. Because it just sat there for months on end without any visible change. And with all of my chauffeuring of my children around town, I drive past this house a lot, many times, multiple times a day. But all of a sudden, about a year ago, I think it was a year ago, the siding started going on the house. The roof got replaced. The landscaping started to take shape. I don't know who lives there, and I probably never will. But the thing is, I don't know their story. I don't know why it took so long to get things moving on their end. How often do we do the same thing? But now Pentecost isn't about God erasing our differences. The coming of the Holy Spirit is not to make us all be identical beings. That little language exercise that we just did a little bit ago shows that even with our common language, we're not identical. Nor do we completely understand each other all the time. Often I'm having to ask my children many of those later slang words. I only know because I ask my children what they mean. You see, even within our own homes, we don't have all things in common with each other. The Holy Spirit, though, creates something far greater than a community that's identical. The Holy Spirit gathers people who are completely different from each other and unites them through the good news of Jesus. The church is united not by culture or politics or personalities, but by Christ. And that is what makes the body of Christ so beautiful. That even though you may see the world differently than your neighbor does, the body of Christ is gladly given to you. And even though you may vote differently than the person who is sitting ahead of you, the blood of Christ is poured out for both of you. You don't have to like the same foods or cheer on the same sports teams or have the similar genre of movies that you enjoy. And you certainly don't need to agree on all the social issues or think the same way. You don't have to even fully understand each other, because Christ fully understands each one of you. He knows your sins. He knows your harsh judgments. He knows every moment that you have failed to love your neighbor. And even with all of that knowledge that Jesus has, he still goes to the cross for you. And he still goes to the cross for your neighbor. And it is there at the cross where Jesus takes your sins and speaks a better word to you. He says, "You are forgiven." And that is the message that the Holy Spirit proclaims at Pentecost. That through the mighty works of God, you are forgiven.
So the Holy Spirit gathers us here beneath the cross of Christ, where people who have little in common in the eyes of the world. And yet we are made one through the forgiveness of sins. Fed with the same body and blood of Jesus, we are sent out in peace to love and forgive one another. Amen.

With the whole church, let us confess our faith together. I believe in God, the Father, the Almighty, creator of heaven and earth. I believe in Jesus Christ, God's only Son, our Lord, who was conceived by the Holy Spirit, born of the Virgin Mary, suffered under Pontius Pilate, was crucified, died, and was buried. He descended to the dead. On the third day he rose again. He ascended into heaven. He is seated at the right hand of the Father, and he will come to judge the living and the dead. I believe in the Holy Spirit, the Holy Catholic Church, the communion of saints, the forgiveness of sins, the resurrection of the body, and the life everlasting. With the whole people of God in Christ Jesus, let us pray for the church, those in need, and all of God's creation. Heavenly Father, your Spirit is sent to gather your church into one. Unite us in your love. Raise up faithful leaders to guide your church throughout the world in bringing the good news to all of those who long for you. Lord, in your mercy. Almighty God, wind and flame bring both life and destruction. Renew the face of your creation. Protect lands, people, and animals from destructive fires, sending rain where it is needed the most. Lord, in your mercy. O Lord, your Spirit came upon people of every land and language. Bring an end to violence, warfare, and ethnic strife. Lead us from fear to friendship, from injustice to equality, from oppression to freedom. Lord, in your mercy. Lord God, through your Holy Spirit, you promise to be with all of those in need. Be with those who are neglected or abused, those who are unemployed, those who struggle with addiction, those who are nearing death, and those who grieve, and all who are ill. We especially pray for Jane, Marguerite, Michelle, Mary Kay, Tom, Jeanette, Delmer, Laverne, Marvin, Galen, Doug, Ivana, Kim, Enid, Sharon, Jake, Dolores, and all of those who we name before you. Lord, in your mercy. As we pause this weekend to remember those who have given their lives in service to their country, we praise you, eternal God, for the devoted sacrifice of your servants, who have laid down their lives that we might live. As we remember their service, keep us mindful of those for whom this weekend is a burden, and send your Spirit of comfort to them. Help us be worthy of their legacy, and keep us mindful of their service, that in all things we may live our lives in praise and thanksgiving of you. Lord, in your mercy. With thanksgiving, we remember those who have died. Inspire us by their witness and bring us to the fullness of your promise of resurrection and eternal life. Lord, in your mercy. Into your hands, gracious God, we commend all for whom we pray, trusting in your mercy through Jesus Christ, our Savior. The peace of Christ be with you always. Please share a sign of that peace with a handshake or a wave.

0: I invite you to be seated. If you went by the restrooms this morning, you may have noticed a change. A section of the flooring has been updated. Our building and grounds crew committee, our volunteers on the building and grounds committee spend quite a bit of time ensuring that our building is well cared for. And a few months ago, they noticed that there was a seam coming undone over by the water fountain. So they got to work getting quotes and arranging contractors, and the work was completed this past week. So thank you to all of those on our Building and Grounds Committee for their work, and also thank you for your generous financial support, making it possible for us to quickly make these repairs and updates, ensuring that our space here is both inviting and safe for all who are connecting with God and each other here. We will offer our gifts.
1: Please stand.

Let us pray. Merciful God, as grains of wheat scattered upon the hills were gathered together to become one bread, so let your church be gathered together from the ends of the earth into your kingdom. For yours is the glory through Jesus Christ, now and forever. The Lord be with you. Lift up your hearts. Let us give thanks to the Lord our God. It is indeed right, our duty and our joy, that we should at all times and in all places give thanks and praise to you, Almighty and merciful God, through our Savior Jesus Christ. Fulfilling the promise of the resurrection, you pour out the fire of your Spirit, uniting in one body people of every nation and tongue. And so with Mary Magdalene and Peter and all the witnesses of the resurrection, with earth and sea and all their creatures, and with angels and archangels, cherubim and seraphim, we praise your name and join their unending hymn.

0: Holy, mighty, and merciful Lord, heaven and earth are full of your glory. In great love you sent to us Jesus, your Son, who reached out to heal the sick and suffering, who preached good news to the poor, and who on the cross opened his arms to all. In the night in which he was betrayed, our Lord Jesus took bread, gave thanks, broke it, and gave it to his disciples, saying, "Take and eat. This is my body given for you. Do this for the remembrance of me." Again, after supper, he took the cup, gave thanks, and gave it for all to drink, saying, "This cup is the new covenant in my blood, shed for you and for all people for the forgiveness of sin. Do this for the remembrance of me." For as often as we eat of this bread and drink from this cup, we proclaim the Lord's death until he comes. Pour out upon us the spirit of your love, O Lord, and unite the wills of all who share this heavenly food, the body and blood of Jesus Christ, our Lord, to whom with you and the Holy Spirit be all honor and glory, now and forever. Amen. Gathered into one by the Holy Spirit, let us pray as Jesus taught us. Our Father, who art in heaven, hallowed be thy name. Thy kingdom come, thy will be done, on earth as it is in heaven. Give us this day our daily bread, and forgive us our trespasses, as we forgive those who trespass against us. And lead us not into temptation, but deliver us from evil. For thine is the kingdom, and the power, and the glory, forever and ever.
1: Behold, this is the Lamb of God who takes away the sins of the world. You may be seated. One way we connect with God is through the celebration of Holy Communion. So no matter your past, no matter who you are or what you've done or where you've been, you're welcome to receive the forgiveness of your sins at the Lord's table.

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The Lord look upon you with favor and give you peace.

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1: That was your Our Savior's Lutheran Church service right here in Albany on KASM. So, I am Zach Nelson. I popped into your Chasm Studios here in Albany, Minnesota just a short while ago. Take over for Cy and take you all the way home on this Sunday, May 24th, 2026. Next up here on KASM is Traveling Soldier by Dixie Chicks.

0: That was Traveling Soldier by Dixie Chicks right here on KASM. We will be right back here with some music on KASM Radio after this quick break.
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0: We are a little over 6 minutes to the top of the 2 o'clock hour right here on KASM. So, at the top of the 2 o'clock hour, we will have Polka for the entire 2 o'clock hour right here on KASM Radio and your funeral announcements as well. Until then, 6 minutes, we have Hank Williams Jr.

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3: NBC News Radio, I'm Lisa Carton. The New York Times is reporting that the United States and Iran have reached a tentative agreement to end the Middle East war and reopen the Strait of Hormuz. The report has not been independently confirmed. A senior U.S. official told the Times the deal is not yet signed and some of the most sensitive issues remain unresolved. The proposal would reportedly reopen the Strait of Hormuz and require Iran to dispose of its highly enriched uranium. The exact disposal method is still being negotiated. The agreement still needs final approval from President Trump and Iran's supreme leader, and that could take days. Iran has not made a public statement. House Speaker Mike Johnson is calling on leaders to tone down the political rhetoric in the U.S. after Saturday's shooting outside the White House.
4: I keep telling my Democrat colleagues, you cannot demonize the other side, call them Nazis, call the president a threat to democracy and all that, and expect that some crazy people will not be triggered by it. We got to turn that down.
3: Johnson said President Trump accepts the risk as part of his duty and job and says it's a lot about him. According to multiple reports, authorities believe it was 21-year-old Nasir Best who fired shots near the outer perimeter of the White House. He had reportedly had run-ins with local law enforcement before. Crews are working to try to prevent a huge tank containing hazardous chemicals from exploding south of Los Angeles. About 50,000 people are under evacuation orders in Orange County, where fire officials say the overheated tank could fail. District Attorney Todd Spitzer.
5: It's literally unconscionable for me to believe that a multi-million dollar company who deals with this kind of very, very volatile and toxic chemical did not have a redundant system in place, a backup when its cooling system failed.
3: Governor Gavin Newsom has declared a state of emergency, and many local leaders are demanding answers from GKN Aerospace, which operates the facility. You're listening to the latest on NBC News Radio.
2: Chasm Weather.

0: Ample sunshine expected this afternoon with highs around 80. Winds out of the south, 8 to 15 miles per hour. Partly cloudy tonight. Chance for storms. Lows dip down to about 55. Highs around 87. Tomorrow, ample sunshine expected. Ample sunshine expected Tuesday with daytime highs approaching 89. 85. Slight chance for storms. Wednesday. From the Weatherology Weather Center, I'm meteorologist Jennifer Wojcicki on AM 1150 KASM.
1: It is 78 degrees outside on this beautiful Sunday afternoon as we are 3 minutes past the top of the 2 o'clock hour. It is May 24th, 2026. Very light wind at about 4 mile an hour winds coming from the southwest to the south area. Sun rose at 5:39 a.m. this morning and will be setting at 8:53 p.m. I'm Zach Nelson. I popped into your Chasm Studios right here in Albany, Minnesota, a little over an hour ago to take over for Cy and take you all the way home on this beautiful Sunday afternoon on Memorial Day weekend. We'll take a look at the weather for the week ahead, all the way up until next Saturday. As today, highs level off around 80 under clear skies. Sunday night, partly cloudy skies with a chance for scattered thunderstorms, so beware of some rain on this evening into tonight. Lows around 55. Monday, daytime highs approaching 87 under mainly clear skies, southerly winds 8 to 15 miles per hour. High temperatures reach up to 89 under mainly sunny skies. Tuesday, winds out of the south, 5 to 10 miles per hour. Partly cloudy with a slight chance of scattered storms on Tuesday night. Lows around 58. Wednesday, high temperatures reach up to 88 under partly cloudy skies with a slight chance for scattered storms. Winds out of the east, 5 to 10 miles per hour. Thursday, highs level off around 82 under partly cloudy skies. Easterly winds, 5 to 10 miles per hour. And Friday, slight chance for scattered showers, otherwise sunshine mixed with clouds at times, highs around 79. And next Saturday, partly cloudy with highs around 77. Winds out of the southeast, 5 to 10 miles per hour. So, let's look at the weather for the week ahead, right here on KASM. 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
2: 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our funeral announcements at this time. Funeral services for Laura Lorene Varner Tyson, age 81, of Cold Spring. The services will take place Tuesday afternoon at 1:30 at St. Boniface Catholic Church in Cold Spring. Friends may call on Tuesday starting at 12 noon until 1:15 in the church narthex prior to the services. The Winter Funeral Home of Cold Spring in charge of the arrangements, that is for Laura Lorene Varner Tyson, age 81, of Cold Spring. Funeral services, a memorial mass of Christian burial for Robert Bob Pauley, age 92, of Albany, will take place Thursday morning at 11 at the $7 Catholic Church here in Albany. Friends may call Thursday morning from 9 until 10:45 at the $7 gathering area here in Albany. Arrangements are with the Patton Shot Funeral and Cremation Service of Melrose, and that is for Bob Pauley, age 92, of Albany. Funeral services for Armella Maggie M. Fouquet, age 102, of St. Cloud, And a massive Christian burial will be on Friday morning at 11 at St. John's Catholic Church in Foley. Friends may call from 4 until 8 on Thursday, and also 1 hour prior to the Mass on Friday morning, and that's all at the St. John's Catholic Church in Foley. Parish prayers will be at 6 p.m. Thursday evening at the St. John's Catholic Church in Foley. And the Foley Funeral Home is in charge of the arrangements. That is for Armelia Maggie M. Fouquet, age 102, of Foley. Funeral services for Harriet A. Hafner, age 93, of Monticello. The services will take place on Saturday morning at Emmanuel Lutheran Church in Buffalo. Visitation will be starting at 11 a.m. on Saturday morning, with the service at 12 noon. The Daniel Funeral Home, in charge of the arrangements, that is for Harriet A. Hafner, age 93, of Monticello.
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0: all to attend the services in the area and decorate the graves of loved ones. 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

Hello all, Dan Zimmerman of Willembring Dahl Woken and Zimmerman here on KASM. 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
1: 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The good news is that Stearns Conservation District is here to help. Whether your erosion concerns can be addressed through management, or you'd like trees to protect your buildings, our knowledgeable staff are here ready to work with you. 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

0: That was Light Beer Polka by the Jolly Fisherman right here on KASM. We have reached the bottom of the 2 o'clock hour right here on KASM Radio. Next up is I've Been Everywhere by Johnny Cash.
1: I was toting my pack along the dusty Winnemucca Road when along came a semi with a high canvas-covered load. If you're going to Winnemucca Mac, with me you can ride. And so I climbed into the cab, and then I settled down inside. He asked me if I'd seen a road with so much dust and sand, and I said, listen, I've

Rogersburg, Gravelburg, Colorado, Ellensburg, Rexburg, Vicksburg, El Dorado, Larimore, Atmore, Havistaw, Chattanooga, Chasta, Nebraska, Alaska, Opelika, Baraboo, Waterloo, Kalamazoo, Kansas City, Sioux City, Cedar City, Dodge City, Water.

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2: NBC News Radio, I'm Lisa Carton. The U.S. and Iran have reportedly agreed in principle to a deal to wind down the war. That's according to the New York Times, which cited a senior U.S. official. The official told the outlet that some of the most sensitive issues have yet to be resolved. This comes after President Trump said earlier today that negotiations with Iran are proceeding in an orderly and constructive manner. The president of Iran also said today that his country is ready to assure the world they are not seeking nuclear weapons. Pope Leo is set to issue landmark new guidance on preserving human dignity in the face of artificial intelligence. The Pope, who has been an outspoken critic of AI's potential to erode human values, will release an encyclical on the topic Monday. He will be joined in Vatican City by leading Catholic figures and Chris Olah, co-founder of the AI company Anthropic. Last week, the Pope launched a new commission on artificial intelligence, citing its potential effects on human beings and on humanity as a whole. Crews are working to try to prevent a huge tank containing hazardous chemicals from exploding south of Los Angeles. Orange County Fire Authority Interim Chief T.J. McGovern said a team of firefighters went on a dangerous mission overnight to lay eyes on the tank.
3: What they found was a potential crack in the tank, which could potentially be relieving some of the pressure in there. We took that information. We got data on it.
2: He says the safety of the public is his biggest concern. Around 50,000 people in Garden Grove and five other cities are under evacuation orders, with many forced to stay in packed shelters the past two nights because of fears that the GKN aerospace tank may explode. The Indianapolis 500 is underway, but there's a rain delay after 106 laps. Scott Dixon was in the lead. Light drizzle was falling as a crowd of more than 300,000 fans are awaiting the restart of today's race. 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
1: Chasm Weather.

0: ample sunshine expected this afternoon with highs around 80. Winds out of the south, 8 to 15 miles per hour. Partly cloudy tonight. Chance for storms. Lows dip down to about 55. Highs around 87. Tomorrow, ample sunshine expected. Ample sunshine expected Tuesday with daytime highs approaching 89. 85. Slight chance for storms. Wednesday. From the Weatherology Weather Center, I'm meteorologist Jennifer Wojcicki on AM 1150 KASM.
1: It is 80 degrees outside right here in Albany, Minnesota, with about 7 mile-an-hour winds currently right now. Real feel is also 80 degrees. So, for weather, looking at your Memorial Day tomorrow, high of 87 under mainly sunny skies, south winds 8 to 15 miles per hour. So, a nice, warm, beautiful Memorial Day tomorrow. Hopefully, you can all get outside, spend time with friends and family, and enjoy the beautiful weather out there. So, 87 degrees tomorrow. Beautiful day out. We are nearly 5 minutes past the hour of 3 o'clock right here on AM 1150 KASM. I'm Zach Nelson. I popped into the studio right here in Albany, Minnesota just a few hours ago. Take over for Cy and take you all the way home right here in the big chair on your Saturday, May 24th, Sunday, May 24th, excuse me there, afternoon into the evening as I'm here till near the top of the 7 o'clock hour right here on KASM. Next up is Polish Polka by Tom and Jerry's Dance Band.

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4: The top 25 reasons for not going to church. 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I don't go to church because I'm all right the way I am. 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Most people are afraid of change. On the other hand, most people also recognize that they are not perfect and that some change in the way they live their lives might be a good thing. True Christianity means inviting someone perfect into our lives. That somebody is Jesus Christ. Nobody can change who they are without His help. Allowing Him to live His life through us by faith can help us break the power of sin in our lives and allow us to do the right things we've always wanted to do. That's the kind of change all of us can live with, and that's the truth.
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That was Dancehall Polka by Good Time Dutchman right here on KASM. Next up is Greet the Folks at Home by Ray Druntal Orchestra.

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2: NBC News Radio, I'm Lisa Carton. The United States and Iran have reportedly reached a tentative agreement to end the Middle East war and reopen the Strait of Hormuz. A senior U.S. official told the New York Times the deal is not yet signed and some of the most sensitive issues remain unresolved. The report has not been independently confirmed, but key provisions are said to include reopening the strait and Iran's disposal of highly enriched uranium. The details still remain to be worked out. Crews are working to try to prevent a large tank containing hazardous chemicals from exploding south of Los Angeles. More from Jason Nathanson in California.
3: Late Saturday night into Sunday morning, firefighters went on a dangerous mission to lay eyes on the tank.
4: What they found was a potential crack in the tank, which could potentially be relieving some of the pressure in there.
3: T.J. McGovern is the interim fire chief for the Orange County Fire Authority. He says they're analyzing this new information and trying to figure out the next steps. He also thanked the 50,000 or so people who evacuated, many staying in shelters this holiday weekend.
4: We know you're out of your homes. We want to get you back, but we cannot do that until it's deemed safe.
2: Governor Newsom has declared a state of emergency for the area, and many local leaders are demanding answers now from GKN Aerospace, which operates the facility. Arlington National Cemetery has been adorned with thousands of American flags, and 50,000 flags in all were placed during the event. The first Star Wars film to hit the big screen in nearly 7 years is looking at a $100 million start. The Mandalorian and Grogu brought in $82 million in its first weekend. It's looking at hitting $102 million through the Memorial Day holiday on Monday. 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
1: Chasm Weather.

0: Chance of thunderstorms tonight. Otherwise, partly cloudy skies. Lows of a low around 55. Southerly winds 5 to 10 miles per hour. Ample sunshine expected tomorrow. Daytime highs approaching 87. Mainly clear skies tomorrow night. Lows dip down to about 58. Highs level off around 89 Tuesday under mainly clear skies. 88 Wednesday. Slight chance for storms. From the Weatherology Weather Center, I'm meteorologist Laura Lockwood on AM 1150 KASM.
1: It is 82 degrees outside right here in Albany, Minnesota, with about 5 mile-an-hour winds coming from the southeast. Sun rose at 5:39 a.m. this morning and will be setting at 8:53 p.m. 40% humidity outside right now. Sunny day outside right here in Albany, Minnesota at your Chasm Studios. I'm Zach Nelson. I've been here for the past handful of hours right here in the big chair on your Sunday, May 24th, 2026 afternoon. It's the day before Memorial Day. We have a very, very warm and beautiful Monday tomorrow for Memorial Day with a high of 87 under mainly sunny skies. So, beautiful day out. Tuesday, high of 89. Wednesday, high of 88. Chance of rain, though, on Wednesday. Thursday, high of 82. And Friday, high of 79. Next weekend, Saturday has a high of 77. Warm and beautiful out for the next week. Let's take a look at some major sports across America. Last night, the New York Knicks defeated the Cleveland Cavaliers 121-108 in Game 3 of the Eastern Conference Finals right there in the NBA. Tonight, the Oklahoma City Thunder play the San Antonio Spurs. Thunder of a 2-1 series lead there in the Western Conference NBA Finals. In hockey, the Avalanche, who they beat the Wild in the last round, semifinals there. They play the Golden Knights. They're down 2-0 to Vegas. They play tonight. Last night, the Montreal Canadiens lost to the Carolina Hurricanes. So that is a 1-1 series right there. And the Twins. Twins win today. 6-5 over the Boston Red Sox as they are now a game below 500 as they have been crawling back after a series sweep of the Red Sox. Twins have won. Let's see here. What is that? 5 of the last 7? Yep. They swept the Red Sox in this past series. Went 2-1 over the Astros. And the game before that, they beat the Milwaukee Brewers. So, Twins on a roll right now. Let's see if they can get it done over the White Sox on Memorial Day. 1:10 p.m. tomorrow. And in the WNBA, the Lynx beat the Chicago Sky last night, 85-75. Lynx play again on Wednesday against the Atlanta Dream, who have already defeated the Lynx on the season. So, there you go. That's a look at some major sports right here in America. We are 6.5 minutes past the top of the 4 o'clock hour right here on KASM. So, we have another polka-filled 4 o'clock hour right here on AM 1150 KASM with Deck of Cards by Clay Cooper.
2: It was a sweltering hot Sunday morning in the Saudi Arabian desert, and a young soldier sat alone in his tent deep in thought. A small picture of his wife and children back home in the United States rested on a table nearby. He thought of home, and he knew that when this day dawned in America, his family would go to church to pray for his well-being and his safe return. Well, the young soldier reached into his bag, and he took out a deck of playing cards and spread them out on his bunk. About that time, one of his buddies came by and said, "You going to get up a game?" "No," the soldier replied. "I'm going to spend a little quiet time with the Lord." "Well, looks to me like you're playing cards," his buddy answered. "No, you see, I don't have my Bible, and since we can't display our religion in public here, I brought this deck of cards." And with that, the young man started his story. You see, when I look at the ace, it reminds me that there is but one God. And the deuce reminds me that the Bible is divided into two parts, the Old and the New Testament. When I see the tray, I think of the Father, the Son, and the Holy Ghost. And when I see the four, I think of the four evangelists who preached the gospel. There was Matthew, Mark, Luke, and John. When I see the five, I think of the five wise virgins who trimmed their lamps. There were 10 of them, 5 were wise and were saved. 5 were foolish and were shut out. When I see the 6, it reminds me that in 6 days God made this great heaven and earth. And the 7 reminds me that on the 7th day, God rested from his great work. Now when I see the 8, I think of the 8 righteous persons that God saved when he destroyed this old world. There was Noah, his wife, their 3 sons, and their wives. And when I see the 9, I think of the lepers that our Savior cleansed. And 9 out of the 10 didn't even thank him. Well, when I see the 10, I think of the 10 commandments that God handed down to Moses on a tablet of stone. And the jack, or knave, is the devil. When I see the queen, I think of the Virgin Mary, the blessed queen of heaven. And when I see the king, it reminds me that there is but only one king of heaven, and that's God Almighty. So you see, my friends, this deck of cards serves me as a Bible and as a prayer book. And friends, this story, it's true, because I know that young soldier.

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3: We are nearly 20 minutes past the hour of 4 o'clock right here on KASM. Coming up next is My Way by Dale Diamond.

I can't pay. I don't do it for the glory, I just do it anyway. Providing for our futures, my responsibility. Yeah, I'm real good under pressure, being all that I can be. I can't call in sick on Mondays when the weekend's been too strong.

0: That was Some Gave All by Billy Ray Cyrus right here on KASM. We are 10 minutes past the bottom of the 4 o'clock hour right here. So, keep on chugging along into this evening right here on KASM Radio. Next up, 16 Tons by Tennessee Ernie Ford.
1: Some people say a man is made out of mud. A poor man's made out of muscle and blood. Muscle and blood and skin and bones. A mind that's weak and a back that's strong. You

I owe my soul to the company store. I was born one morning when the sun didn't shine. I picked up my shovel and I walked to the mine. I loaded 16 tons of number 9 coal, and the straw boss said, well, bless my soul, you load 16 tons. What do you get?

One morning it was drizzling rain. Fighting and trouble are my middle name. 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
1: 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In respect to the meaning of Memorial Day, Ron's Oil and Propane thanks and remembers all fallen men and women who gave their lives for our freedom. This Memorial Day message is from Ron's Oil and Propane.
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You're looking at Country by Loretta Lynn right there on KASM. We got the Jolly Chicks Midnight Waltz up next right here on Chasm Radio.

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2: NBC News Radio, I'm Lisa Carton. The United States and Iran have reportedly reached a tentative agreement to end the Middle East war and reopen the Strait of Hormuz. A senior U.S. official told the New York Times the deal is not yet signed and some of the most sensitive issues remain unresolved. The report has not been independently confirmed, but key provisions are said to include reopening the strait and Iran's disposal of highly enriched uranium. The details still remain to be worked out. Crews are working to try to prevent a large tank containing hazardous chemicals from exploding south of Los Angeles. More from Jason Nathanson in California.
3: Late Saturday night into Sunday morning, firefighters went on a dangerous mission to lay eyes on the tank.
4: What they found was a potential crack in the tank, which could potentially be relieving some of the pressure in there.
3: T.J. McGovern is the interim fire chief for the Orange County Fire Authority. He says they're analyzing this new information and trying to figure out the next steps. He also thanked the 50,000 or so people who evacuated, many staying in shelters this holiday weekend.
4: We know you're out of your homes. We want to get you back, but we cannot do that until it's deemed safe.
2: Governor Newsom has declared a state of emergency for the area, and many local leaders are demanding answers now from GKN Aerospace, which operates the facility. Arlington National Cemetery has been adorned with thousands of American flags on the graves for Memorial Day weekend. Members of the 3rd U.S. Infantry Regiment, also known as the Old Guard, placed the flags at the Tomb of the Unknown Soldier. About 250,000 flags in all were placed during the event. The first Star Wars film to hit the big screen in nearly 7 years is looking at a $100 million start. The Mandalorian and Grogu brought in $82 million in its first weekend. It's looking at hitting $102 million through the Memorial Day holiday on Monday. 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
1: Chasm Weather.

0: Chance of thunderstorms tonight. Otherwise, partly cloudy skies. Lows of aloft around 55. Southerly winds 5 to 10 miles per hour. Ample sunshine expected tomorrow. Daytime highs approaching 87. Mainly clear skies tomorrow night. Lows dip down to about 58. Highs level off around 89 Tuesday under mainly clear skies. 88 Wednesday. Slight chance for storms. From the Weatherology Weather Center, I'm meteorologist Laura Lockwood on AM 1150 KASM.
1: It is 81 degrees at 3 minutes past the hour, 5 o'clock, right here in Albany, Minnesota. The wind has picked up over the last couple hours, as there's about 12 mile an hour winds coming from the southeast right now. Sun rose nearly 12 hours ago at 5:39 a.m. and will be setting in nearly 4 hours at 8:53 p.m. this evening. So that's the weather right here in Albany, Minnesota. I'm Zach Nelson, popped into your Chasm Studios right here in Albany, Minnesota, just a handful of hours ago to replace Si and take you all the way home, as I've been sitting right here in the big chair for the last 4 hours. So, got a couple more hours left till I can get out of here. So, let's keep chugging along. 5 o'clock hour, we have our funeral announcements and polka and a little bit of other music in that time frame. 6 o'clock hour, we got our rosary and inspirational selections. And the 7 o'clock hour is when I get out of here, as we will have Les Feldick at the 7 o'clock hour on this Sunday evening. Coming up next here on KASM is Alaskan Waltz by the Country Diamonds.

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0: That was Eddie's Waltz by Ray Dorshner right here on KASM. We will be right back with your funeral nonsense for your 5 o'clock hour on KASM Radio after this quick break.
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11: 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our funeral announcements at this time. Funeral services for Laura Lorene Varner Tyson, age 81, of Cold Spring. The services will take place Tuesday afternoon at 1:30 at St. Boniface Catholic Church in Cold Spring. Friends may call on Tuesday starting at 12 noon until 1:15 in the church narthex prior to the services. The Winter Funeral Home of Cold Spring, in charge of the arrangements, that is for Laura Lorene Varner Tyson, age 81, of Cold Spring. Funeral services, a memorial mass of Christian burial for Robert Bob Pauley, age 92, of Albany, will take place Thursday morning at 11 at the Seven Dollars Catholic Church here in Albany. Friends may call Thursday morning from 9 until 10:45 at the Seven Dollars gathering area here in Albany. Arrangements are with the Patton Shot Funeral and Cremation Service of Melrose, and that is for Bob Pauley, age 92, of Albany. Funeral services for Armella Maggie M. Fouquet, age 102, of St. Cloud. And a massive Christian burial will be on Friday morning at 11 at St. John's Catholic Church in Foley. Friends may call from 4 until 8 on Thursday, and also 1 hour prior to the Mass on Friday morning, and that's all at the St. John's Catholic Church in Foley. Parish prayers will be at 6 p.m. Thursday evening at the St. John's Catholic Church in Foley. And the Foley Funeral Home is in charge of the arrangements. That is for Armelia Maggie M. Fouquet, age 102, of Foley. Funeral services for Harriet A. Hafner, age 93, of Monticello. The services will take place on Saturday morning at Emmanuel Lutheran Church in Buffalo. Visitation will be starting at 11 a.m. on Saturday morning with the service at 12 noon. The Daniel Funeral Home in charge of the arrangements, that is for Harriet A. Hafner, age 93, of Monticello.
0: It is quarter after 5 o'clock right now, and those were your funeral announcements right here on Chasm Radio. So, next up right here on KASM is George's Concertina Band's Barnyard Polka.

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That was Angler's Waltz by Whoopi John right here on Chasm Radio. Next up is Alcala and the Merrymakers, Somewhere My Love Waltz.

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6: We are nearing the top of the 6 o'clock hour on KASM, where we will have your rosary and inspirational selections at the top of the 6 o'clock hour. But until then, it's The Devil Went Down to Georgia.

devil went down to Georgia. He was looking for a soul to steal. He was in a bind because he was way behind and he was willing to make a deal. When he came across this young man sawing on a fiddle and playing it hot, and the devil jumped up on a hickory stump and said, "Boy, let me tell you what. I guess you didn't know it, but I'm a fiddle player too. And if you'd care to take a dare,

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And he pulled the bow across the strings and it made an evil hiss. And then a band of demons joined in and it sounded something like this.

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Johnny said, "Devil, just come on back if you ever want to try again. Because I told you once, you son of a gun, I'm

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1: It is the top of the 6 o'clock hour right here on KASM. That brings us right into our rosary for this evening. Your rosary is brought to you by the Sox Center Catholic United Financial Council, number 26.
2: We, the priests and seminarians of the Diocese of St. Cloud, would like to offer this rosary for your intention. We ask you to join us in prayer for an increase in the number of young men and women to dedicate their life to God as a priest or religious.

0: Father, and the Son, and the Holy Spirit.
1: Amen.
0: I believe in God, the Father Almighty, creator of heaven and earth, and in Jesus Christ, his only Son, our Lord, who was conceived by the Holy Spirit, born of the Virgin Mary, suffered under Pontius Pilate, was crucified, died, and was buried. He descended into hell. The third day he rose again from the dead. He ascended into heaven, sitting at the right hand of God the Father Almighty. From thence he shall come to judge the living and the dead.
2: I believe in the Holy Spirit, the Holy Catholic Church, the communion of saints, the forgiveness of sins, the resurrection of the body, and life everlasting. Amen.
0: Our Father, who art in heaven, hallowed be thy name. Thy kingdom come, thy will be done, on earth as it is in heaven.
2: Give us this day our daily bread, and forgive us our trespasses, as we forgive those who trespass against us. And lead us not into temptation, but deliver us from evil.
0: For an increase of the virtues of faith, hope, and charity. Hail Mary,
3: full of grace, the Lord is with thee. Blessed art thou among women, and blessed is the fruit of thy womb, Jesus.
2: Holy Mary, Mother of God, pray for us sinners, now and at the hour of our death. Amen.
3: Hail Mary, full of grace, the Lord is with thee. Blessed art thou among women, and blessed is the fruit of thy womb, Jesus.
2: Holy Mary, Mother of God, pray for us sinners, now and at the hour of our death. Amen.
3: Hail Mary, full of grace, the Lord is with thee. Blessed art thou among women, and blessed is the fruit of thy womb, Jesus.
2: Holy Mary, Mother of God, pray for us sinners, now and at the hour of our death. Amen.
3: Glory be to the Father, and to the Son, and to the Holy Spirit.
2: As it was in the beginning, is now, and ever shall be, world without end. Amen.
4: The first joyful mystery, the Annunciation. Our Father, who art in heaven, hallowed be thy name. Thy kingdom come, thy will be done, on earth as it is in heaven.
2: Give us this day our daily bread, and forgive us our trespasses, as we forgive those who trespass against us. And lead us not into temptation, but deliver us from evil.
3: Hail Mary, full of grace, the Lord is with thee. Blessed art thou among women, and blessed is the fruit of thy womb, Jesus.
2: Holy Mary, Mother of God, pray for us sinners, now and at the hour of our death. Amen.
3: Hail Mary, full of grace, the Lord is with thee. Blessed art thou among women, and blessed is the fruit of thy womb, Jesus.
2: Holy Mary, Mother of God, pray for us sinners, now and at the hour of our death. Amen.
3: Hail Mary, full of grace, the Lord is with thee. Blessed art thou among women, and blessed is the fruit of thy womb, Jesus.
2: Holy Mary, Mother of God, pray for us sinners, now and at the hour of our death. Amen.
3: Hail Mary, full of grace, the Lord is with thee. Blessed art thou among women, and blessed is the fruit of thy womb, Jesus.
2: Holy Mary, Mother of God, pray for us sinners, now and at the hour of our death. Amen.
3: Hail Mary, full of grace, the Lord is with thee. Blessed art thou among women, and blessed is the fruit of thy womb, Jesus.
2: Holy Mary, Mother of God, pray for us sinners, now and at the hour of our death. Amen.
3: Hail Mary, full of grace, the Lord is with thee. Blessed art thou among women, and blessed is the fruit of thy womb, Jesus.
2: Holy Mary, Mother of God, pray for us sinners, now and at the hour of our death. Amen.
3: Hail Mary, full of grace, the Lord is with thee. Blessed art thou among women, and blessed is the fruit of thy womb, Jesus.
2: Holy Mary, Mother of God, pray for us sinners, now and at the hour of our death. Amen.
3: Hail Mary, full of grace, the Lord is with thee. Blessed art thou among women, and blessed is the fruit of thy womb, Jesus.
2: Holy Mary, Mother of God, pray for us sinners, now and at the hour of our death. Amen.
3: Hail Mary, full of grace, the Lord is with thee. Blessed art thou among women, and blessed is the fruit of thy womb, Jesus.
2: Holy Mary, Mother of God, pray for us sinners, now and at the hour of our death. Amen.
3: Hail Mary, full of grace, the Lord is with thee. Blessed art thou among women, and blessed is the fruit of thy womb, Jesus.
2: Holy Mary, Mother of God, pray for us sinners, now and at the hour of our death. Amen.
3: Glory be to the Father, and to the Son, and to the Holy Spirit.
2: As it was in the beginning, is now, and ever shall be, world without end. Amen.
3: O my Jesus, forgive us our sins, save us from the fires of hell. Lead all souls to heaven, especially those who have most need of thy mercy. The second joyful mystery, the Visitation. Our Father, who art in heaven, hallowed be thy name. Thy kingdom come, thy will be done, on earth as it is in heaven.
2: Give us this day our daily bread, and forgive us our trespasses, as we forgive those who trespass against us. And lead us not into temptation, but deliver us from evil.
3: Hail Mary, full of grace, the Lord is with thee. Blessed art thou among women, and blessed is the fruit of thy womb, Jesus.
2: Holy Mary, Mother of God, pray for us sinners, now and at the hour of our death. Amen.
3: Hail Mary, full of grace, the Lord is with thee. Blessed art thou among women, and blessed is the fruit of thy womb, Jesus.
2: Holy Mary, Mother of God, pray for us sinners, now and at the hour of our death. Amen.
3: Hail Mary, full of grace, the Lord is with thee. Blessed art thou among women, and blessed is the fruit of thy womb, Jesus.
2: Holy Mary, Mother of God, pray for us sinners, now and at the hour of our death. Amen.
3: Hail Mary, full of grace, the Lord is with thee. Blessed art thou among women, and blessed is the fruit of thy womb, Jesus.
2: Holy Mary, Mother of God, pray for us sinners, now and at the hour of our death. Amen.
3: Hail Mary, full of grace, the Lord is with thee. Blessed art thou among women, and blessed is the fruit of thy womb, Jesus.
2: Holy Mary, Mother of God, pray for us sinners, now and at the hour of our death. Amen.
3: Hail Mary, full of grace, the Lord is with thee. Blessed art thou among women, and blessed is the fruit of thy womb, Jesus.
2: Holy Mary, Mother of God, pray for us sinners, now and at the hour of our death. Amen.
3: Hail Mary, full of grace, the Lord is with thee. Blessed art thou among women, and blessed is the fruit of thy womb, Jesus.
2: Holy Mary, Mother of God, pray for us sinners, now and at the hour of our death. Amen.
3: Hail Mary, full of grace, the Lord is with thee. Blessed art thou among women, and blessed is the fruit of thy womb, Jesus.
2: Holy Mary, Mother of God, pray for us sinners, now and at the hour of our death. Amen.
3: Hail Mary, full of grace, the Lord is with thee. Blessed art thou among women, and blessed is the fruit of thy womb, Jesus.
2: Holy Mary, Mother of God, pray for us sinners, now and at the hour of our death. Amen.
3: Hail Mary, full of grace, the Lord is with thee. Blessed art thou among women, and blessed is the fruit of thy womb, Jesus.
2: Holy Mary, Mother of God, pray for us sinners, now and at the hour of our death. Amen.
3: Glory be to the Father, and to the Son, and to the Holy Spirit.
2: As it was in the beginning, is now, and ever shall be, world without end. Amen.
3: O my Jesus, forgive us our sins, save us from the fires of hell. Lead all souls to heaven, especially those in the most need of thy mercy. The third joyful mystery, the Nativity. Our Father, who art in heaven, hallowed be thy name. Thy kingdom come, thy will be done, on earth as it is in heaven.
2: Give us this day our daily bread, and forgive us our trespasses, as we forgive those who trespass against us. And lead us not into temptation, but deliver us from evil.
3: Hail Mary, full of grace, the Lord is with thee. Blessed art thou among women, and blessed is the fruit of thy womb, Jesus.
2: Holy Mary, Mother of God, pray for us sinners, now and at the hour of our death. Amen.
3: Hail Mary, full of grace, the Lord is with thee. Blessed art thou among women, and blessed is the fruit of thy womb, Jesus.
2: Holy Mary, Mother of God, pray for us sinners, now and at the hour of our death. Amen.
3: Hail Mary, full of grace, the Lord is with thee. Blessed art thou among women, and blessed is the fruit of thy womb, Jesus.
2: Holy Mary, Mother of God, pray for us sinners, now and at the hour of our death. Amen.
3: Hail Mary, full of grace, the Lord is with thee. Blessed art thou among women, and blessed is the fruit of thy womb, Jesus.
2: Holy Mary, Mother of God, pray for us sinners, now and at the hour of our death. Amen.
3: Hail Mary, full of grace, the Lord is with thee. Blessed art thou among women, and blessed is the fruit of thy womb, Jesus.
2: Holy Mary, Mother of God, pray for us sinners, now and at the hour of our death. Amen.
3: Hail Mary, full of grace, the Lord is with thee. Blessed art thou among women, and blessed is the fruit of thy womb, Jesus.
2: Holy Mary, Mother of God, pray for us sinners, now and at the hour of our death. Amen.
3: Hail Mary, full of grace, the Lord is with thee. Blessed art thou among women, and blessed is the fruit of thy womb, Jesus.
2: Holy Mary, Mother of God, pray for us sinners, now and at the hour of our death. Amen.
3: Hail Mary, full of grace, the Lord is with thee. Blessed art thou among women, and blessed is the fruit of thy womb, Jesus.
2: Holy Mary, Mother of God, pray for us sinners, now and at the hour of our death. Amen.
3: Hail Mary, full of grace, the Lord is with thee. Blessed art thou among women, and blessed is the fruit of thy womb, Jesus.
2: Holy Mary, Mother of God, pray for us sinners, now and at the hour of our death. Amen.
3: Hail Mary, full of grace, the Lord is with thee. Blessed art thou among women, and blessed is the fruit of thy womb, Jesus.
2: Holy Mary, Mother of God, pray for us sinners, now and at the hour of our death. Amen.
3: Glory be to the Father, and to the Son, and to the Holy Spirit.
2: As it was in the beginning, is now, and ever shall be, world without end. Amen.
3: O my Jesus, forgive us our sins, save us from the fires of hell. Lead all souls to heaven, especially those who have most need of thy mercy. The fourth joyful mystery, the Presentation. Our Father, who art in heaven, hallowed be thy name. Thy kingdom come, thy will be done, on earth as it is in heaven.
2: Give us this day our daily bread, and forgive us our trespasses, as we forgive those who trespass against us. And lead us not into temptation, but deliver us from evil.
3: Hail Mary, full of grace, the Lord is with thee. Blessed art thou among women, and blessed is the fruit of thy womb, Jesus.
2: Holy Mary, Mother of God, pray for us sinners, now and at the hour of our death. Amen.
3: Hail Mary, full of grace, the Lord is with thee. Blessed art thou among women, and blessed is the fruit of thy womb, Jesus.
2: Holy Mary, Mother of God, pray for us sinners, now and at the hour of our death. Amen.
3: Hail Mary, full of grace, the Lord is with thee. Blessed art thou among women, and blessed is the fruit of thy womb, Jesus.
2: Holy Mary, Mother of God, pray for us sinners, now and at the hour of our death. Amen.
3: Hail Mary, full of grace, the Lord is with thee. Blessed art thou among women, and blessed is the fruit of thy womb, Jesus.
2: Holy Mary, Mother of God, pray for us sinners, now and at the hour of our death. Amen.
3: Hail Mary, full of grace, the Lord is with thee. Blessed art thou among women, and blessed is the fruit of thy womb, Jesus.
2: Holy Mary, Mother of God, pray for us sinners, now and at the hour of our death. Amen.
3: Hail Mary, full of grace, the Lord is with thee. Blessed art thou among women, and blessed is the fruit of thy womb, Jesus.
2: Holy Mary, Mother of God, pray for us sinners, now and at the hour of our death. Amen.
3: Hail Mary, full of grace, the Lord is with thee. Blessed art thou among women, and blessed is the fruit of thy womb, Jesus.
2: Holy Mary, Mother of God, pray for us sinners, now and at the hour of our death. Amen.
3: Hail Mary, full of grace, the Lord is with thee. Blessed art thou among women, and blessed is the fruit of thy womb, Jesus.
2: Holy Mary, Mother of God, pray for us sinners, now and at the hour of our death. Amen.
3: Hail Mary, full of grace, the Lord is with thee. Blessed art thou among women, and blessed is the fruit of thy womb, Jesus.
2: Holy Mary, Mother of God, pray for us sinners, now and at the hour of our death. Amen.
3: Hail Mary, full of grace, the Lord is with thee. Blessed art thou among women, and blessed is the fruit of thy womb, Jesus.
2: Holy Mary, Mother of God, pray for us sinners, now and at the hour of our death. Amen.
3: Glory be to the Father, and to the Son, and to the Holy Spirit.
2: As it was in the beginning, is now, and ever shall be, world without end. Amen.
3: O my Jesus, forgive us our sins, save us from the fires of hell. Lead all souls to heaven, especially those who have most need of thy mercy. The fifth joyful mystery, the finding of Jesus in the temple. Our Father, who art in heaven, hallowed be thy name. Thy kingdom come, thy will be done, on earth as it is in heaven.
2: Give us this day our daily bread, and forgive us our trespasses, as we forgive those who trespass against us. And lead us not into temptation, but deliver us from evil.
3: Hail Mary, full of grace, the Lord is with thee. Blessed art thou among women, and blessed is the fruit of thy womb, Jesus.
2: Holy Mary, Mother of God, pray for us sinners, now and at the hour of our death. Amen.
3: Hail Mary, full of grace, the Lord is with thee. Blessed art thou among women, and blessed is the fruit of thy womb, Jesus.
2: Holy Mary, Mother of God, pray for us sinners, now and at the hour of our death. Amen.
3: Hail Mary, full of grace, the Lord is with thee. Blessed art thou among women, and blessed is the fruit of thy womb, Jesus.
2: Holy Mary, Mother of God, pray for us sinners, now and at the hour of our death. Amen.
3: Hail Mary, full of grace, the Lord is with thee. Blessed art thou among women, and blessed is the fruit of thy womb, Jesus.
2: Holy Mary, Mother of God, pray for us sinners, now and at the hour of our death. Amen.
3: Hail Mary, full of grace, the Lord is with thee. Blessed art thou among women, and blessed is the fruit of thy womb, Jesus.
2: Holy Mary, Mother of God, pray for us sinners, now and at the hour of our death. Amen.
3: Hail Mary, full of grace, the Lord is with thee. Blessed art thou among women, and blessed is the fruit of thy womb, Jesus.
2: Holy Mary, Mother of God, pray for us sinners, now and at the hour of our death. Amen.
3: Hail Mary, full of grace, the Lord is with thee. Blessed art thou among women, and blessed is the fruit of thy womb, Jesus.
2: Holy Mary, Mother of God, pray for us sinners, now and at the hour of our death. Amen.

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1: Holy Mary, Mother of God, pray for us sinners, now and at the hour of our death. Amen.
0: Glory be to the Father, and to the Son, and to the Holy Spirit.
1: As it was in the beginning, is now, and ever shall be, world without end. Amen.
0: O my Jesus, forgive us our sins, save us from the fires of hell. Lead all souls to heaven, especially those who have most need of thy mercy. Hail, Holy Queen, Mother of Mercy, our life, our sweetness, and our hope. To thee do we cry, for banished children of Eve. To thee do we send up our sighs, mourning and weeping in the valley of tears. Turn then, most gracious Advocate, thine eyes of mercy towards us, and after this our exile, show unto us the blessed fruit of thy womb, Jesus. O clement, O loving, O sweet Virgin Mary, pray for us, O Holy Mother of God,
1: that we may be made worthy of the promises of Christ.
2: In the name of the Father, and of the Son, and the Holy Spirit.
1: Amen.
3: That was your rosary tonight here on KASM. 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And that brings us right into our inspirational instructions for this evening. Inspirational instructions are in honor of the unborn child of the sanctity of marriage. Tonight's inspirational instructions are brought to you by the Knights of Columbus, Father Pierce Council number 3628 of Albany. 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

0: Those are your inspirational selections right here on KASM. Inspirational selections are an honor of the unborn child and the sanctity of marriage. Tonight's inspirational selections are brought to you by the Knights of Columbus for the Peers Council number 3628 of Albany. And that brings us into Les Feldick right here tonight on KASM.
1: 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In addition to teaching the Bible, Les is a full-time rancher, having a down-to-earth practical teaching style that makes the Bible come to life. 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At the end of the program, there will be an address where you can contact the ministry. And now, here's Les Feldick with today's lesson.
2: Now we're in 1 Corinthians chapter 6. Now, of course, we think it's getting bad in America, but listen. We haven't quite reached yet the level of Corinth. We'll probably get there before long at the rate we're sliding, but as yet we are not as far down the tube as Corinth was. And so here is where Paul now, as he writes to these Corinthian believers, just recently converted out of that kind of a lifestyle. Now look what he says in verse 9, "Know ye not that the unrighteous shall not inherit the kingdom of God? Be not deceived." In other words, don't you think for a minute that just because God is a God of love and God is gracious and God is merciful, that he is going to let these kind of people into his heaven short of their salvation. All right, and so look what he says. Neither fornicators, in other words, the grossly immoral people, nor idolaters, nor adulterers, nor the effeminate, nor abusers of themselves with mankind, nor thieves, or the covetous, nor drunkards, nor revilers, nor extortioners. None of those will inherit the kingdom of God. They are in the hands of Satan, and they're going to be where Satan will be for all eternity. But they don't have to be. Now look at the next verse. And such, what's the next word? Were. Past tense. And such were, he says, some of you, and now you are washed. In other words, they've been cleansed of all their wickedness, but you are sanctified. They were now set apart for God's purposes. You are justified. And now if you remember how we studied in Romans that justification is that judicial act of God whereby he declares the sinner just as if they'd never sinned. In other words, God cleanses the idolater as though he had never fallen down before an idol. He justifies the drunkard as though he had never taken a drink. He justifies the adulterer as though he had never committed adultery. Now, this is the beauty, of course, of salvation by grace. And so, he says, you're washed. Now, this is not a Pauline concept. You know, I'm always emphasizing so much of what Paul writes. But turn back with me to John's Gospel, if you will, where the Lord Jesus himself uses the term. With regard, of course, to the 12 or the 11. Judas never was, but the 11. In John, I said 12, 13. I'm sorry, honey. In John 13. And here we have Jesus washing the feet of the disciples. You all know the account probably better than I do. And you're taking the John 13 and down to verse 6. Well, verse 5 is where it really begins. John chapter 13, verse 5, "And after that he poureth water into a basin," that is the Lord Jesus now, and this is again just shortly before his crucifixion, the end of his 3 years. "He poured water into a basin and began to wash the disciples' feet and to wipe them with the towel wherewith he was girded. And he cometh to Simon Peter, and Peter said unto him, Lord, dost thou wash my feet? And Jesus answered and said unto him, What I do thou knowest not now." And you know I'm always emphasizing how that Scripture and God dealing with men is a progressive thing. In the same way, this is so true. Peter didn't understand what Jesus was doing right now, but he would somewhere down the road. All right, and then Simon Peter said, verse 9, "Lord, then not my feet only, but also my hands and my feet." In other words, what's Peter saying? Well, if washing my feet will do this much, then give me a bath. My, what greater experience than have the Lord of glory give you a total bath? And Peter wasn't the least bit shy about the matter. And so he says, well, if that's the case, give me a bath. Wash me all over. All right, in verse 10. And Jesus said unto him, he that is washed, past tense now, he that is washed needeth not another washing, except to wash his feet. But he is clean, every whit. And you are clean, he says to Peter, but not all. Now, he's not talking about part of Peter's body. He's talking about the 12th man, who was Judas, which you pick up in verse 11. For he, the Lord Jesus, knew who should betray him. Therefore, said he, you are not all clean. So it wasn't that he was indicating that Peter's salvation wasn't complete. That it was. But why then need the foot washing? Well, you see, as I've explained before, I think even on the program, the main place of bathing were the public baths. And after they had left the public bath with nothing but their sandals and so forth, not shoes as we wear them, and not nice paved or asphaltic streets and sidewalks, they had to go down those old filthy, dirty, dusty streets. Well, by the time they got back home, what condition were their feet in? They were again filthy. So did he have to go back and get another bath? No. He'd had his bodily bath, but he had to wash the feet. All right, the indication is then it's the same thing in our Christian experience. Once we've been saved, we're washed, see? And now come back to 1 Corinthians, and this is what he's even telling these horrible Corinthians who had been in the most gross of sins. And I was thinking on the way up again, you know, we're living in a society where a good percentage, at least in America, a good percentage of our people have had at least some exposure to the Scriptures. They've probably been to Sunday school when they were kids. A lot of denominations put their children through catechism and so forth, and it at least exposes them to some of the things of the Bible. But these people had none. They knew absolutely nothing of the things of God. They knew nothing of Adam. They knew nothing of Abraham. They knew nothing of Moses and the law. They were pagan. They were idol worshipers. And I mentioned in one of the classes the other night when we were in Corinth, through the ruins of Corinth, way up on an outcropping, way up high, oh, must have been a couple hundred feet at least, almost a sheer cliff. Clear at the top, of course, is this temple to the goddesses. And I have to stop and ask the guide, how in the world did they get the building material from down here to up there? Slave labor. Umpteen hours of hard work. Not to build some beautiful library, not to build some beautiful campus or place of education, but a temple to a female goddess. Imagine. But see, that's all they lived for. Whatever they could work and sweat and do to somehow appease their gods and goddesses. Now, this wasn't just Corinth. It was the whole ancient world, see? All right, now then, along with the worship of these goddesses, was even worse than the worship of the male gods, was gross immorality. And I pointed this out almost every program since we've been in Corinthians, that this gross immorality was just a part and parcel of their everyday experience. They didn't know any different. And it wasn't just the common people. It was all the way to the top, see? All right, now then, coming back to 1 Corinthians chapter 3, and so he says, such were some of you, but now you're washed. Now, just like Peter and the other 10 men, they had their salvation, they were washed of their sins and of their iniquity, and so were these Corinthians. So what does it always boil down to? Just like Paul said in Romans, I think, chapter 3, that where sin abounded, what always is greater? God's grace, see? God's grace, that where sin abounds, God's grace is always greater if the individual wants to partake of it. All right. Now then, he says in the very next verse, I lost my place. I was in chapter 6. I'm in 3. Okay. And he says, you are washed, you are sanctified, you're justified in the name of the Lord Jesus and by the Spirit of our God. Now here again is the working of the whole three persons of the Godhead. God the Father, in heaven looks down, of course, on sinful men. And the Holy Spirit, in turn, convicts sinful men of the finished work of God the Son. And so the whole triune God comes in and washes these kind of people, of which you and I were no different. Oh, we may not have been steeped in idolatry. We may not have been practicing gross immorality, but the potential was there. My heart was born just as wicked as these Corinthians, and so was yours. But as a result of the grace of God and the finished work of the cross and our faith in it, we too have been washed, sanctified, and justified. Now, verse 12. This may throw a curve at people, and a lot of times I think, well, I'm going to skip some of these verses as I get ready for this. And I thought, no, I can't. I can't skip a verse like 12, where Paul now writes, all things, everything, all things are lawful unto me, but all things are not expedient. All things are lawful for me, but I will not be brought in the power of any. Now, what is Paul saying? Is Paul saying I can go ahead and steal? Is Paul saying I can go ahead and commit adultery? I can go ahead and covet? No. What he's really saying is that he is no longer under that demanding burden of the law, and he's now under grace. Now, let's go back and compare some scriptures that maybe we've looked at previously. Come back for just a second to Romans chapter 6 again. Romans chapter 6, and verse 14. Romans chapter 6, verse 14. Here's where we get it the clearest, and this is where we spent a lot of time when we were back there in Romans. Romans 6, verse 14, where he writes, "For sin, or your old Adamic nature, shall not have dominion over you, for you are not under the law, you're under grace." Now then, if you're not under the law, then what? It doesn't have any effect on you. See, and that's what he means back here in Corinthians. All things are lawful because I'm not under the law. All right, now while you're still in Romans, turn a minute. I think it's chapter 13. The thought just came to mind. I hope I'm not getting myself in a jam. Sometimes I do, you know. A thought comes and I think I can turn right to it, and then I can't. And maybe that's what happened here. But it's right here in Romans someplace. Yeah, chapter 7. I was going too far. Romans chapter 7, just across the page, in fact. Romans 7. Verse 5 and 6. For when we were in the flesh, in other words, we were like those Corinthians, such were some of you. When we were in the flesh, the motions of sins which were by the law, in other words, all the things that the law was revealing, that being dead wherein we were held, that is by the law. Now, of course, Paul can write that way, being a Jew himself. That we should serve in newness of what? Spirit. And not in the oldness of the letter. Well, what's he saying? That we're no longer under those demands of the Ten Commandments of Moses. We are now under the control of the Holy Spirit. Now, be logical. Will the Holy Spirit ever lead a believer to do something contrary to the law? No, of course not. The Holy Spirit will never lead someone into adultery. The Holy Spirit will never lead someone into idolatry. Logical, isn't it? But without that burden of the law and the fear that, oh, what if I break it, we now have grace, and the Holy Spirit is the one who leads us and guides us and directs us so that we keep the law. But it's under a whole different set of circumstances. And that's exactly, and I'll come back to 6, and that's exactly what Paul is talking about here when he says that all things are lawful. He is not under that burden of the law per se. He is free from that, but he's not going to take advantage of it and make license of it because the Holy Spirit now is controlling every facet of his life, and so it should be with us. All right, all things are lawful for me because I'm not under the law. But I will not be brought under the power of any, that is, of those things that the law forbids. All right, now verse 13 on, he's going to come into something that we're going to cover a little more in detail, I think, when we get over to chapter 8. But in verse 13 now, he brings out one of the physical aspects of everyday life, and that is, now 1 Corinthians 6, verse 13, meats for the belly, or food for the stomach, and the stomach for food. But God shall destroy both it and them. In other words, those are part of our temporal existence. We can't go a day, hardly, without food. The stomach begins to rumble and roll and roar, and we get hungry. All right, that's the way God intended. But the day is coming that won't be true. When we get our new resurrected body, we're not going to have to eat three meals a day. I think for those of us who love to eat, the Lord's going to have the pleasure of eating. I really think that. Otherwise, he wouldn't have done it there at the Sea of Galilee. And you know, he ate fish that morning, and I imagine, like me, he had some bread. Nothing I like better for breakfast than just plain fish and bread. But anyway, it's not going to need it. It's not going to be something that the body is going to demand day after day. And so this is part of our temporal existence. Food for the stomach, stomach for the food. Now he goes on into another area of everyday life, and that's the sexuality. And so he says the body is not for fornication. The body was not created for man to live immorally, but it was created to bring honor and glory to whom? To God himself. That's why he created us. All right, so the body is not for fornication, but it's for the Lord. And the Lord, in turn, is for the body. It's a two-way street. Now, verse 14, and God hath both raised up the Lord, and he will also raise us up by his own power. Now, here's just one little, introduction to resurrection, which is going to come full blast when we get to chapter 15. When we get to chapter 15 of 1 Corinthians, we're going to see more on resurrection in that one chapter, I think, than in all the rest of Scripture put together. But see, Paul is just sort of whetting our appetite here, just giving us a little inkling of that which is yet to come. All right, and so as Christ was raised up, so also we will be raised up by his own power. And I'll make more comment on that concerning the Greek philosophy and so forth when we get to chapter 15. And now verse 15. Know you not. Now, reverse that a little bit. You know, Paul says. Well, how did they know? Well, he was with them long enough to lay out all of these biblical principles of morality and spirituality. Now, he wasn't with them long. See, now I was telling one of my class the other night, when you stop to think about it, if it hadn't been for the miraculous working power of God, Christianity would have never gotten off the ground. It was just an impossible set of odds. Because all these people were so steeped in idolatry, except the Jewish element, and they were just as steeped in their Judaism, that had it not been for the miraculous working of Paul, it would have never survived. Because Paul wasn't in any one place that long. See, now I can see the church of Jerusalem prospering to a certain degree because the 11, later on the 12 again, came back, continued the ministry that Christ begun, and they stayed there year in and year out, working amongst those Jews in Israel. But every place that Paul established a church, it was only for a week or two. And Antioch, of course, a year and a half. But for the most part, Thessalonica, I think only a couple weeks, and he moved on. How in the world did those new believers, fresh out of paganism, how did they make it? Well, I can't understand it, except that it was the miraculous power of God that Christianity was now to take off and start permeating the whole Roman Empire. But all right, he says, don't you know, or like I said, reverse it, you know that your bodies are the members of Christ. Now remember, he's talking to believers. Even these carnal people at the church of Corinth, but they were believers. And he says, don't you know that your bodies are the members of Christ? Shall I then take the members of Christ and make them the members of a prostitute? God forbid. Now, you see, we think this is horrible language. What's the Bible got this in here for? Hey, this was their whole lifestyle. I pointed out in the last series of programs. My, from that temple of the goddess Aphrodite up there on that bluff above the city, 1,000 female priestesses serving in the temple. But at night, where'd they go? Down into the city of Corinth. 1,000 of them. And the men were confronted with that every night of the week. And so this is why the Bible is so explicit. It was so rampant. And that it didn't stop there. Their immorality went to the very depths. See? And we're seeing it happening in our own country today. I guess maybe that's why this letter is now becoming more appropriate, huh? Because even our society is getting closer and closer to that of Corinth. All right, now verse 16. What? Don't you know that he who is joined, that is sexually, to a harlot is one body? For two, he saith, shall be one flesh. Where's Paul get this? We'll go back to Genesis. Let's go back a moment. It's been a long time since we've taught Genesis. Chapter 2. Genesis chapter 2. Let's just jump in at verse 21. Genesis chapter 2, verse 21. And the Lord God caused a deep sleep to fall upon Adam, and he slept, and he took one of his ribs and closed up the flesh instead thereof, and the rib with which God had taken from man, he made a woman and brought her unto the man. And now verse 23. The man, Adam, said, this is now bone of my bones. This is flesh of my flesh. She shall be called woman because she was taken out of man. In other words, the Hebrew word for man is ish, I-S-H, and the word for woman is just with an A added on the last. It's isha. And so ish and isha are man and woman because she was taken out of man. All right, now then, verse 24. Here it is. This is what Paul is still resting on. Therefore shall a man leave his father and mother, and shall cleave or cling and hang on to his wife, and they, that man and woman, shall be what? One flesh. Now, in our present-day weddings, you know, the kids like to have two candles burning, and then at the end of the ceremony, they snuff the two, and they light how many? One. Well, that's the whole concept. But you see, they take it so lightly. And I read again the other day, one of our polls, I don't know who took it. You know, polls can lie like everything else, I guess. But I read them. But a recent poll was taken, and over 50% of young married couples who have just been married within a month, over 50% expected their marriage to end up in divorce within the first year or two. I mean, that's their attitude. Now, this is shocking. I know it is. But no wonder they don't last. They go in with no commitment. And you know why they do it? Because the church has failed to teach our young people. Our young people no longer understand these biblical promises of marriage and sex and kids and all the rest. It's completely unknown to them. And so consequently, I'm coming back to 1 Corinthians now. Consequently, they can enter into this marriage relationship with no commitment, with no moral foundation, no anchor, and no wonder we're in trouble. But you see, the biblical concept has never changed from the Garden of Eden to this day tonight. And that is, God intended one man married for life to one woman. And if death interrupted it, as we'll be seeing over in chapter 7, if death interrupted it, yes, then they were free to remarry. But other than that, God's original plan was one man for one woman. Now you remember even the taunters of Jesus. What'd they throw up to Jesus? Well, Moses granted a writing of divorcement. How about that? Well, what was Jesus' answer? Granted. He said, because of your sin, Moses granted writings of divorcement. But Jesus said, in the beginning, it was not so. In the beginning, when God laid out the format for marriage and family, it was one man for one woman until death do them part. All right, Now then, if you'll come back to 1 Corinthians chapter 6 for a few seconds that we have left. He said, don't you know that if you're joined to a harlot or a prostitute, you become one with that prostitute? Oh, that's some sobering thinking, isn't it? And so consequently, then he says, flee immorality.
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0: That was Les Feldick right here on KASM. We got a couple songs till the top of the 7 o'clock hour right here on Chasm Radio until we have Randy Rothstein with the Dick Putt Show. So we got Friends in Low Places by Garth Brooks.

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1: 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It is now the top of the 7 o'clock hour, so that brings us right to the Dick Butt Show. Take it over, Randy.
2: 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Time to take a look at scores and highlights from various amateur baseball games played across central Minnesota this past week and weekend. 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All right, let's get our Dick Put Show started. We've got a lot of scores and highlights tonight here on the Dick Put Show. We'll start with an exhibition game on Saturday where Hutchinson traveled to Kimball, and Hutchinson defeats Kimball by a score of 4-2. Four runs, eight hits, no errors for Hutchinson. Two runs, seven hits, two errors for Kimball. Larkin Kurth on the mound for Hutchinson will pick up the win, relieved by Carter Kurth in the seventh, Jaden Fleck in the ninth, and the catcher was Max Martin for Hutchinson.